0: We give you thanks tonight, God, for all you've done in our lives and for all you're going to do. Hallelujah. Psalm 100 says to enter his gates with
1: thanksgiving.
0: What was that again? To enter his gates with
1: thanksgiving.
0: And his courts with
1: praise.
0: And that's what we're going to do here tonight. Hallelujah. God, how we thank you for what you've done in our lives. And tonight we want to thank you in advance for all you're going to do. We thank you for the healing that we do not yet see. We want to thank you for the financial provision that's coming. And by faith, we lift our voices and thank you tonight. We want to be thankful people, God. So we do it by faith tonight.

0: We give you thanks for all you've done and for all you're going to do. We've come to bless your name tonight, Lord.
1: Rise in the midst of your people. 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

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We remember everything you've done for us, God, and we give you thanks tonight. I thank you for giving us your word.

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0: You inhabit the praises of your people. So you're here with us right now. We thank you.
1: We thank you, Lord.
0: For your presence, we praise you.

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You are enthroned on our praises tonight, God.

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0: We give you thanks tonight, God, for all you've done in our lives and for all you're going to do. Hallelujah. Psalm 100 says to enter his gates with
1: thanksgiving.
0: What was that again? To enter his gates with
1: thanksgiving.
0: And his courts with
1: praise.
0: And that's what we're going to do here tonight. Hallelujah. God, how we thank you for what you've done in our lives. And tonight we want to thank you in advance for all you're going to do. We thank you for the healing that we do not yet see. We want to thank you for the financial provision that's coming. And by faith, we lift our voices and thank you tonight. 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
0: Lord.
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0: Lord.
1: You fight all our battles.
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0: Tukuyimusa waguru.
1: Hosanna de Yesu.
0: You are worthy, Jesus.
1: Hosanna.
0: Worthy is the Lamb.
1: Hosanna de Yesu.
0: Worthy
1: is
0: Jesus. Just uplift those holy hands.
1: Hosanna.
0: Answer Jesus, you're worthy.
1: Hosanna.
0: Worthy is Jesus.
1: Hosanna.
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1: Say, I'm victorious. Christ is my inheritance. He is my power. In this land of
0: people,
1: I'm victorious. Together with my house, I am victorious. I'm not down. I am above. Because Jesus made me a conqueror in the name of Jesus. Give the Lord a mighty hand clap.
0: Hallelujah.
1: Hallelujah. Praise be to the Lord. Let us stand up on our feet. We are going to give in the house of the Lord. In the name of our Lord Jesus. Today is evening. We are going to have a meeting. Brother Ruchams, raise up your hand.
0: Mayambala.
1: Brother Mayambala.
0: Manyago. 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
1: We are going to come around 6 in the evening.
0: Linyele mukama fe Yesu.
1: In the name of the Lord Jesus.
0: Hallelujah.
1: Hallelujah.
0: Kwa chiwebwa yocho tugenda kusinza mukama.
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1: For your word.
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1: 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You have permitted us to hear what
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1: You lead our destinies and
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1: Take your glory, Lord.
0: Tuwale matendo Mukama.
1: Take your praise to Lord. We glorify you. You are worth it. You are worth it. You are worth it. You are worth it. You are worth
0: it.
1: As we are singing this song, we are going to come and give it.
2: Benjuba Jeva. 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
0: 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You are worth the Lord. You are worth our Lord.

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You are good. The Lord is good.

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0: Hallelujah.
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0: So it begins with Israel
1: chitandika ne Israeli
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1: nga Katonda anatunyweza,
0: there must be a journey.
1: Waina okubeerawo olugendo.
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0: Gabikule.
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0: Nsomesa.
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0: 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Amina.
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1: We welcome the Holy Spirit Club for him.
0: Hallelujah.
1: Amen.
0: Spire Josoko Jiaka Dasta Kalio Kasembezeri. 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Wetusomye.
1: Where we've read.
0: Bible Yagamba wait.
1: The Bible says.
0: When Israel went out of Egypt.
1: Israeli weyavamu Misiri.
0: Misiri nsi Katonda yagitonda.
1: Egypt is a nation the Lord created.
0: Ne Israeli yabera yo lwensonge mu bendala.
1: But Israel was there for one or more reasons.
0: Obudde butuuka.
1: Time came.
0: Mukama nasitulo mutindo.
1: And then the Lord raised the standard.
0: Endagano yakola ne Ibrahim.
1: Remembered the covenant he did with Abraham.
0: Abantu abo bajeyo.
1: Redeem those people.
0: Era ne bavayo.
1: And they all were redeemed.
0: Yordan ne ekola ki?
1: Jordan had it. What it did, it dried up.
0: Buwabawo Katonda kyakola.
1: Whenever the Lord is doing something,
0: akola ekintu echi yanamiriza.
1: He does something exaggerating.
0: Kati njagala nsoke njogere ku kintu ekyaletere eggulu okuyanaamirira.
1: I want to talk about something that made the heavens be exaggerated. Ne kirabika
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1: And it was manifested on the earth very great, very marvelous, very big.
0: So each time God is bringing a transition,
1: buli Katonda wakola okukyusibwa,
0: there are mighty things that he does.
1: Waliwo ebintu ebikulu byakola.
0: When God was getting the children of Israel
1: Katonda
0: from Egypt,
1: Katonda ng'ajja Abayisirayiri okuva waliwookukankana.
0: The hand of God came out to heavily on Pharaoh.
1: Omukono gwa Mukama ne gutuula ku Farao.
0: Until he released the people of God.
1: Era n'atta abaana ba Isirayiri.
0: Hallelujah.
1: Amen.
0: Praise the Lord.
1: Kama yebazibwe.
0: As if that was not enough.
1: Ekyo kyali nga ekitamala.
0: Judah was on his way to becoming a sanctuary of God.
1: Yuda yali mu lugendero lw'okubeera watukuvu wa Mukama.
0: Now when God wanted to make you a sanctuary,
1: kati nga Katonda ayagala okufuula watukuvu we,
0: he did something so astonishing.
1: Waliwo ekintu kyakola ekyanaamiriza.
0: That had never happened before.
1: Ekitabangawo.
0: Do you know what he did?
1: Omanyi kye yakola?
0: He sent his only son.
1: Yasindika omwana we omuyeka.
0: He sent his only son.
1: Yasindika omwana we omuyeka.
0: Donna bakitegeera naye sooka okikubire mu ngalo tugende buziba.
1: You've not understood it, but clap for God and then we go deeper.
0: Eggulu lyakiraba ne lyewuunya.
1: The heaven saw it and it was astonished. What is this?
0: Adide kabaka musindise munse dugala bweti.
1: He has bent our king to be taken to
0: bamalaika
1: the
0: heaven. Bamalaika ne bavayo bayimba.
1: And the angels came about and singing.
0: Kubanga kabaka w'ekitiibwa azalibwa ku nsi.
1: Because the king of glory has been born on the earth.
0: Chali techiwulirwangako.
1: It had never been heard.
0: Ngate chibeerangawo.
1: It has never happened.
0: Neba sebo neba nyabo.
1: But ladies and gentlemen,
0: waliwe chatukawo.
1: There was something that happened.
0: Olunaku Yesu wazalibwa ku nsi.
1: The day Jesus was born on the earth.
0: Emunyenyezavu nama.
1: The stars bowed down.
0: Hallelujah.
1: Praise the Lord.
0: Ejeri abamalaika lyayimba ku nsi kuno.
1: The angels sang on this world.
0: Ne Farao n'agamba ani azalibwa.
1: And then Pharaoh said, who has been born?
0: Abagezigezi ne bakimanya ne bakiraba.
1: The wise men saw it.
0: Ne bagamba kino kyamanyi tulina okukirabako.
1: This is great, we have to
0: kukijulira.
1: We have to testify.
0: Ne banoonya.
1: They sought.
0: Ne babale munyenye.
1: They counted the stars.
0: Omemtu kuvunaba kulemera pake batuke likabaka.
1: The Holy Spirit led them unto the king.
0: Zambu.
1: They were taking treasures.
0: Ngabakutte byomuwendo.
1: They were holding treasures.
0: Kubanga bo babe kulirwa.
1: Because they were revealed to.
0: Ono Yesu teyali wabulijjo.
1: That this was this unusual Jesus.
0: Omwana nazaliwa ne bamwazabu.
1: The child is born and is given gold.
0: Nze kya magero kina soko funa.
1: The first miracle that I got.
0: Ngana akafuna mtabani wanga asoka.
1: When I got my first born.
0: Twali mudwaliro.
1: We were in the hospital.
0: Omusajja nava mu district bajita yebugiri.
1: A man came from Bujiri.
0: Ngaze kulaba mutabani wanga asoka.
1: Came to see my first born.
0: Elabo yanda babwat.
1: And when he saw me.
0: Nalaba no mwana.
1: And saw the child.
0: Nakwata munsa unaje mitwali eji.
1: God money brought 50,000.
0: Naunga.
1: I was astonished.
0: Ningambo bwedda bajjo okunda babajja ne 15,000 bajja.
1: These ones have been coming, they gave me 5,000.
0: Yajja ne mitwali eji.
1: But he brought 50,000.
0: Nemmanya ndi kakati bills kati zimaze okusasulwa.
1: I knew now the bills were settled.
0: Hallelujah.
1: Praise the Lord.
0: Sigama nti no.
1: I'm not saying that.
0: Sente mitwali 5 kyali kyamanyi nnyo.
1: 50,000 was too much.
0: Nena kitunuliranga nange sisobola kukyalira muntu ngaazadde mwana ebiseera ebyo.
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0: Hallelujah.
1: Amen.
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1: Amen.
0: Ne ulira.
1: But hear this.
0: Bana abagezi gezi.
1: These wise men.
0: Bajane kyo muwendo.
1: They brought treasures.
0: Ngabachiretedde Kristo Yesu.
1: When they brought it for Jesus Christ.
0: Abagalwa.
1: Brethren.
0: Teri mwana azalibwa.
1: There is no one who gives birth.
0: Abagezi gezi ne bava mu nsi yebuvanjuba.
1: And the wise men comes from the east.
0: Ne bajja mu Isirayiri.
1: They come to Israel.
0: Ngati wali chamani.
1: When there isn't anything mighty.
0: Hallelujah.
1: Amen.
0: So kakati olugendo tulutandise bwetuti.
1: So we've started this story like
0: tuli,
1: this.
0: Tuli ku lugendo lokola chi?
1: We are in the journey of
0: olwokunywezebwa.
1: Of establishment.
0: Hallelujah.
1: Praise the Lord.
0: Now if you are going to have a year of establishment,
1: bonabera no mwako gwokunywezebwa.
0: We have to understand this concept.
1: Oyina okutegeera ekintu kino.
0: Bikula Yohana 3:16.
1: You open John 3:16.
0: Yohana 3:10 meka.
1: John 3 what?
0: Kanyanjule bwanjuzi leero.
1: Let me just introduce today.
0: Wetunatuukira.
1: By the time we reach.
0: Tuino mwaka mulamba.
1: We have a full year.
0: Hallelujah.
1: Amen.
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1: Praise the Lord.
0: Kati ulilo lugendo lwaffe.
1: You listen to our journey.
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0: Basebo ne banyabo.
1: Ladies and gentlemen.
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1: The journey of transformation.
0: Lutandika na kwagala kwa Mukama.
1: Begins with the love of God.
0: Hallelujah.
1: Praise the Lord.
0: Teri muntu asobola kukyusibwa.
1: There is no one who can be transformed.
0: Nga Mukama tachikiriza.
1: When the Lord has not accepted.
0: Bwe yagala ensi.
1: How he loved the world.
0: N'awaayo omwana we.
1: He gave in his only son.
0: Ensi gyategeeza abantu abali mu nsi.
1: The earth is saying are the people that dwell in the earth.
0: Bali mu nsi.
1: They are in the world.
0: Kubanga ensi gye bali mu.
1: Because they world they dwell in.
0: Simwe bali n'okuba.
1: That is not where they are
0: supposed to be.
1: They are supposed to be in the earth.
0: Naye nga bakyusibwa.
1: But transformed.
0: Era Kristo atugamba.
1: And Christ tells us.
0: Mwe muli mu nsi.
1: That you are in this world.
0: Nete buli baki.
1: But you don't belong to the world.
0: Kati ensi eno yonna.
1: So this old world.
0: Yayagalwa Katonda.
1: Was loved by God.
0: Kubanga mbi nnyo.
1: Because it is terrible.
0: Ekisa kya Katonda n'okwagala kwa Katonda.
1: The grace and the love of the Lord.
0: Kwe kukyusa.

0: The corpse. We were also supposed to be there. We are here.
1: Foundation of Truth.
0: When we were rejoicing over the
1: foundation of truth.
0: But there were people who were buried. So the church is entangled. The grandmother is dying. But the grand is also giving birth. Someone is eating. Someone is taking it out.
1: The very time.
0: Mukasera kekam.
1: Era Katonda atunulira ensi.
0: So the Lord looks at the world.
1: Ngajirabange kisasalala.
0: Seeing it as something that is garbage. Kole
1: njawulo maso ga Katonda.
0: The only that makes a difference before the Lord.
1: Obubiwe bubera obunji.
0: If the worst becomes worse.
1: Ebirunji bibula.
0: You cannot see any good thing.
1: I want you to
0: be God if you just only look at the world like this in your hand. You see good and bad. What do you decide to do?
1: Of course, to sobola kuba Katonda.
0: You cannot be God.
1: Hallelujah.
0: Amen.
1: Neulira.
0: But listen.
1: Katonda okwagala kwe.
0: God is love. Cover the world. And sends only his begotten son. Christ Jesus. To die for the world. To make these ones that are in the world. To make the ones in the world. Bring them to church. The church, in the world there is church of Christ.
1: Hallelujah.
0: Amen.
1: There are
0: many scriptures that we will see.
1: For us
0: being in the church of Christ.
1: Kakati,
0: now, this is what makes a
1: difference.
0: Someone can be in church, but yet he's in the world. But it is so hard for one person to be in the world and enters the church. Why not kubera okuwanyisibwa? There has to be transformation.
1: Hallelujah.
0: Amen.
1: Bible tugambye Isirayiri.
0: The Bible says that Israel, when he took the journey, went out of Egypt. Where? There is
1: enyumba ya Yakobo,
0: the house of Jacob,
1: neva mu bantu abolulimi olugwira,
0: was taken away from the foreign people.
1: Yuda n'alyoka afuuka weema.
0: And then Judah became a tabernacle.
1: Hallelujah.
0: Amen.
1: Nafuka sanctuary.
0: It became a sanctuary.
1: And Israel became a dominion.
0: Era Israeli nefuga.
1: Kati Israeli.
0: Israeli.
1: Ye kanisa ya Mukama.
0: It is the church of God.
1: Jeyagala,
0: that he loved and died for.
1: Buyari munsi,
0: when it was still in the world.
1: Ite sobra kubana dominion.
0: It couldn't have okufuga.
1: Ah.
0: No way.
1: Wabula yaino okukiriza.
0: But it had to Babulega, accept.
1: Nabuli akiriza.
0: And everyone who believes.
1: Munsi,
0: who dwells in the world.
1: Aliokafuno bulamu butagwa wabufunireno.
0: Has to get internal life.
1: Wanotewali bulamu butagwa.
0: You cannot get it from here.
1: Wanokavuyo.
0: There is confusion. Praise the Lord. There is confusion there. Anyone who gets internal life goes away from this line and enters into the church. That is where we start from.
1: Mentality ya Misri.
0: Endowoza of Israel
1: Eva
0: comes.
1: Nechiuka
0: changes.
1: Omuntu bajja wano.
0: Anyone who comes here. But it is possible for you to come to church and you come with endowoza ya Misiri. That is why the Bible says in Romans 10:12.
1: Katutandikire uje bisokera 12 olunyo lusoka.
0: 12:1.
1: Egamba etya?
0: What does it say?
1: Jemvamba kolantia. Mbega irira aboluganda.
0: I beseech you, brethren.
1: Mukole mutya.
0: To give your
1: muwenga ye mibiri jamwe mujiwayo wa.
0: How do you give your bodies?
1: Mujitwale Israel ne mujiwayo.
0: Do you take them to
1: the oba mugena mu state house ne mujiwayo.
0: Or to the state house.
1: Muwenga yo ewa mukama wafe Yesu.
0: To our Lord Jesus Christ.
1: Why do
0: we give our bodies?
1: Ayoka tuchusa tujemu ensi.
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1: 5:16.
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1: Paul is
0: seeing a danger somewhere. If the church remains with the earthly mind, this is what they call the world. It is the system of the body that governs. So you have to go out of it for you to dwell in the church.
1: Mark
0: you.
1: Kristo waba akomawo atwala kanisa.
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0: Have you ever read that scripture?
1: Akomawo kutwala ki?
0: He comes back to take the church.
1: Etaliko bala wadde ki?
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0: For us to become a kanisa.
1: Tuina kukiriza.
0: We have to first
1: na buli akiriza.
0: Whoever believes.
1: Akiriza kuferi omubiri.
0: To die in the flesh.
1: Akiriza kuchusibwa bwongo.
0: To be transformed mentally.
1: Akiriza kuchuka.
0: To be transformed.
1: Akirizo chigambo cha Katonda ne chimunaza.
0: To believe the word of God and is cleansed.
1: Chebaito kukiriza Yesu.
0: So that is what they call believing in Christ.
1: Hallelujah.
0: Amen.
1: Tuli ku lugendo lwa kunywezebwa.
0: We are in the journey of establishment.
1: Olugendo lwa kunywezebwa lebaita the way of Christ. The way of what?
0: Ekubo lya Kristo.
1: The way of Christ. Dear, you know one.
0: That is the way.
1: Omuntu yenna asimat tukawa ne kanisa kambabulire.
0: Let me tell you, even the church.
1: Nago guba mugendo gukutwala mu kubo.
0: It is also a way. Let me tell you.
1: Obudde bujja genda tenga sagala kulwawo nnyo.
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1: Ndoza kamfundikire bwenti.
0: Let me conclude like this.
1: Olugendo lututwale wa Kristo.
0: The way to Christ.
1: Ati luli wano mu kanisa.
0: It is here in the church.
1: Bwe tumala okukyusibwa ne tujja eri Yesu.
0: When we are transformed to come to Christ.
1: Tujja mu kanisa.
0: We come into the church.
1: Ati mu kanisa Kristo mwatukoleramu omulimu.
0: So in the church, that is where Christ does a work in us.
1: Hallelujah.
0: Amen.
1: Aleta okutegeera.
0: Brings understanding.
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0: Praise the Lord.
1: Aleta okukyuka.
0: Brings transformation.
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1: wazino chetuliko.
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1: Tuli mu process ekyuka.
0: We are in the process of transforming.
1: Okusobola okunywerezebwa mu kubo lino.
0: For us to be established in this way.
1: Lino kubo wasebo ne banyabo.
0: Ladies and gentlemen.
1: Tedina ntandikwa tedina nkomerero.
0: Doesn't have a beginning and the end.
1: Kubanga Yesu agambye nze kubo n'amazima
0: nachi. Because the Bible say that I am the way, the truth and the life.
1: Eri kitange wabula nga ayise mwani.
0: No one comes to me unless it passes through me.
1: Akati kambabulie ko wano.
0: Now let me tell you this.
1: Wajja mu kanisa.
0: You came to the church.
1: Ne wajja n'enkola yensi.
0: But you came with the earthly mind.
1: Tosobola kujinyweleramu.
0: You cannot.
1: Tosobola kunywerera mu kanisa.
0: You cannot be established.
1: Ngoline enkola yensi.
0: When you have the works of the world.
1: Walokoka.
0: You got saved.
1: Walina akawala mu P5.
0: You had a girlfriend in P3.
1: Naye olu musajja mukuru okyakalowoozaako.
0: You're still thinking about that. You got married.
1: Oba wawasa.
0: You got married.
1: Okyali kali akawala ke mwatulanga nako.
0: But you're still thinking about the other boy or girl.
1: Tewakyuka.
0: You didn't change.
1: Ekirala.
0: The other
1: wajja
0: thing,
1: mu kanisa,
0: you came into the
1: church,
0: but you're still revenging.
1: Tosonywa.
0: You don't forgive.
1: Olwana ntalo.
0: You fight battles.
1: Omegana nono, omegana noli.
0: You fight with the other one.
1: Oli mu kanisa okuto situde.
0: You're in the church holding.
1: Ene kanisa tujja kusobola jimiriramu.
0: You'll never be established in this church.
1: If you want what we call a transformation center, but transforming center.
0: Ngoyagala okukyusibwa.
1: This is a transforming what? Center. Hallelujah.
0: Amen.
1: Here.
0: Wano.
1: Bwova wano munsi.
0: When you leave the world.
1: Enkola yensingo jegany.
0: And you denounce the
1: you come here.
0: No genda wano.
1: Ngatomanyi.
0: When you don't know.
1: Chovola wakwiso teyatuita angaba manyi.
0: That is why that Christ didn't call us as people who know.
1: Yatuita.
0: He called us.
1: Okutuyigiriza.
0: To teach us.
1: Okola kutya. Yatuita okutuyigiriza.
0: He called us to
1: yagamba,
0: be taught.
1: Muje jendi.
0: Come unto me.
1: Eyo Matayo.
0: That is
1: esula
0: Matthew.
1: Ya,
0: 4.
1: Onyirwa 19.
0: Verse 19.
1: Nalioka gamba Yokana.
0: Called, told John.
1: Petero.
0: Peter,
1: Yakobo,
0: and James,
1: batabani ba Zebede,
0: the sons of Zebede, that come and follow me,
1: nange naba fula bachi.
0: I will make you fisher of men.
1: Mujemba fule wano.
0: You come, I make you here.
1: Hallelujah.
0: Amen.
1: Kakati agenda maso na yogera.
0: He comes on saying.
1: Mumatayo.
0: In Matthew.
1: Kumine mwabili munana.
0: 11:28.
1: Agamba atia.
0: What does he say?
1: Mujejendi mwenaba koze batia.
0: Come unto me all you who are heavy laden.
1: Naba sito weredua.
0: Heavy laden.
1: Nange nakola chi.
0: I will give you rest.
1: Naba umuza. Kakati inumusite tu umurira yo.
0: Here we don't have rest in the world. No way.
1: Hakukona nawo okola chi.
0: You kick the one who kicks you.
1: Nina wano mchala kati musumba.
0: I have a pastor.
1: Yafo wano mukanisha.
0: Who was from here.
1: Yagena nebawe. Bate isa tugende mu disco. Nga bate isa.
0: They planned with the husband to go to disco.
1: Nga bagenda wa.
0: They went to disco.
1: Mu disco watu ukeri nga banywa mukenge.
0: When they reached there, they start dancing.
1: Omanyaba ya yebo mu disco.
0: You know those people who live there.
1: Hataba fubuka nga bajao.
0: The youths would come.
1: Luza mwami ya nyuanga nyo.
0: The man could. Then he started fighting. They come back fighting. How do you call that one? We went to be happy. There is no rest in the world.
1: Abantu tobalaba ne babera na gamotoka ganene batia bali ne siliba.
0: They have.
1: Bali ne misambu eno munsi.
0: They have ghosts. They have talisman.
1: Eno munsi teri kuumula tebasikiza.
0: There is no rest in the world.
1: Tosobola kola business eno munsi.
0: You cannot do a business in the world.
1: Nga toyina ako kirubali.
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1: Josamira.
0: That you
1: sacrifice. Tosobola kuba muchika munsi eno.
0: You cannot be in the world.
1: Nga toyina chokozesa.
0: When you don't have anything you use.
1: Wate kokubayo.
0: There has to be.
1: Olaba n'abaana abato abasoma.
0: Even those students at school.
1: Bana baffe ku university bakubuuza, if you don't have a girlfriend or a boyfriend.
0: Bw'oba toyina muwala ku myaka gyo.
1: You are mad.
0: Oli mulalu.
1: Oli kapere yennyini awedde emirimu.
0: You are so foolish.
1: Oli kafero. Toyina boyfriend.
0: You don't have a boyfriend.
1: Ate eno mu kanisa bagamba batya.
0: And in church they say no sex before
1: marriage. Bagamba batya. Fornication is a sin.
0: Obwenzi chibi.
1: Eno mukanisa bagamba batya.
0: In church they say.
1: Paka Yesu goyaleta.
0: Until Jesus brings.
1: Bagamba batya.
0: How do we say?
1: That na sister yava mu dwaliro.
0: I have a sister.
1: Nanga musumba results zizino.
0: That these are the results.
1: Bangambi.
0: They told me.
1: Kumyaka jange.
0: At my age.
1: Bwe sizala.
0: If I don't give birth.
1: Mpedde.
0: I'm done.
1: Are you
0: married? No. Praise the Lord. Now wait unto the Lord.
1: Now they have told me a
0: vizimba. Let them grow. If they operate, they operate.
1: Has money.
0: She
1: works
0: in a bank. One of the money.
1: She's a big one. Big banker.
0: Munene bank.
1: Obache chiba chitufu. Akola mu banka.
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1: Afuna bukade na bukade.
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0: And then you go to heaven.
1: Na yeri ndi ila mukama.
0: But wait until
1: ajakolo kwa gara kwe. Eneliyo government ya anja uloneno.
0: This government is different from the other one.
1: Hallelujah.
0: Amen.
1: Eno government yeno.
0: The earthly government is different.
1: Ono ye mukama wafe.
0: That one is our master.
1: Ya afuga ya yogera.
0: He reigns and speaks.
1: Olugeno ruo kunyweze waluli wa.
0: Where is the journey of establishment?
1: Lwerugeno nga tunywerede mukubo.
0: That is when we are established in the way.
1: Lwerugeno nga tutukiridde maso ga mukama.
0: That is when we are righteous before the Lord.
1: Because Isaiah 5 munya.
0: Isaiah 54.
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0: That in righteousness you shall be established.
1: Hallelujah. Na yobutukirivu.
0: But righteousness.
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1: Laba,
0: it away. I'm coming.
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0: With my reward.
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0: Praise the Lord.
1: Bankole yakalala kamu.
0: Let me do something.
1: Wanu tetuna bakogerawo.
0: Here we've not talked about
1: one.
0: It. Here.
1: Bible ya Uganda.
0: The Bible says
1: Yokana
0: John
1: 18:15 bikula kawo tulabe. 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
1: nti wagiddukamu.
0: That you let
1: no
0: it out
1: wa Yesu.
0: And you came to Christ.
1: Bobo ya galo kolo lutaro.
0: If you want to do a war,
1: ewa mu mchikeri aba samize.
0: In your clan with the sorcerers, if they know that you've gotten saved,
1: Bobo fuka mu seventh agenda.
0: If you're becoming a seventh Adventist, you go.
1: Chigenda.
0: If you're becoming a Catholic, you go.
1: Ni bobo wasaze kubo nolokoka.
0: But if you decide to get saved,
1: Bobo tandi so lutaro.
0: That is a war.
1: Ne Bible tugambi ensi bwe ekola ki?
0: But if the world hates you.
1: Mumanye nti yasooka nze.
0: Get to know that it hate me first.
1: N'ogenda mu kika.
0: You go into your clan.
1: Ne bakuyita musiru.
0: And they call you a fool.
1: Ako musiru ayambala nga nze n'agolola.
0: Does a fool dress like me?
1: No, simply we are having a different kingdoms. We are operating on different levels. They cannot understand you.
0: Do you know wakabaka wanjawulo bwe tubeera mu tebasa akutegeera?
1: Je waliwo muyanze bayina ngamba naye kakati.
0: There is someone who told me now you.
1: Mvuka jango ina bakazi bameka.
0: How many women do you have?
1: Na tusiri walanga mvubuka.
0: Don't be a fool like that.
1: Tobiranga abana bo mukazi omu.
0: Don't raise children with one woman.
1: Naye kakati ono.
0: Now this one.
1: Angamba sisiri walanga.
0: Telling me not to be a fool.
1: Ati wakatonda.
0: But with God,
1: yatonda Adam nani?
0: Only created Adam and Eve.
1: Yesu aba asomesa ku bufumbo.
0: When Jesus is speaking about marriage,
1: Mateo 10 na gamu sajja kya vangalekani.
0: That the man will leave his
1: atia.
0: Home.
1: Negatene muchala we. Babili ne bafuka atia.
0: Two will become one.
1: Kati atense gambo bobusiru.
0: And the world is saying that is foolishness.
1: Eno government indala.
0: This is a different government.
1: This is a transforming center.
0: Wanowe wachusibwa.
1: Mulokole bolemwanga okuchusibwa mu kanisa.
0: When you fail to be transformed from church.
1: Okutegeera Katonda.
0: You understanding God.
1: Omanya nti bijja kuba bizibu.
0: You will get to know that things will be hard.
1: University je wajamu.
0: Here the university that you came
1: nuno ya mukama.
0: Is to teach you the principles of God.
1: Hallelujah.
0: Amen.
1: Era wano.
0: Here.
1: Engule wegenda kusanga.
0: This is where you'll be crowned.
1: Mukama fajja kutikira engule wakola
0: ki. Our Lord will come and
1: Wategeera
0: crown you. You understand.
1: Okwagala kwani.
0: The will of God.
1: Hallelujah.
0: Amen.
1: Tujja kuogerako wano.
0: We shall talk about here.
1: Tudeyo ko wano.
0: And then we come back again.
1: Ate tutambulirengako na wano.
0: And we also go into
1: kubanga ebikorebwa wano.
0: Where things are done here.
1: Biwetaga.
0: That is what you need.
1: Hallelujah.
0: Amen.
1: Biwetaga era customer lokumanya nti wano wakuchusiza ngoli wano.
0: After getting to know that you've been changed and you're there.
1: Binebya wano.
0: There he this has
1: three things.
0: You don't need them.
1: Omobili te gulina chegukola chi.
0: The flesh is not vital.
1: Omoyo yaleta chi.
0: It is the spirit that brings
1: buli ababera wano.
0: Whoever dwell here.
1: Tujja kudamu ndoza. Bana ba Sunday school balinza akantu kano. Ku Sunday twali badde ne board, white board.
0: Sunday we would wish to be with the white board. Ebintu bino.
1: Amanyi tubimanyi bya bulijjo.
0: I know these things are common.
1: Hallelujah.
0: Amen.
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0: How the Lord loves the world.
1: N'okuwayo n'awayo omwana we.
0: And he gave in his only
1: buli amukkiriza.
0: Whoever believes.
1: Alemo kubula.
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1: Nyabe no bulamu obutagwao.
0: But have everlasting life.
1: Oyensongeyo.
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0: 10 years.
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1: Mukama febazibwe.
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1: Bwe yayagala ensi nokukola kutya?
0: How he loved the world and
1: soka we kubile kwa mungalo mukirasi tuvuddeyo. 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Thank you very much. Mukama yebazibwe.
0: Praise the Lord.
1: Mukama yebazibwe.
0: Praise the Lord.
1: Hallelujah.
0: Amen.
1: So this is what happens.
0: Chino chechibao.
1: Obulamu bonna buzalibwa mukwagala kwa Katonda.
0: All the world is birthed by the will of God.
1: Olugendo nalo tutambula.
0: All the journey that we walk.
1: Lino musingi nga bakuyita kwagala.
0: Has a foundation called love.
1: Tewali kwagala kusinga kuno.
0: There is no love more than this
1: one. Omuntu okuwaayo obulamu bwe kulwaki?
0: Someone to give his life for someone.
1: Akati Katonda yawaayo obulamu bwe.
0: Now the Lord gave in his life.
1: Jukira olugero mukama Fero yayogera.
0: Remember the story that the Lord told us.
1: Omugagga yalina ennimiro ye.
0: The rich man who had a vineyard. Who had a garden. In the one world.
1: Naye n'alekayo abasajja abakola mu nnimiro ye.
0: But left men to cultivate in his garden.
1: Naye n'atumanga yaba abakozi.
0: But used to send workers there.
1: Bajeye ebibala.
0: To get fruits.
1: Oba bajirabira bulungi.
0: Because they used to look for
1: bana abali mu nsi ne bakwatibwa obujja.
0: When these ones became jealous.
1: Nibayisanga bubi abantu bano be yatuma.
0: They started torturing these ones he sent.
1: Naye lwali lumu.
0: But one day.
1: Nagamba naye kantumeyo mutabani wange.
0: Said now let me see my son. If they see him.
1: Banamuwa respect.
0: They will respect him.
1: Bagambe bosa weleza na mutabani we.
0: Said the boss has sent his son.
1: Kati bwe yatuka yo.
0: When he reached there.
1: Ku Sunday tujja kulusoma lero katuogere.
0: Sunday we shall read it.
1: Bwe yatuka yo.
0: When he reached there.
1: Abayayo manyiche baagamba.
0: Do you know what those people said?
1: Ono yagenda okusikira ennimiro eno kati tumufunye.
0: This one is going to inherit
1: Bosi,
0: this garden now we've got him.
1: Ono tumukwata ne tumutte kitegeeza tuba tujiwambi.
0: If we kill this
1: ennimiro,
0: one the garden
1: ate boss ayina omwana ogu.
0: And the boss has only one son.
1: Obusika tubufunye.
0: So we've got the inheritance.
1: Omwana nga tasonze.
0: So the
1: omwana nga atuuka che bakolanga bakwata basi bakandoya.
0: So they
1: called him.
0: They killed him.
1: Naye Bible egamba Yesu nyine ayogera olugero.
0: It is Jesus saying this parable.
1: Ye mwenyine na yejira.
0: That he himself came.
1: Omulabanga atuse.
0: Do you see him?
1: Omanyiche yakola.
0: Do you know what he did?
1: Yabagamba atya.
0: What did he tell them?
1: Ntinalyo kabakwata.
0: He caught them.
1: Na bakasuka mu bunya.
0: And put them in the pit.
1: Obwaka nakabiriti.
0: Of fire.
1: Okulumwa obujije mirembe jonna.
0: To be in pain for all their lives.
1: Singa bali bategedde mukama wabwe kye yali ayagala.
0: If they had got to know what their Lord or Master had loved, they would have
1: done the expected,
0: but they didn't know.
1: Hallelujah.
0: Amen.
1: Bwe tuba tuogera ku bigambo by'obwakabaka basebo ne banyo.
0: When we are talking about the words of the kingdom, ladies and gentlemen,
1: tuba tuogera kukuteekateekebwa.
0: We are talking about preparation.
1: What are we here for?
0: Kiki kitulese wano?
1: Bwe nkambuze wanani agenda okumala emyaka 12.
0: Who is going to spend 120 years here?
1: Nzi nechienda bwe njituukako saagala kweyongerayo.
0: Me, I don't want to exceed 90 years.
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0: There are some people that I buried for 2 days.
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0: Now, which gospel am I going to preach?
1: Ne ndyokambeera ku ntaana.
0: And then I went to the graveyard.
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0: Now you see these ones?
1: Kyabawandiikibwako balina kubeera nnaku bbiri.
0: It is written upon them that they're supposed to spend 2 days.
1: Era bazeere yabayita.
0: They've gone to whom?
1: Ne mbagamba kati mwabaliwo.
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1: Emyaka gy'olina gyonna gyaki.
0: Now the years that you have are for what?
1: Ajifunira muwa.
0: How does he gain from those years?
1: Hallelujah.
0: Amen.
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1: Gyaki.
0: For what?
1: Ya kulwanagana.
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1: Ya kumusinza.
0: All for worship.
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1: banasinzanga ani
0: they will worship your holy name
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0: so we've started another journey of worship
1: ate kudala ki
0: to the another level
1: tutandika na mwaka guno twagutandise
0: we've already started with this year
1: hallelujah
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1: gwa gutandika mugwa kusatu
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0: but our year has begun
1: Yesu analyoka abagamba nenze n'ennyumba yange tunaakolanga
0: tutya. And then Joshua said that me with my house we shall always serve the Lord. Hallelujah.
1: Amen. Basebo ne banyabo.
0: Ladies and gentlemen.
1: Olugendo afuru okunywezebwa.
0: The our journey of establishment.
1: Tutandise na kwagala kwa Katonda.
0: Has begun with the love of God.
1: Tutandise na kisa.
0: He has begun with the grace.
1: Abefeso 2 onyirwa mukaga.
0: Ephesians 2:6.
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0: Up to 11.
1: By grace we have been saved.
0: Oretsa twalokolebwa.
1: So that no one can boast.
0: Waleme kubeerawo yenyumiriza.
1: No one can boast.
0: Waleme kubeerawo yenyumiriza.
1: Kakati tuli mu kanisa tujja tandikirawo mu wiki ejja bannange.
0: We shall start from there next week.
1: Linyali Mukama fe Yesu.
0: In Jesus' name.
1: Onyiso kuba mazemi aka 12-3 mu bulokozi.
0: You have spent 10, 23, 30 years in
1: Enjiri jembulido onyiso kuba biwandikibwa byonna wabirabako.
0: Maybe you've ever seen all the gospel that I've preached and the scriptures.
1: Nefuna mu ekikwongerayo.
0: But get something that takes you
1: for. Webuze wentu sendiwa.
0: And also ask yourself how much do I
1: need?
0: Where am I going?
1: Era kiki kyanjagaza.
0: And what does he need?
1: Lwaki yandeeta wano?
0: Why did he bring me here?
1: Ogenda kufuna ekyokuddamu.
0: You will get an answer.
1: Yimusa omukono gamba ayi Yesu.
0: Raise your hand and say.
1: Ayi Yesu.
0: Ayi Yesu.
1: Olunaku lwa leero.
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0: End of our gospel, ladies and gentlemen.
1: Mulinnya lya Mukama waffe Yesu.
0: In Jesus' name.
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1: neka cake soda kamu
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1: Mukama yebazibwe
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1: naye rabigwao
0: but they all perish
1: netwe bazakatonda
0: but we thank the Lord
1: Mukama yebazibwe
0: praise the Lord
1: hallelujah
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1: Kama yebazibwe.
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2: 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Ayiganyizibwa Satan. You know the devil does not need invitation. Omanyi Satan teyetaaga kuyitibwa. The Bible says the thief cometh to kill and to destroy. 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
3: Chino che chitufu, kavuna chitegera nti omulabi.
2: They run.
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2: 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It says he knocks on the door.
3: Mukubikira Bible gama nti ndi kumutima gonkonkona.
2: Whoever hears my voice,
3: buli awulira dobozi lyange,
2: and opens for me,
3: nanzigulira,
2: I'll come in,
3: nja kuyingira,
2: and when I come in,
3: era kavuna malo kuyingira,
2: we shall dine with him.
3: Tujja kulira wamu naye.
2: Hallelujah.
3: Hallelujah.
2: What you have to
3: Choino lwalero
2: is to say yes to Jesus.
3: Wegugamba iwe wawo Yesu.

0: okuyingira.
1: It takes you straight.
0: Ayingirira ddala.
1: To the dining.
0: N'atuulira ddala okudining.
1: You eat with him.
0: N'otandika okulya wamu naye.
1: You eat with him.
0: Olya wamu naye.
1: And you can never eat with the King of Kings.
0: Era tosobola kulya wamu ne kabaka wa bakabaka.
1: And you eat what is not present to you.
0: N'otalya ekyo ekirungi.
1: You are about to eat the life of God. You
0: are
1: about to eat the grace of the Lord. You
0: are
1: about to dine in the favor of God. Why? Because he loved you. The Bible says in the book of Romans chapter 5 and verses number
0: 8.
1: Can we read there? Can we read
0: there?
1: I have not yet started my message.
2: Balumi 5:8.
1: Yes.
2: Yagambye bweti. Naye Katonda atenderezesa okwagala kwe jetuli.
1: But God demonstrated his own love towards us.
2: Kubanga bwe twali nga tukyali n'ebibi.
1: That while we were still sinners,
2: Kristo natufiirira.
1: Christ died for us.
2: Ka olw'omwenda. Kale okusinga ennyo kaakano.
1: Verses 9. Much more than having now.
2: Bwe twaweebwa obutuukirivu olw'omusaayi gwe.
1: Having been justified by his blood.
2: Tugenda kulokoka mu busungu ku bubwe.
1: We shall be saved from the wrath through him.
2: Olw'ekumi.
1: 10. For if when we were enemies, we were reconciled to God through the death of his son. Much more having been reconciled, we shall be saved by his life. 11. Not only that, but we also rejoice in God through our Lord Jesus Christ, through whom we have now received the reconciliation. Praise the Lord. Praise the Lord. The Bible is telling us here. It was a demonstration. It was a demonstration. Not a demonstration of power. Not a demonstration of wealth. Not a demonstration of size. It was not a demonstration of figure. Miss Uganda. Praise the Lord.
0: Praise be to the Lord.
1: It was not a demonstration of weapons. Because these days nations demonstrate weapons to show their strength. So they demonstrate. They demonstrate the strength of their power by blasting all those nuclear kind of weapons. They blast them to tell America. America, what are you talking about?
0: America, chichotu gamba.
1: We have the power also.
0: Nafe tuina amanyi.
1: We have the nuclear plants also.
0: Nafe zinyukiria tuzirina.
1: So here, it was not a demonstration of power. It was a demonstration of God's love. So the Bible has told us here, God demonstrated his own love. His own love towards us. That while we were still sinners, Christ died for us. So for Christ to die for us,
0: Kristo kubera nga asobola kutufirira,
1: it was a demonstration of God's love.
0: Kwali kwolesa kwa kwagala kwa Katonda wa
1: fe. Because as a matter of fact,
0: kubanga kino kye kitufu,
1: we were sinners.
0: Twali bononyi.
1: We were stuck.
0: Twali twakwatibwa.
1: We were doomed.
0: Twali tuli buziba ddala mu kibi.
1: In our sins.
0: Mu bibi.
1: We had no redeemer.
0: Era twoti twaina mununuzi.
1: We had no savior.
0: Tetwaina mulokozi.
1: And according to the scripture,
0: okusenzira kuchawa nkwa chisomye,
1: the Bible says, according to the scriptures,
0: Bible egamba kubya wandikibwa.
1: The Bible had already said it.
0: Bible yali yachogera da.
1: That every soul that sinneth.
0: Inti buli meme yone yonona.
1: Every soul that sinneth.
0: Buli ememe yone yonona.
1: Shall die.
0: Eja kufa.
1: And when we continue to read the scriptures, we come to know that for all had sinned and had fallen short of God's glory. All of us, we had committed sin. But actually, our sin was known by the reason of our actions. Our sin was in the blood.
0: Chari buziba musayi.
1: It was in the blood.
0: Chari mumusayi.
1: Our blood.
0: O musayi gwa fe.
1: Our bloodline.
0: O runyiriri o musayi gwa fe.
1: Was already contaminated.
0: Lwari already lwayo none wada.
1: That's why the doctors are still fighting.
0: Yes, they are
1: trying to do whatsoever they want to, they can do to fight HIV. Because it contaminates the blood. And the Bible says life is in the blood.
0: Hate Bible yetu gamba nti obulamu buli mu musayi.
1: Life is in the blood.
0: Obulamu buli mu musayi.
1: When I get a gun,
0: kavuna mfune mundu,
1: and I shoot you,
0: ne besas,
1: you don't die because of the blood.
0: Tofa ransonga nti kukubye ile sasi.
1: You die
0: ofa
1: because you have
0: you have powered the blood and the system of your blood has been attacked. The more you lose the blood, the more that you lose life.
1: Praise the Lord. If I just get a leather bread and I cut this young boy.
0: Singafune jirita nenzija nensaromwa nono.
1: And I cut the vein.
0: Nemusala omusuwa.
1: If I cut the vein.
0: Bwensala omusuwa ogo.
1: And it begins to bleed.
0: Natani ko kufulumya omusayi.
1: If he doesn't get immediate help.
0: Bwabanga tayambidwa mu bwangu.
1: Just in 45 minutes.
0: Mudachikana mutano zoka.
1: He will kick the bucket.
0: Abakaputi.
1: Blood.
0: Musai.
1: Somebody say blood.
0: Wabe wagambo musai.
1: So our blood was already contaminated.
0: O musai gwafe. Gwari gwayo none wada.
1: It was contaminated by sin.
0: Gwari gwayo none wada ne chibi.
1: You go and read the book of Romans chapter 6. Okay, let's read there. I want to show you exactly.
0: Njagalo kula gira dara.
1: Let me show it to you. Separado Coradi. Romans chapter 5 and verses number
0: 12.
1: The Bible says,
0: Bible yegamba.
1: Therefore,
0: kakano,
1: just as through one man is sin.
0: Okuita mukono na komuntu omu.
1: Let me say it again. Therefore,
0: Kakano.
1: Just as through one man, sin entered the world. And death through his sin. And thus death spread to all men because all sinned. It was through one man. The Bible said, therefore, just as through one man sin entered the world, and death through sin, and thus death spread to all men, because all sinned. For until the law of sin was in the world, but sin is not imputed when there is no law. So I want to emphasize this point. What the Bible is trying to tell us, that through one man's sin, which man?
0: Mutuchi.
1: Adam. Through the sin of Adam.
0: Okuita muchibi cha Adam.
1: Through the sin of Adam.
0: Okuita muchibi Adam chiakola.
1: Sin entered the world.
0: Echibi cha ingirensi.
1: And because of this sin,
0: orensonga yechibi chino,
1: death.
0: Okufa.
1: Reigned over.
0: Nekutaniko kufuga.
1: So by the time you were born,
0: olunakuru walingo zaliwa,
1: you were born in sin.
0: Wazaliwa muchibi.
1: And death was reigning over you.
0: Erechi okufanga kukufuga.
1: You were a slave to sin.
0: Olimuduwa chibi.
1: You were a slave to sin.
0: Walimuduwa chibi.
1: And you had nobody to get you out of sin.
0: It's
1: not because of what you did. Because of the blood. The blood of Adam.
0: Adam.
1: Remember, we are the descendants of Adam.
0: Adam.
1: Verses number 14. Nevertheless.
0: Okay.
1: Let's keep and go. 15. But the free gift is not like the offense. For it was by one man's offense many died.

0: Praise be to the Lord.
1: Much more the grace of God and the gift by the grace by one man, Jesus Christ,
0: Yesu Christu,
1: abounded.
0: Come on, let us bless the Lord for that.
1: For if by one man's offense death reigned through that one.
0: Osoma
1: mu Luganda, okay. Much more those who receive abundance of grace.
0: Of
1: the gift of righteousness will reign in life through the one Jesus Christ. Therefore, as though one man's offense judgment came to all men, resulting in condemnation, even so through one man's righteous act, the free gift came to all men, resulting in justification of life. Number 19. For as by one man's disobedience, many were made sinners, and also by one man's obedience, and also by one man's obedience, many will be made right. Somebody give the Lord a hand. So it was like this. By one man is disobedient, you are made a sinner. Actually, for you to be a sinner, it was not your action. That means even the baby who is born today, she's born a sinner. Why? By one man is disobedient. By the contaminated blood of
0: Adam
1: in the disobedience, it was told to him that of all the trees in the garden you can eat as much as you can, as according to your appetite. You are free to eat. But the tree that is in the middle of the garden, the tree in the middle of the garden, it is the tree of knowledge, separating good from evil. Don't touch. Don't eat.
0: Toguliangako.
1: Don't look at it.
0: Togutunulirangako.
1: So that was the instruction.
0: Oko kwe kwali ebiragire byabimbwe ebyamuwebwa.
1: And somebody may say, why?
0: Lwachi.
1: Because God wanted to prove.
0: Kubanga Katonda yali agala okukakasa.
1: He wanted man
0: yayagala omuntu
1: to make a choice.
0: Okubera nga akola okusalawo.
1: Because God created man with what they call self-will.
0: Kubanga Katonda yatona omuntu namutekamu okukwesalira
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0: mugwe,
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0: Oinecho muwendo
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1: Like a robot.
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1: He gave man what they call self-will.
0: Yawo omuntu ekiyitibwa okwesalirawo.
1: I need to listen very carefully. So the devil came.
0: Kakano omubi najja.
1: In the garden.
0: Muluso.
1: Found the woman.
0: Nasinkana omukyala.
1: I don't know what she was doing.
0: Simanyi kiki yali akola.
1: Or she was gazing at the tree.
0: Oba yali atunulira muti.
1: Gazing at the fruit.
0: Nga atunulira ekibala.
1: And he told the woman.
0: Nagamba omukyala ono.
1: He told the woman.
0: Nagamba omukazi ono.
1: Did really God say you should not eat of the tree?
0: Dala kitufu mukama yakyogera nti temulyanga ku muti guno.
1: Did really not? Did he really say?
0: Dala kitufu yakyogera.
1: He was trying to create doubt.
0: Ng'agezaako okumuleeta okuleeta okubusabuusa mu mukyalo ono.
1: Ddala
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0: Era omukya

0: atako. 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
1: We mutigwe gumu ne satani gwachako zisa paka kati.
0: And the devil said,
1: era satani na agamba,
0: he's a confuser.
1: Oh yali okutabula.
0: He just confused.
1: Atabula butabuzi.
0: He said,
1: na agamba.
0: The devil said,
1: satani na agamba.
0: I'm just paraphrasing because you know the scriptures.
1: And the devil
0: said,
1: era satani na agamba,
0: God knows.
1: Katonda akimanyi.
0: When you eat of this tree,
1: kavuna munalya ku muti guno,
0: you shall be like him.
1: Mugenda kubera nga ye.
0: To know good and evil.
1: Okumanya okirungi n'ekibi.
0: He was confusing.
1: Ngageza kukubuza abuza.
0: Because when you read Genesis chapter 1,
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0: verses number 26,
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1: nga Adam tanabana kutondebwa,
0: I wanted to mark these words.
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1: Katonda ne yegamba,
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0: And God said, let us create man in our own image.
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1: Osobola okwekomera awo.
0: God had already created man.
1: Katonda yali yatonda dda omuntu.
0: In his image.
1: Mu kifaananyi kye.
0: Man was already like God.
1: Omuntu yali afaanana nga Katonda.
0: In his image.
1: Mu kifaananyi kye.
0: In his likeness.
1: Mu kufaanana kwe.
0: Man was already in the image of God. He was like God.
1: Yali nga Katonda.
0: Now the devil comes.
1: Kakano sitani ajja.
0: It twists the word.
1: Nagezako okugezako kudieka dieke chigamo.
0: God knows when you eat of the tree,
1: Katonda chimanye kavunolya kumuti,
0: you shall be like him.
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2: Praise the Lord.
0: Yebazibwe mukama.
2: Praise the Lord.
0: Praise be to the Lord.
1: Omuntu already yali mu kifaanani kya Katonda.
0: Already man was created in the image of God.
1: Satani wajja namugamba
0: the devil came and told man, once eat of this forbidden fruit, you will be like God.
1: By his choice, he made a decision to listen to the words of the devil than listening to the word of God. Even today, it is. You choose either to obey and follow.
0: No goberera.
1: It is by your choice.
0: Chiri mukusala woko.
1: So flew Adam is sin.
0: Okuita mukono na mchibicha Adam.
1: All of us.
0: Fena.
1: Sin entered our blood. But we thank God for the blood of Jesus. We thank God for his blood. When he shedded the blood, he dealt with the power of sin once and forever. Now it is up to you to accept the gift of God. To accept the gift of God. To receive the gift of God. What is the gift of God? The gift of God is Jesus Christ. The

0: blood was already contaminated. And we needed a blood that had no condemnation. And when Jesus shed that blood, when we believe, when we believe, we receive that gift. It is your choice to believe. The blood of Jesus can never work on you until when you believe. Praise the Lord. Praise the Lord. So on the cross, he demonstrated his ultimate act of love. In that he compelled, his love was compelling him to lay down his life for you and me. We now live because he died. And he died in our place. Without the cross, there is no salvation. Because there is no redemption. Our redemption is in the death of Christ, when he paid the price. So these are the implications of the cross, the results of the cross, the result of the price he paid. Number one, the forgiveness of sin. Colossians chapter 2 and verses 13. Abakolisayo 2:13. Tukayo somema.
1: Abakolosai 2:13 egambye bweti.
0: Yes.
1: Namwe bwe mwalinga mufudde mu byonono byamwe.
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0: After doing the forgiveness of our sin,
2: ng'amaze okukola okwekusonyiwa kw'ebibi byaffe.
0: On the cross, when he said it is
2: finished,
0: he was talking about the price. I have paid the price, it is finished. Now in Christ, we have the forgiveness of sin. Without the forgiveness of sin, there is no redemption. There is no salvation. It is only in Christ that we are forgiven. So what you have to do to stay in Christ.

0: Because in Christ,
1: kubanga mu Kristo,
0: there is forgiveness of sin.
1: Waliwo okusonyiwa kw'ebibi.
0: And without righteousness, nobody can see God.
1: Te wali muntu enasobola kulaba Katonda.
0: The wages of sin is death.
1: Empera y'ekibi kubeera kufa.
0: So, my dear brothers and sisters, as we think about the death of Christ, I want you to deal with every sin and take the sin to Christ. His blood is sufficient to carry away that sin. Some of you say, you know, I have a weakness. A weakness of talking. We are talkative. Even my father is so talkative. Even my grandfather was talkative. We have a weakness. You know, I have a weakness. Sometimes I find myself speaking lies. You call it a weakness. That's why sometimes they call you on phone. Where are you? You are still in the bathroom. And you say, I am in Wandegeya on the border.
1: Indi Wandegeya ni ku border border.
0: Or sometimes you say, in 5 minutes, I'm going to be there.
1: Ngenda kubanko tuseko.
0: In 4 minutes,
1: mudachikanya.
0: I'm going to be there.
1: Ngenda kubanko tuseko.
0: You take 1 hour.
1: No twale sawa namba.
0: You are a liar.
1: Oli mulimba.
0: You call it a weakness.
1: Obuyita bunafu.
0: But the wages of sin is death.
1: Empera y'ekibi kubera kufa.
0: I want you to deal with every weakness. As a matter of fact, it's not a weakness. It is a door that the devil is using to plug you into destruction. You know, Pastor, I have a weakness. Anger.
1: When I become envious, I can beat my child. Don't bring to me a man. Once I become angry, I can abuse him. When I become distressed, don't tell me about my mom. I can abuse him. When I become distressed, you call it your weakness.
0: But our God is pure. The good news I have, every sin can be dealt with.
1: Okay.
0: Every sin was already dealt with on the cross. Carry that sin on the cross. Carry that weakness on the cross. Carry that weakness on the cross. The cross has the power to redeem us from every weakness. You know, Pastor, my weakness, when I see a girl, my weakness, when I see a
1: ball,
0: I feel like I have no air. I feel like melting. Yes, I'm born again.
1: Chitufu nalokoka.
0: I love Jesus.
1: Kristo mwagala nyo.
0: But when I see a girl,
1: nebwe ndabo muhala,
0: I feel I want to follow her.
1: Mpuliranga yagala okumugoberera.
0: Kabani kundongo. I feel like it is a magnet the girl is pulling me.
1: Mpulirango muwalo yali mukunsika.
2: Praise the Lord. There is still more grace. On the cross. I want to finish like this. Jesus dealt with your sin.
1: Yes.
2: It is by your faith in him. Carry that so-called weakness. And take it on the cross. Take it. To the cross, take now.
1: Chitwale kati.
2: To the cross.
1: Kumusalaba.
2: Amina.
1: Amen.
2: So number two.
1: Echokobire.
2: Who are reconciled on the cross.
1: Kakano twa tabaganyizibwa.
2: Who are reconciled on the cross. Those are the results of the cross.
1: Ewe byava kumusalaba.
2: Who are separated by sin.
1: Sin
2: had separated us from God. On the cross, he reconciled us. The Bible says we were even enemies to God because of sin. Let me tell you, that sin which you have not dealt with
1: us
2: makes you an enemy to God. You'd rather become an enemy of this president of Northern Korea.
1: Chisinga koko kubera omulabe wa president wa Northern Korea.
2: Than being the enemy of God.
1: Okubera omulabe wa Katonda.
2: Number three. We receive the freedom from the powers of sin.
1: Twafuna edembe okuva mu manyi.
2: From the powers of sin.
1: Mumanyi ge chibi.
2: Romans 8:2.
1: Abalumi munana.
2: Number four.
1: Echokuna.
2: Victory over Satan.
1: Obuanguzi okuveri Satani.
2: 2 Corinthians 2:14.
1: Abakolisayo biri kuminanya.
2: Number four.
1: Echokutano.
2: Healing.
1: Okuonyezebwa.
2: We received our healing.
1: Twafuna okuonyezebwa kwaffe.
2: Isaiah 53:5.
1: Isaiah 53:5.
2: You can show me.
1: Let us read it.
2: Isaiah 53:5. Let's read that one again.
1: Isaiah 53.
3: Olokusatu. 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
2: And the chastisement of our peace was laid upon him.
3: Era emiggo gye gye gituwonya.
2: Kidemu.
3: Era emiggo gye gye gituwonya.
2: Emiggo gye gye gikola ki?
1: By his stripes we are healed.
2: Buli we bamukubanga.
1: Every time they stripped him,
2: ngofuna okuwonyezebwa.
1: You received your healing.
2: Buli we bamukubanga.
1: Every time they stripped him,
2: ngofuna okuwonyezebwa.
1: You received your healing.
2: Olw'emiggo gye.
1: By his stripes,
2: tuwonyezebwa.
1: We are healed.
2: You are going to be healed.
1: Ogenda kuwonyezebwa.
2: Of every affliction. Not because of the pain that you feel. As long as you believe. That he paid it all. By his stripes. You are healed already. I want you to believe for God for your healing.
1: Okirize Katonda eri okuwonyezebwa ako.
2: In Christ,
1: mu Kristo,
2: we receive our healing.
1: Twafuna okuwonyezebwa ako.
2: In other words,
1: mungeri endala.
2: In other words,
1: mungeri endala.
2: Very fast.
1: Nganyangu wa muko.
2: We had pain.
1: Twaino bulumi.
2: Our pain was exchanged by his healing.
1: Obulumi bwaffe bwakyusibwa n'okuwonyezebwa kwe.
2: For us, we had pain, sickness.
1: Twaino endwadde obulumi.
2: Cancer,
1: kokolo,
2: kabotongo,
1: By his stripes now, we received our healing. If you are clapping, you clap. I cannot forget one time I told you, thieves came to our house. They stripped us because I was the man. They bound my hands and they were paralyzed. At the end, they came and roused me, but my hand was swollen. They tied me so tightly, even the blood couldn't. Praise be to the Lord. I reached the moment when I went to the church, I could clap and I couldn't feel myself. My hand was drying up. I raised my hand that had dried up, and I said unto Jesus, I believe. What happened, you saw it and everything. You saw each and everything. But forgive those thieves. I condemned them for a while. What will they be seeing? But when I sorted myself in the word of God, I said, Lord, may you forgive them. Forgive them. They took away all our things, but I still have life. Say, Lord, by your stripes, the one that heals
4: you,
1: I receive my healing. After I had made that prayer, I told him like this. They normally tell you to clap when you do not want. The time that we get problem on your hands, you could like to clap but you couldn't. I said, Lord, may you heal my hands that I can clap for you. I said, Lord, Father, I miss your praise because I cannot clap my hands. If at all you have your hands, you come and clap for Jesus. Clap for Jesus. By the fact of the cross, come and look and clap for Jesus.
4: Amen.
1: Amen. After I had made such a prayer, just believe God that He has already started. I slept very well. Late at 3, I dreamt a dream. A man came with white tunics. There were two men. They told me that follow us. I followed them. It was a dream. We went up to the garden city. The spiritual realm is always first in the dream. We went to the last floor. We found there a hospital. Have you ever seen a very clean hospital? Leave alone these international hospitals. I don't talk about Chiludu. I talk about that hospital. I cannot even explain. When we reached to that hospital, we found a doctor putting on white garments. I was put on a bed. He told me Henry even knew my name.
4: Okay.
1: He said, okay. He touched my hand.
4: It's okay.
1: He told me, now it's okay.
4: You can go.
1: Osobolo kugenda. By the time that I raised up, the pain was no more. I have prayed for you. You having a certain kind of pain, believe the cross. By his stripes, by the time you shall leave the cross, that pain that you came around, it will be no more.
4: on the cross,
1: kumusalaba,
4: he made available grace.
1: Echisayachire
4: tero kumera wo. Available his love.
1: Okwagala kweya kuganyo
4: kumera wo. On the cross,
1: kumusalaba,
4: he made available reconciliation.
1: Yaleto kutabanganyiza.
4: On the cross,
1: kumusalaba,
4: he took our infirmity.
1: Yatwale ndwade za fe.
4: On the cross,
1: kumusalaba,
4: he substituted our poverty.
1: Yachuso bwavu bwa
4: for his riches.
1: Nobo kagabwe.
4: On the cross,
1: kumusalaba,
4: he took our shame. We receive his glory. On the cross, he was humiliated so that we can be exalted. On the cross, he was rejected so that you can be accepted. I am talking about somebody. You have been rejected. You have been rejected all around. I have good news for you. On the cross, your rejection is being taken away for you to receive his acceptance. Hallelujah.
1: Hallelujah.
4: I cannot exhaust the cross.
1: It
4: is the power of God for salvation to whosoever believes. Your work is to believe. I want you to stand up on your feet. In the name of Jesus. If you came with every kind of sickness, every kind of trouble, touch that place where you feel the pain. Believe in a minute, in a second, you receive your healing now. Let us raise our hands. Touch where the pain is. If you have no pain in your heart, pray for those people who are troubling. Father, in the name of Jesus, by faith, I am commanding, let there be healing. For we have already received.
5: About the grace that I was yet to preach, but I felt a change in me, and I cannot hold on to. Hallelujah.
6: Amen.
5: I'm going to preach a very simple message this morning. Very simple message. I believe we are all going to be blessed. Hallelujah.
6: Amen.
5: Hallelujah.
6: Amen.
5: Let's go to the book of Joshua.
6: Katugene mu kitabo cha Yoshua.
5: The book of Joshua.
6: Kitabo cha Yoshua.
5: We all know one thing.
6: Fena tumanye chintu chimu.
5: That Joshua was a servant of Moses. Very close. And the Bible says, each time Moses went to the mountain to meet God, Joshua camped in the tent. He was always in the tent, waiting for his master to return. Hallelujah.
6: Amen.
5: And this explains the reason why the Lord chose Joshua to be the successor of Moses.
6: Mukama yalonda Yoshua kubera omusika wa Musa.
5: Hallelujah.
6: Amen.
5: Okay, Joshua chapter number 1.
6: Yoshua esule soka.
5: Verse 1. Now after the death of Moses, the servant of the Lord, it came to pass that the Lord spoke unto Joshua, son of Nun,
6: Omwana wa Nuni,
5: Moses' minister,
6: Omweleza wa Musa,
5: saying, Moses, my servant is dead.
6: Ngayogera nti omweleza wange Musa afudde.
5: Now therefore,
6: kale kakano,
5: arise and go,
6: golokoka osomoke,
5: over this Jordan,
6: omugga guno Yordani,
5: you and all the people,
6: gwenaba ntubonna,
5: and to the land which I will give to them,
6: muyingire mu nsi gye mba wa bo,
5: even to the children of Israel.
6: Enabana ba Israeli.
5: Let us pray. Heavenly Father, we thank you for this
6: message.
5: We know that you're here for us. And we believe that you have a great work that you want to do in us. That's why we call upon your spirit to lead us and teach us so that our eyes will open and our ears will open to hear the direction of the Holy Spirit. We welcome you and we give you everything that we have. In Jesus' mighty name. Amen.
6: Amen.
5: Hallelujah.
6: Amen.
5: Hallelujah.
6: Amen.
5: So before I preach, let me talk to us about this text. God appears to Joshua.
6: Why?
5: Because Moses had died. When we talk about Moses, we simply reflect on the law and the covenant God made with the children of Israel. Moses was born in a state when God had already heard the cry of the children of Israel. So Moses' upbringing was preparation for the great work that God had to do in Israel. Because there were people crying, and there was a covenant God had already made with Abraham.
6: So
5: God could not forget the children of Israel. So Moses' birth was symbolic that something was yet to be done in the land for the children of God to be taken out of slavery. Tell your neighbor he was born for a mission.
6: Gamba muri rana wanti yazali borechi genderewa.
5: Moses' birth came at a time when all the children, the male children, were being killed. But his rescuing process was symbolic that something was yet to come out of him. He did not grow like a mere child, a Hebrew child. Though he was born of a Hebrew woman. But he was brought up in a palace. Hallelujah.
6: Amen. Praise the Lord. Praise the Lord.
5: And it happened that even before he was brought up, the daughter of Pharaoh needed someone to take care of the same child. But this is what happened. They again went and looked for the mother of Moses himself, and to come and prepare and nurture this baby. God's hand was upon this boy. Hallelujah.
6: Amen.
5: Remember, Jukira, the way he was rescued, the mother got the idea with the father.
6: Mama yafune chilowozo ne tata.
5: That instead of our boy being killed before us, because it was a decree from Pharaoh. Because the sons of the Hebrew had grown and they had multiplied in number, so they feared because they could take over the land of Egypt. And what Pharaoh said, go and kill every newborn or every young Hebrew boy. You see, by killing the male child, they are reducing the multiplication or the population of Israel. Hallelujah.
6: Amen.
7: Every time you kill a male, you are reducing multiplication. Because before God, every male represented multiplication. It represented a seed. So killing the male child was very symbolic that he was killing a generation. But God could not allow a generation of Israel to be killed. The same thing that Herod did when he knew that the king was born in his land. Remember the Israel was under captivity. And the Roman Empire was ruling all over Israel. By the time Jesus was born, Israel was not in control over their land. Jerusalem, Samaria, and Judah, all over the land that was surrounded them, they were under the Roman Empire. So the people called
8: they were ruling over
7: Roma.
8: The Roman Empire.
7: Hallelujah.
8: Amen.
7: So Jesus was born at a time when Roman Empire was ruling over Israel. So when Herod heard that the king was born, he said, I'm going to kill every young boy. But still God could not permit that. The same thing that happened with Moses. The same thing happened to Jesus. Every time God is yet to do something new, the devil rises. But this time God will not allow. Now let me tell you before I teach. There is nothing that is going to happen in your life that God will not be able to afford to rescue your life. I'm here to tell you, nothing will be able to kill you because you are born with a purpose. If you didn't have a purpose, you would have been dead. Hallelujah.
8: Amen.
7: Before you execute the plan God has for your life, you will live to serve God. David said, I will not die. I will live and proclaim the goodness of God. So everyone born with the purpose of God, God takes charge. Tell your neighbor, every time you are born with God's purpose, God takes charge. Hallelujah.
8: Amen.
7: Mukama yebazibwe.
8: Praise the Lord.
7: Mukama yebazibwe.
8: Praise the Lord.
7: So here is Moses.
8: Musa wuno.
7: Taken in the palace.
8: Ali mulubiri.
7: And the Pharaoh looks for who is going to take care of the baby.
8: Atenga falomo anonyo mtu agenda okulabirira omwana.
7: They go around the country.
8: Bagenanga betolole nsi.
7: Now the lot again falls on the mom.
8: Atat nebalanga abalandinga ku mama womwana yinyine.
7: And then say, you mother.
8: Nebagamba nti mama.
7: They even didn't know.
8: Tebamanya nakumanya.
7: They say, you woman.
8: Amugamba omukazi.
7: Come and take care of this baby.
8: Changola bilira omwana ono.
7: You know what happened?
8: Omanye church tukao, echa tukao.
7: The mom knew who the baby was.
8: Mama yamanya chi omano yochali.
7: She just started from where she stopped.
8: Yatandikira we yakoma.
7: Breastfeed the baby.
8: Nayo so mwana.
7: Nurse the baby.
8: Nalabirira omwana.
7: But also on salary, she was again paid.
8: Atenga asasurwa nokusasurwa.
7: What the devil intends for bad, God is going to turn it around for
8: Katonda
7: good. Hallelujah.
8: Amen.
7: What Pharaoh never knew, that she's again is putting the mother of the baby in charge of the baby. So Moses was brought up.
8: Musa yakula. Yakuzibwa
7: by his own mother.
8: Ngakuzibwa mama we.
7: Hallelujah.
8: Amen.
9: Because there was a task ahead of him. Now the Bible says, Moses went and did whatever he did. He accomplished whatever he accomplished. So when God was to bring the law into the world, when God was about to bring his rule in the world. Because when you talk about law, it means governance, submission, or subduing.
10: Amen.
9: Hallelujah.
10: Amen.
9: Now, law requires obedience. So when God wanted the nations to obey him, he raised one man called Moses. To him he gave the commandments to govern his people. Hallelujah.
10: Amen.
9: Hallelujah.
10: Amen.
9: Now this is what happened. Time comes. Moses dies.
10: Musafa.
9: Moses dies.
10: Musafa.
9: Do you know the meaning of dying of Moses?
10: It
9: has two implications. Two implications. When Moses dies, it is a very representation of the end of the law. Because law came with. When Moses dies, the original vision bearer of the Ten Commandments dies. Now God raises this man called
10: Joshua.
9: Hallelujah.
10: Amen.
9: Hallelujah.
10: Amen.
9: This is what the Bible says.
10: Chino Bible chegamba.
9: Now, after the death of Moses, the servant of the Lord, it came to pass that the Lord spoke unto Joshua, son of Nun, Moses' minister, saying, Moses, my servant, is dead. Hallelujah.
10: Amen.
9: Let me tell you, church, we are living in a new covenant where the law of Moses already died. At the beginning of the ministry of Jesus Christ, the Bible says Christ is the end of the law, so that Yes, we encomero ya mate mwaseme Biblia yao. Encomero mate. Yo yumesa. Ugo wagi ya teka chidala. Mukama yebazi.
10: Praise the
9: Lord. Mukama yebazi.
10: Praise God.
9: Now when Jesus comes,
10: yes, what?
9: Moses had to die.
10: Musa ya ino.
9: This is.
10: Nga Musa nava.
9: So the one when the Lord dies, Joshua had to point.
10: Joshua, I know,
9: pray,
10: Lord.
9: And God could not speak to Joshua as long as Moses was alive. The rest could come.

0: has no provisions.
1: Hallelujah.
0: That's why we are givers of new covenants. We have another testament where we'll read the hearts. Not silent on the
1: seat. Praise our Lord.
0: So the Bible says,
1: Bible.
0: Moses is dead. Now therefore, arise over this Jordan. You and all the people go into the which do give unto the land of Israel.
1: And now,
0: hallelujah. Hallelujah.
1: Amen. Mukazibu. Praise the Lord.
0: You one in every number six. Bible says, strong and of courage. For unto this
1: hope
0: shall you provide for their heritage, which I unto the others give them. Or be strong and courage, that ye observe to do everything unto the which my servant command you. Turn not from each right or right hand or left
1: hand,
0: so that you may prosper wherever you go. Hallelujah.
1: Amen. Praise the Lord.
0: Praise God. Verse number 8.
1: Onan.
0: And this book of the Lord shall not depart out of
1: your
0: mouth. Shall not depart out of your
1: mouth.
0: But you shall meditate therein. And you may observe to do according to all that is written therein. For you shall make your way prosper. And you shall have good success. Hallelujah.
1: Amen.
0: Amen.
1: This is where a message that I brought.
0: And the message preaching. This book of
1: God
0: is a talk for the message. This book. This
1: book
0: of the
1: Chamateka.
0: Hallelujah. Hallelujah.
1: Amen.
0: Now God said to Joshua, for you to be able to accomplish the part I have for you,
1: you
0: have to present yourself in a manner that is very to be used. First is, do not hear. Number two, be courageous to observe everything
1: that
0: has been written in this book. Hallelujah.
1: The Lord.
0: Everything there is succession. Succession. Every time there is transfer power, God prepares a general random vision.
1: No
0: in the script stops the move of God, but prepares. This thing Elijah
1: did,
0: he thought the own prophet learned. Regardless what he did, God still had more people that are going to share.
1: So
0: every time God needs a movement,
1: someone
0: else is to catch a vision. When
1: we
0: started Moses, however she died, some ready to be used to carry on to another generation. But one thing God says, the
1: world
0: which is carry move. One, do not fear. Two, because three, everything that I've commanded, keep them on the tip of your, in fact, on your fingers, so that you don't go to or rabbit. In other words, remain
1: fast.
0: Hallelujah. This is what the Bible says in Hebrews chapter
1: 12.
0: Look to Jesus, the author and perfecter of our faith, who has joy before him,
1: endured
0: the cross.
1: Bible.
0: Look
1: on Jesus.
0: Hallelujah.
1: Amen.
0: What is this? He's saying, keep focused. So God is telling this man,
1: yes,
0: keep

0: don't date left right. Connected. Tell your neighbor, stay connected. This is one time God is work with you. Don't deviate. Hallelujah.
1: Amen.
0: The Lord. God will still talk this year, man. Because he led children of it for 40 years. And he was in the land 40 years. Hallelujah. In this book, the Lord, it's not the part of your mouth. Tell your neighbor, not the part of your mouth. I don't know. We understand this phrase. This is a powerful phrase. This book cannot depart out of your
1: heart.
0: It cannot depart out of your sight.
1: He
0: said yours. What is this book? The book. Don't add
1: the
0: chapter. Because it came with five books. It was volume. Written in the text. And this is, it was stone tablets. One of the rights God himself write. If he are to with God, one big requirement. Get a book. Get the book. Now this is the book I'm talking about. It's not the book. This is dictionary.
1: No dictionary.
0: God is written books.
1: These
0: are books.
1: No.
0: What with the book?
1: Which is it?
0: The book is symbolic of the word. God told him, get book out of the written inscriptions. Out of some books. Because then, it was Genesis, Deuteronomy, Exodus, Levites, and what? Numbers. Those passages to
1: Chronicles.
0: He told this man, get the book of the law. Put it in your mouth.
1: But take it from work.
0: When you are in that house, what kind of land number? Small nini or nana?
2: E chito chino, te amaka te venga mwako.
0: Uwe sikile. Ne yu mwanda kwe yu.
1: There's something.
0: Chita bo chine cha.
1: That this book, the law.
0: Omaja masufa.
1: Man is who died.
0: Ate bitabo meka.
1: He had five books. When he comes to this man, he tells him the book.
0: Hallelujah.
1: Take this book. Never leave off.
0: Where?
1: Kakati.
0: Do we speak from?
1: Forget.
0: Jesus says,
1: yes,
0: in chapter 7,
1: Maxam,
0: but fills your heart.
1: The changes of
0: Timau.
1: Speak.
0: Now God is
1: in him.
0: The mouth is not
1: strange.
0: Knowledge is deep down.
1: Heart.
0: If you want to speak, you have to reveal your heart and the mouth speak will have
1: his strength.
0: What we call is strength.
1: The man
0: is covenant.
1: Yeah, no.
0: The we call book. It is the relationship you have with your
1: God.
0: It's the book that you becomes the truth you stand on. Hallelujah.
1: Amen.
0: So God's him. God's him. Get this book in your mouth. Spirit. The revelation. Because you don't have book on the mouth. You can't have book on your mouth. He was saying, fill your entire life with this.
1: Book.
0: Get everything about you. So whatever you speak, God a message. Whatever you speak, have a basis to possess what you to possess. You have a book. Step in promises. You must seek the books. Because I'm
1: going
0: to give you everything that I've spoken. This is the promise.
1: He
0: says, I'm going to take you to the heritage of your children and that what spoke to your fathers.

0: this.
1: The reason why we take all the help God has for us is no book. There is no book on our mouth. Why? God is to use you. If God is to make covenant,
0: he
1: prepares your life. He prepares your heart. So the whole of
0: you
1: assumed what you speak,
0: together,
1: you speak on behalf of God.
0: Whatever
1: you do what you want, but what he wants, that is in the book. I'm talking about books. This book. Hallelujah.
0: Amen.
1: Come on, favor.
0: Praise God.
1: Praise God. No, God made his book. God made his
0: business.
1: Let me tell you this. This is the oldest book in the entire world. A book that has stood generations. This book, the only which has so many books in it, it has been fought against. No one overcomes. It's been there for
0: charities.
1: It is just for, not just saying that it has stayed. It has stayed. Looking for who holds it. Looking for who understands. Looking for who believes.

0: it. But they could not also take possession of a
1: writ.
0: When you read the history, now when the Roman Empire came and ruled over Israel,
1: Roman Empire
0: stole everything regarding on the Jewish culture. Because the Jewish culture has their roots in the book. So they denied them everything, including the book. But you don't know how the book reached you. There is power. In what we call the book. Hallelujah.
1: Amen.
0: Give
1: the Lord a hand of praise.
0: So God was telling this young man, for me to work with you, you must have a book. You don't have a book on your mouth? I have no business with you. Hallelujah.
1: Amen.
0: Number one qualification. You have to get a book. This is what the Bible says. The Bible says, and this book of the law shall not depart out of your mouth, but thou shalt meditate therein day and night. And thou shalt observe according to all that is written therein.
1: Amen.
0: For you shall make your way prosperous.
1: Amen.
0: Hallelujah.
1: Amen.
0: And you shall have good success.
1: Amen.
0: The only way you can succeed in the matters of God is to abide by the word. This is the way you are going to abide by the word.
1: We are all Joshua's. We are all Joshua's. We are in the generation of Joshua. Why? Because Moses is dead. And Jesus came. And the name of Jesus.
0: Yeshua.
1: Yeshua. Praise the Lord. Now the generation where we are. We've left the generation of the law. We are in the generation of Joshua. Where Christ Jesus is the end of the law. It begins with the grace. Everyone to stay in the grace. Everyone to relate with God.
0: Number one qualification. You have to keep the word on your mouth. Number two, you will meditate on it day and night. Now, meditation is the second stage in learning. First of all, learning requires to acquire knowledge. Once you acquire, you get the knowledge. Keep it in you. Meditation cannot come onto what you've not acquired. The basis for you to meditate is to call to your memory.
1: Now,
0: you
1: may remember or recall someone you saw. And you say he was so and so and so. You got it. But you've never seen him. You cannot remember. Isn't so?
0: Amutu watu ulanga mukirasi ngoyaga lokolele bibuzo mukirasi yo. Kubanga lejukiro musomesa engeri jenyonyolam de guangarangoni bave no mu. Due to the Shaka's expansion policy, the Matutangoni, the Masekongoni, they went to the Western Africa.
1: You just remember the way your teacher was narrating.
0: So you wanted to sit in the class.
1: So you
0: class.
1: God says unto Joshua,
0: fumintiriza.
1: Meditate.
0: In fact, ekigambo kufumintiriza.
1: Meditation.
0: Kwa baita okuzo obuchi.
1: Is renewing.
0: Is to chew cud.
1: Okuzo wenkumu.
0: Naina mkwano gwange. 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
1: Aha, my cousin.
0: Twali mchalo.
1: We are in a village.

0: For us swallowing red paper, it was a habit. You get around three, you swallow them. After eating food, for him, he could belt, chew, and then swallow. I don't know whether he had got belt and then choose. He forgot that he had swallowed red pepper before eating food. When he belt, the red pepper came out.
1: You
0: see the eyes turning red. He
1: ran to
0: drink water. But red pepper doesn't just leave the mouth. Even the goat chewing cut there. It means it's first aid.
1: Now you cannot chew.
0: Tosobola kugaya.
1: What you did not eat.
0: Chotalide.
1: So when the Bible says meditate,
0: Bible yegamant fumitiriza,
1: it means first taking.
0: Ekitegeza soko yingize.
1: What you can think about at night.
0: Osobola okulowoza ekiro.
1: Omuntu wache tulowoza.
0: Do you know why we don't think?
1: Kubanga tetulina byakulowoza.
0: Because we don't have what to think upon. Someone comes meet you. Tells you, come escort me.
1: Tulagawa.
0: Where are we going? Tells you, just come. This man abused me. They find you in the church. And you start hating people. Do you know what she did to me? Come, I tell you. You know that one. It's like sweet potato that is not dread. We shall take care of him. He has not even thought.
1: The devil has used people
0: because
1: they fail to acquire knowledge. It is this knowledge that you can ponder. Hallelujah.
0: Amen.
1: You cannot meditate on what you don't have.
0: So God
1: tells him, if I'm to work with you, if
0: I'm
1: to be with you like I was with Moses, you have to meditate.
0: We have born again here who don't meditate. Do you know what you meditate? You know where the
1: stop.
0: They don't lie you. You
1: said
0: no. She was about to hit. Now we've begun when he's seated. They lied us there. That's what you know. Praise the Lord. We've meditated things that don't exist. Define you the truth. I could meditate things that couldn't build me. Do you know waking up at night? You start meditating. Imagine. I'm an orphan. My dad is dead. Now I don't know.
1: Normally,
0: you take 2 hours remembering your dad who died 10 years ago. You know, in 91 he died. But you've woken up in the midnight, in the middle of the night. You find a brother. He has woken up. He's thinking about things that went long ago. That Lord abused me. Okay, I don't care she died, but she abused me. You even think about someone who's already dead. She died a long time ago. That man wouldn't have left me with the kids. And now I'm here working for them. I have to buy everything for them. Now look at the things you're meditating. The Bible's daughters meditate upon the book day and night.
1: You can't meditate on God
0: because
1: there's a lot of stuff going around your head.
0: A
1: lot of unforgiveness. If you were a man, you were thinking that woman wouldn't have done that. If you a woman, is that man. You can't even say that God. Why?
0: Rachi.
1: You are preoccupied with chaff. Bible gamba wait.
0: The Bible
1: says,
0: now the problem is separating. Get to know, separate what's good and what's bad.
1: Ochali mubiri ebitagasa.
0: You're still in
1: awful place.
0: And you want God to make you mouth like His.
1: Hallelujah.
0: Amen.
1: Tetuna yaula.
0: You don't know yet. There is a brother who came and sang last time.
1: Hallelujah.
0: Amen.
1: He
0: has the message of Christ. But when he sings, you see chameleon in all of. After you see that the same studios where I work my songs, that's the same
1: studio.
0: Even his second year song.
1: Butali,
0: vanity. Now you say every song that you bring.
1: Kakati tulemio kuwaule vyo muendo.
0: Now failed to separate the precious things. And we're praying God to pray to do for us the new work.
1: The qualification.
0: Ebisanizo. Let me show you some qualifications.
1: This book of the law shall not depart out of your mouth. But you shall meditate therein day and night. That you may observe to do according to what is written there. Hallelujah.
0: Amen. Praise the Lord. That has been written into it. You can only observe them through meditating in them.
1: Hallelujah.
0: Amen.
1: Hallelujah.
0: Amen. In this way, you will prosper in your way. And you will see the blessing. Where is the blessing? Where is the prosperity? It is through working with Jesus Christ. Putting the word in our mouth. I told you the mouth cannot
1: express
0: till when your heart is filled. Child of God. Fill your heart. That your mouth can speak.
1: Hallelujah.
0: Amen.
1: The
0: generation where we are, the covenant we
1: are,
0: it needs the word.
1: Tell your neighbor, and this book,
0: this
1: book, when I talk about that
0: book,
1: it is more than a book. It's more than these books.
0: Whenever
1: you talk about book, this is the meaning. It means God Himself. Because the book has the word.
0: Kubanga ekitabo kina ekigambo.
1: And the Bible says,
0: ate Bible egamba,
1: Jesus is the word of God.
0: Yesu che chigambo cha Katonda.
1: John chapter 1 verse 1.
0: Yokane mwemo.
1: In the beginning was the word.
0: Timuntandi kwa chali chigambo.
1: The word was with God.
0: Chigambo ne chilelewa
1: ikatonda. And the word became God.
0: Chigambo ne chifuka Katonda.
1: Nothing that was created.
0: Te wali cha tondebwa.
1: Would be created without him.
0: Obe cha tondebwa watali ye.
1: Hallelujah.
0: Amen.
1: Now if you don't have this word.
0: Kwa bato ina chigambo
1: chino. You don't have this book. You're not going to create with your mouth. Because with your mouth you create. With your mouth you make. And with your mouth you destroy. Depending on what is in your heart, your mouth is going to create. Hallelujah.
0: Amen.
1: This word, this book, shall always abide on your mouth. I
0: don't know what we are
1: keeping.
0: Ask your neighbor, what are you keeping?
1: What does
0: your mouth speak?
1: Tell
0: him, don't sleep, what have you kept? If God is in heaven, he looks at what we've kept in our storage.
1: Hallelujah.
0: Amen.
1: Ochimento in a terekero.
0: Do you know that you have a storage?
1: The Bible says.
0: Bible yegamba.
1: And a good mouth. Out of the good treasure of his heart brings out good words. And so is justified. By your mouth, you are justified or you're condemned. Hallelujah.
0: Amen.
1: Another person that the Lord touched his mouth was Isaiah.
0: Yali Isaiah.
1: He didn't touch anywhere. He didn't touch anywhere. But he got this burning coal. Yakwata chisiki. Echomuliro elianda.
0: The burning coal. He placed it on his mouth. Ladies and gentlemen, as a wound up, many of us, what will hinder us to go to heaven? I speak this in born again. What will hinder us in going into heaven? Mouth. Big mouth. You speak words and people cry. You speak words and people's heart get broken because you've made your mouth saba saba that breaks and shatters people's hearts.
1: Yet,
0: originally, your mouth is supposed to glorify the name of the Lord and building a people.
1: Hallelujah.
0: Amen.
1: But seven even yam.
0: Ladies and gentlemen.
1: But only qualification.
0: It's signs of your car. Ministering together with the Lord. In this generation of Christ Jesus. It is putting by abiding the word into your mouth.
1: Hallelujah.
0: Amen.
1: Whatever you speak attracts God or sends God away from you. Whatever you speak builds somebody or breaks somebody. Hallelujah.
0: Amen. Praise the Lord. Lift your hand up in the
1: air.
0: Ai Mukama. 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
0: lya Yesu
1: kubira mukama engalo
0: ezange give the Lord a hand of praise
1: hallelujah
0: amen
1: hallelujah
0: amen
1: and this book
0: ere kitabo kino
1: nafuna obubaka buno ennaku
0: I got this message a few days back.
1: And this book,
0: ekitabo kino,
1: there is a specific book God speaks. It points on more than papers written by man. Failure to see this book. Failure to understand this book. You may not walk with God. Hallelujah.
0: Amen.
1: Never say never never.
0: But ladies and gentlemen,
1: damu amani.
0: Courageous.
1: Gumomoyo.
0: Amen.
1: Kubanga mukama agenda kubera nawe.
0: Because the Lord is going to be with you.
1: Ngabo yaline Musa.
0: As he was with Moses.
1: Hallelujah.
0: Amen.
1: Hallelujah.
0: Amen.
1: Naye mundagane mpya.
0: But in the new covenant,
1: atubanje ekitabo.
0: He demands us the book.
1: Ekisa Kristo kiyaleta.
0: The book that Christ brought.
1: Atubanje ekitabo.
0: We are demanded the book.
1: Mukama

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0: n'abatuusa ku ddala ery'abagezigezi
1: and put them to the level of the wise
0: kati abeeyita abagezigezi
1: those who call themselves wise
0: ne bafunayo abagezigezi abalala
1: they got other people who are wise
0: be babadde banyooma
1: those that they were despising
0: in fact Bible egamba ayimusa abanyoomebwa
1: the Bible says it exalts those who are despised and elevate them.
0: He lifts the lowly.
1: Aye, Musa, ababadi

0: toi.
1: We are the vessels to be used.
0: So a highly effective Christian
1: will
0: discover

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That is number one.

0: nambera mu bulamu gy'osobola kuddayo n'ogeregerenya ako
1: kiba kizibu.
0: It becomes complicated.
1: Ng'osobola okuddira embeera gy'oliyitamu.
0: You can handle over the situation you're passing through.
1: Nga n'ogamba
0: and you say, oh,
1: nga Yokana bw'agamba bw'ati.
0: As John says.
1: So the only way you can hear the voice of the Lord is by relating the current situation with the word of God.
0: We are having born agains. He can never handle up his life with the word.
1: That is very dangerous. In every situation, Jesus Christ is the same. That means Jesus works and applies in every situation in our lives.
0: Take an example.
1: If you are a mother at home, you have backing scriptures in the Bible. If you are an orphan,
0: waliwo ekyawandikibwa ekisobola okusobola okwesigama
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0: 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Praise be to the Lord.
1: That is being highly effective.
0: Oko kwe kubeera ng'ogenda kubeera ow'omugaso.
1: Now, being effective simply being connected to whatever the system you are into.
0: Okubeera ow'omugaso kwe kubeera ng'oyungiddwa mu ekyo ky'olimu.
1: Bw'oba musirikale.
0: If you are a soldier.
1: Bagamba omusirikale yali effective.
0: When they talk about a soldier who is effective.
1: Ateekwa okuba ng'awulize eddoboozi lya mukama we.
0: He has to listen to the voice of his master.
1: Bamugamba kyuka ku right.
0: We will tell him turn to the right.
1: Takola about turn.
0: He does not make about turn.
1: Abamanya abasirikale abo.
0: You know those soldiers.
1: Babera ne mundu nga sirika ebiso.
0: They are having guns with spear.
1: Emabega wo mu maaso ku waliwo ayine mundu.
0: So there is someone with a gun. You are in the line. They told him, go forward. If you don't listen well, it's like they are telling you, go back. So the behind one,
1: listened,
0: and the in front of who you
1: are. They tell,
0: turn, look,

0: atunula mabega.
1: Someone is in front, you looks at the back.
0: Ne mundu ye.
1: We, together with the gun.
0: Ogenda okuteka yo mutima.
1: Then you are taking up your heart.
0: Wojukira ki baba bakugambe ku atunde mabega.
1: So that if you want to go back.
0: Basebole banyabo obutawulira bulungi.
1: Ladies and gentlemen, failure to listen well, they bring death.
0: Hallelujah.
1: Amen.
0: You can never be effective.

0: Praise be to the Lord.
1: So a highly effective Christian
0: will
1: identify the voice of the Master.
0: Agenda kuzula edobozi elya mukama
1: awe. Alizula wa,
0: where does he identify?
1: Nakugambira da echi edaleri soka kwekumanya nokutegera ekigambo kya Katonda.
0: I told you the first level is to know and understand the word of God.
1: Sikuchimanya bumanya.
0: Not only knowing it,
1: nayinokuchijuliza,
0: but to refer to it.
1: Omanyi fa basomesa
0: with the teachers.

0: origin.
1: Based on the fact that it has the origin,
0: therefore, destiny.
1: It also has the destiny. Amidst of the way,
0: you have to relate
1: oina okuzukeregrenya
0: with the origin in reference to your destiny.
1: You understand what I'm talking
0: about?
1: Your life came from God. It has to mend the way with the Lord because it has the destiny.
0: Hallelujah.
1: Amen. It implies no life. You can never do something alone. There is nothing you're going to do coming from out of the blue and falls down. Everything that you do, it is written, and it's coming from somewhere.
0: Therefore, you have to refer.
1: You
0: have to make a reference with your origin. Because you have a beginning. Therefore, your end is properly defined from the beginning. Because the Bible says, He determines the end from the Hallelujah.
1: Amen.

0: Praise be to the Lord. Maybe I'm just bypassing on the surface. Jesus says like this,
1: my sheep
0: endigazange,
1: hear my voice. And because they hear my voice, I know them.

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1: Jesus says,
0: Yesu ayogera n'agamba,
1: my sheep know my voice. Just read that Bible.
0: Endiga zange zimanyi eddoboozi lyange.
1: Somawoko mu Luganda, somawoko mu Luganda.
0: 27. 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Let me interpret this like this.
1: The only way we can be effective Christians.

0: tell this to you.
1: God has spoken already.
0: Mukama yayogera da.
1: There is no voice that you are waiting to hear. Tewali doboozi
0: gwe lyolindirira kuwulira.
1: He has already spoken.
0: Yayogera da.
1: He spoke his word.
0: Yayogera ekigambo kye.
1: And the word came into being.
0: Era ensi n'ebeerawo.
1: Hallelujah.
0: Amen.
1: By his word,
0: okuita mu kigambo kye,
1: he commanded,
0: yalagira,
1: that Jesus would come and bring salvation.
0: Yesu alijja n'aleeta obulokozi.
1: And today we are saved.
0: Era ka olunaku lwa leero.

0: You just believe the word the Lord spoke like 600
1: that
0: years
1: means
0: back.
1: The word is alive.
0: Chitegeze chigambo chiramu.
1: It was spoken.
0: Chayogerwa.

0: That's how physics teaches. It says that if you burn the paper, it changes from having the chemical energy
1: light over and heat energy
0: and it brings heat.

There's nothing new that we do. We join things coming from one form to another form. Take an example. The Englishman said, we have nothing new. You see this house. Everything that is on it, it has ever. It was just made and become something different. So the doors, the windows, the bars, they were there, the mirrors.

0: There was nothing here new that was in
1: within me.
0: The house, the walls you are seeing, they were once.
1: So, buli kimu kye tulina olwaleero.
0: Everything that we have today,
1: kyafuuka bufuusi form.
0: It was just changed.
1: Era kikyasobola okufuulibwa ekirala.
0: And can be changed to become something new.
1: Muzungu namaliza ngaga.
0: The Englishman winded up saying, embeera tesobola kutondebwawo okuba okumalibwawo naye ekyusibwa bukyusibwa okuva mu mbeera emu
1: obaokudakudaesobola
0: okubeera embeera eya chemical change oba eya physical
1: change.
0: There is a change that comes when it cannot
1: go back.
0: It can never go back to its original state.
1: Nebaayo endala ng'osobola okutwala amazigo n'ogateeka mu fridge ne gafuuka ice ate n'ogasa.

0: Similarly, nembula mubwafe.
1: Even in our life, there are some things which can never return to the original state. They can never return to the original. Give me one thing.

0: It means
1: what you
0: are going to be. It has ever existed. You just enter into it. Already God had already prepared it. The word that you need to become, it will be of sorrow if you don't understand it.
1: Reference in your life, originality,
0: there will not be reference or put up way to Chiwatanga.
1: Hallelujah.
0: Amen.
1: You can never progress.
0: To somola kuwera na magenda.
1: If you do not have an origin in your life,
0: uwanga to ina buvo mubulamuvo.
1: Chiba chibin chizibu nyoko tambro rugen.
0: It is so complicated to have the journey.

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1: Before you were formed,
0: you

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1: Ladies and gentlemen, there are some things in the Bible that you can never understand until you have known where you come from. So

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0: they
1: are those who are so much highly ineffective.

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0: You see the seal.
1: The response towards the written
0: word of God. 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
0: Kye kitufuula okuba ab'omugaso oba obutaba na ba mugaso.
1: Hallelujah.
0: Amen.
1: Kankuweyo reference nange ku byenjogera.
0: Let me even give you the reference about what I speak out.
1: Second Chronicles chapter 16 verse 9.
0: Ebyemirembe ekyokubiri kumi na mukaaga.

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Those are the hearts having the word of God. David himself says, I have put my

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0: Chiri moyo mu Kristayo owomugaso.
1: Because mere having the concept in their hearts.
0: Okubera nebyo mu mutima ko
1: keeps them focused.
0: Biba kuma okubelanga baine chirubirwa.
1: And never deviated.
0: Era tebagenda kuugulwa.
1: Hallelujah.
0: Amen.
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0: bwe bawulira,
1: they follow me.
0: Bangoberera.
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0: bwe bangoberera,
1: I give them eternal life.
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0: obulamu obutaggwaawo,
1: is for only those,
0: buli kwabo bokka,
1: who keep following,
0: abagoberera,
1: who keep moving,
0: abeyongera yongera okutambula,
1: who keep hearing,
0: abeyongera yongera okuwulira,
1: and they follow,
0: era ne bagoberera.
1: Hallelujah.
0: Hallelujah.
1: Every time they follow,
0: buli mulundi we bagoberera,
1: I give them what?
0: Mbawa
1: eternal life.
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1: Because I've given them eternal life.
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0: He gives in to us when we follow. He doesn't deal with those who are standard. We have people in church, ladies and gentlemen. They have followed Jesus for more than

0: 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If he didn't have the concept
1: of eternal life while here,

0: nyinza kubajja mu mikono gya kitange.
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0: kubanga nze ne kitange tuli omu. Let me tell you, here in the universe,
1: a combination,
0: there's no one who can beat that combination.
1: No one.
0: Tewali muntu.
1: The combination of Jesus and the Father.
0: Combination ya Yesu ne kitange.

0: You see the knowledge and being profitable in Christ where we are. You are in Christ. You are in God Himself. You fall because life is in you. Anything when it loses life,
1: value it.
0: Amen. 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

0: 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Love in you. The grace of the Lord has hovered you all. When I come back,
1: besides hearing the voice of God,
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0: Hallelujah. Let us stand up on our feet.
1: There is a name of the Lord called Emmanuel.
2: Emmanuel.
1: Emmanuel.
2: Isaiah yalagula.
1: Isaiah prophesied.
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2: Praise the Lord.
0: Kumi na nya Bible egambye bw'eti.
2: The Bible said like this.
0: Therefore the Lord himself will give you a sign.
2: Katonda mwene anabawa kabonero.
0: Behold, the virgin shall conceive.
2: Ntemere nebo lubuto.
0: And bear a son.
2: Era atzala omwana.
0: And shall call his name Emmanuel.
2: Era alimuita erinnya lye Emmanuel.
0: Hallelujah.
2: Amen.
0: Hallelujah.
2: Amen.
0: Obaka bonjagala okugabana ko naffe
2: to share with us this evening.
0: Baguita Emmanuel.
2: It is called Emmanuel.
0: That is a message I want us to share today.
2: Emmanuel
0: is a Hebrew name
2: Chigambo cha Reblania
0: that God gave to Isaiah.
2: Katonda chewa Isaiah
0: that in those days
2: ntimubirebyo
0: a virgin will conceive.
2: Embele la enebo lubuto.
0: This will be a sign.
2: Kano kaliba kabonero.
0: That I will come in the world.
2: Nti ndija munsi.
0: Through this son.
2: Okuita mu mwana ono wabulenzi.
0: And his name.
2: Era erinnya lye.
0: Will be called Emmanuel.
2: Anaitibwanga Emmanuel.
0: There was no single day.
2: Tewaliwo lunaku na lumu.
0: Jesus was called Emmanuel.
2: Yesu yaitibwa Emmanuel.
0: Not even anywhere in the New Testament. But we had names like Son of David.
2: Twaina manyanga omwana wa Daudi.
0: Son of Joseph.
2: Omwana wa Yosefu.
0: Lamb of God.
2: Omwana gwendiga wa kwa Katonda.
0: And so many other names. But there was no single day.
2: Ne waliwo lunaku luno lumu.
0: There was no single day that Jesus was called by this name.
2: Yes, we are itiwe erinnya lino Emmanuel.
0: Maybe I need to do more research.
2: Maybe okwongera okunoonyereza.
0: Why am I saying this?
2: Rachi ngamba kino.
0: The name Emmanuel.
2: Ekigambo oba erinnya Emmanuel.
0: Has a meaning.
2: Kiyina makulu.
0: That God is with us.
2: Katonda ali wamu naffe.
0: When Jesus was born,
2: Yesu bwe yazalibwa,
0: it was evident.
2: Bwali bukakafu.
0: It was evident.
2: Bwali bukakafu.
0: That God himself had come on the earth.
2: Nti Katonda mwene yali aze ku nsi.
0: Now this name could not work anymore.
2: Erinnya lino lyali terijja kukola nate.
0: Because it was.
2: Kubanga yali.
0: It had come to pass. Hallelujah.
2: Amen.
0: It is now, these days, when the name works. We even see people naming themselves after
2: Emmanuel.
0: It is not bad. But when Jesus began to speak, he said, "Whoever has seen me, has seen the Father. I am in the Father. And the Father is in me." Hallelujah.
2: Amen.
0: So the word Emmanuel,
2: ekigambo Emmanuel,
0: was simply a phrase,
2: chalinga, yali phrase
0: that introduces God in the world.
2: Eyali eyanjula Katonda mu nsi.
0: Praise the Lord.
2: Amen.
0: Praise the Lord.
2: Amen.
0: This way I'm saying,
2: chino chengamba,
0: that the name Emmanuel,
2: nti elinya Emmanuel,
0: was not for the few Jews.
2: Nti teliali li abayudaya abatono.
0: It was not for some prophet.
2: Teliali li abanabi.
0: It was for everyone who believes.
2: Teliali li abuli muntu yena akiriza.
0: Hallelujah.
2: Amen.
0: It came from the mouth of a prophet that preached and prophesied more about the coming of Jesus Christ. And
2: he
0: said, behold, a virgin will conceive. Already the virgin conceived and bore a son called Emmanuel. Now our focus should be on the name
2: Emmanuel.
0: If the prophet said in those days the son was to be born,
2: and
0: the son was born, the Bible says he lived among us. He lived among us. He grew among us. But he died and left the Holy Spirit. Hallelujah.
2: Amen.
0: One time Jesus preached and said, with the words I've spoken to you, the words I've spoken is spirit.
2: The words I've spoken to you is the Spirit.
0: This was to confirm, this is in John chapter 6. You can even read from verse 36 downwards. The words that I've spoken to you are Spirit. Hallelujah.
2: Amen.
0: Now this simply means that Jesus was confirming that God is already with us. He is not with us in flesh, but
2: he
0: is with us in spirit. The word or the name
2: Emmanuel
0: was to come in existence after the birth of Jesus Christ. So today we don't focus on the name. We want to focus on the reality of this name. If God is with us, then something has to be showed. God has not simply come and leaves the place anyway. When God is with us, there are evident signs. They are tangible things that prove God is existence. When the Spirit of God reigns, there are things that really people see. There are things that we don't only be told, but there are realities of life that have to change to prove that God is. Hallelujah.
2: Amen.
0: When the word Emmanuel is spoken, you don't defend it. You don't. Nicodemus came to Jesus.
2: Nicodemus
0: says, surely what you do is enough for us to believe that God is with you. There are things that you do when God is with you, and the things you don't do when God is not with you. Hallelujah.
2: Amen.
0: Church,
2: Kanisa,
0: I want us to prove this phrase. I want us to prove this name. If God is Emmanuel, then let us see
2: Emmanuel.
0: Hallelujah.
2: Emmanuel.
0: If God is Emmanuel,
2: Emmanuel,
0: let us rise a faith
2: to
0: provoke God to act for Emmanuel to be.
2: Emmanuel okubera.
0: Hallelujah.
2: Amen.
0: Mukama yebazwe.
2: Praise the Lord.
0: When the Spirit came down on the day of Pentecost, it was evident.
2: Chali chilabibwa.
0: Very evident.
2: Ngachilabika.
0: Basebo ne banyabo.
2: Ladies and gentlemen.
0: Tukoyo kusitula erinnya.
2: We are fed up of carrying.
0: Ne tutategeeza.
2: A name that we don't mean.
0: Tukoyo kusitula Bible.
2: We are fed up of carrying Bibles.
0: Etalabika.
2: That is not visible.
0: Tukoyo kuogerera
2: Katonda. We are fed up of talking about God.
0: Ngatakola.
2: That it doesn't work.
0: Tulina kusitula okukirisa.
2: We have to lift, uplift the faith.
0: Abantu bagambe nti Emmanuel.
2: And we tell people that Emmanuel.
0: Ngabakiriza kitufu.
2: When they believe and accept that it's true.
0: We don't simply carry name Jesus.
2: The Bible says
0: the
2: Bible egamba,
0: he was given a name above all. And in this name, every knee bows and every tongue confesses that Jesus is Lord, to the glory of God. Hallelujah.
2: Amen.
0: If you leave
2: the name called Jesus,
0: Bible
2: the Bible says like this, that my people that have been called my name, that's different. Let me try to be clear.
0: Emmanuel,
2: the words of Emmanuel, they mean God is with us. God is with us. The one with you, he's with you. Ladies and gentlemen, the God we are speaking about, when he's with you, there is nothing impossible.
0: Jeremiah. Eh?
2: If you are with God, I want us to make a difference. I want to challenge you this praying. Let not be a casual prayer. We want to be manifested with Christ. We see his promises and what he is being manifested in our lives. The God we are talking about is the maker of heaven and earth. He spoke a word and he came to be. He separated land from water.
0: Emmanuel.
2: That's the God we're talking about, Emmanuel. Paul says, when he's on our side, who is our enemy? Who could be our enemy? God to be with us. And we stay the same. There is a question mark. God doesn't come and things remain the same. When he is to come and things remain the same, he doesn't come. Let me repeat it.
0: If God is to come and things remain the same, he will not come. Every time he comes, he makes a difference. Even the Bible says, the entire creation groans. The entire creation waits for the manifestation of the true sons of God. Now, true sons of God are manifested because they have a difference. Hallelujah.
2: Amen. I want you to make a prayer and tell the Lord to make a difference on you, to put a symbol or a sign on you that separates you from anyone else.
0: Hallelujah.
2: Amen. Go to put a symbol on you that's
0: going
2: to show that you're a child of God. When you're different from
0: you're
2: different from any other person.
0: Gideon, Katonda we yamusanga.
2: When God met Gideon,
0: Judges chapter 6. Judges chapter 6. You are going to find Gideon. He was so scared, so confused, terrified, in a hideout. The enemies were disturbing and distorting all their crops. So he was among those people that hid because the enemy had risen. But when God met him, he proved that he can never leave him the same. And because God spoke to him and called him a mighty man of valor, that was verse number 7. Gideon said, give me a sign. Give me a sign that you have spoken with me. Hallelujah.
2: Amen.
0: But seven even yabu.
2: Let's see, gentlemen. If we are to think that
0: we
2: shall remain casual people.
0: Mukama yewazu.
2: Amen.
0: Katonda bwabana akola.
2: When God is to work,
0: ayagala ebintu bichu soku bijja mu bya bulijjo.
2: He wants to change things from the usual things.
0: Njagala tusitule okukkiriza.
2: I want us to uplift faith and make a prayer and say, Lord, let your hand be manifested today. If you are with us, be manifested. If you are with us, make a difference. If you're with us, let things work out for us. Let things change. Be manifested.
0: Hallelujah.
2: Amen. Are you in
0: life?
2: When you take one step, the world takes you back two steps. Whenever you try to rise up, the world judges you.
0: The world seems not to see progress in us. They think when we come here, we come to waste time. They think when we come here, it is a normal thing.
2: But let's pray to God to put a difference on us. In this world we are, go to make wonders, go to do miracles, go to do great things. Let his hand be manifested so that our enemy doesn't celebrate for us.
0: Hallelujah.
2: Amen. The enemy to sit and say that. We thought he is caught up. That person. We saw him like any other person. Things change. And the world bowed down for the name of the Lord.
0: Hallelujah.
2: Amen. The people who sleep with the rentals, they think we are the same. But God is soon raising a symbol.
0: He
2: is soon uplifting a label. We want the name of the Lord to be manifested. If the Bible says that every knee must bow down, we want them to start bowing down for them in the name of Jesus. Now his name cannot be bowed for unless he does something beyond. Let me tell you something they call worship. It's like sharing food. And you see this one is given more. That one is more than the other one. And you say, this guy's food is too much. That's why they call giving beyond. That's where we get the word. We want the world to understand that our God is beyond.
0: Oh yeah.
2: He's beyond rich.
0: He's
2: beyond power.
0: He's
2: beyond glory. When he doesn't share his glory with anyone, now he has to do that in you. He has to manifest that in you. When his power is in you,
0: When
2: his glory is manifested in you.
0: And they will say there is a
2: God who is beyond it.
0: This man, this woman is
2: the one that he
0: worships.
2: They will live and say, for real, you are beyond everything. Your God is beyond everything.
0: Hallelujah.
2: Amen. There are people who want to compete with us. But I pray to God in this fasting to give us the spirit that was in Elijah, that everyone who prepares to compete with us, the Holy Spirit to give us the power to run beyond them. That's what they call Beyonce. God always wants to show in all situations that is beyond everything. We are fed up with the situation. When flu comes,
0: it's
2: for the born again that comes first.
0: Lubyamira bwayita.
2: Lubyamira.
0: Measles bwalumba
2: ekyalo. When measles attacks the village, you see it from the child of a born again. We attacked by measles. The children of Mlokole are scratching themselves. Now come to know that it is even coming
0: on our side.
2: Lubyamira
0: has
2: been in
0: jail.
2: The children of Mlokole are sneezing. Tell them not to come here. Let them stay there at their home. They cough like
0: drum.
2: They cough like engalabi. Tell your neighbor we need a difference. Ladies and gentlemen, what I'm telling you is real.
0: There's
2: what they call Emmanuel, living in you. It means God is with me. When God is in you,
0: things don't remain the same.
2: No.
0: They obey.
2: Bigonda.
0: They obey.
2: Bigonda.
0: Hallelujah.
2: Amen.
0: They obey.
2: Bigonda.
0: Ababya bali munsi.
2: The evil people in the world.
0: Tuleyo kukiriza. Batumye binji babbye enguzi bajiride.
2: They are corrupt. They have done everything.
0: But it is sent in mayumba gabwe.
2: They have kept money in the houses. Let us declare scattering what they have prepared in the name of Jesus. The world to search, whenever it's to find wealth, they find it in the Molokole's house. At least let us believe what was on David. We accept or believe what was on Solomon to come back to the church in the name of Jesus.
0: Hallelujah.
2: Amen. Some things haven't been possible because there is someone who has not accepted them. There's someone who hasn't moved in them. But the fullness of the world is all for God. If you're not for the devil, you belong to God. It means you're on the side whereby the owner of everything is. So you
0: are
2: also sing a song. Sivira mwao. Sivira mwao. I don't go empty handed.
0: Sivira mwao.
2: Sivira mwao.
0: Hallelujah.
2: Amen. Maybe you're not yet there. But let's believe God. For your next years. Your next years.
0: You live your life in prosperity.
2: Your your years, your next years, it won't be the same like your first years.
0: Hallelujah.
2: Amen.
0: Ladies
2: and gentlemen,
0: tukabya
2: we've cried.
0: Fefe nyini, mukanisa, we tunonyeza Katonda aliwa.
2: Church, we've searched God, where are you?
0: Tule mukanisa.
2: Yet we're in a church. We are here to make a prayer that David prayed. Say, Lord, arise so that my enemies scatter. Arise, Lord, and the enemies scatter. There are people who that rebuke the name of the Lord. Those that underlooked the name of your God. But for this time alone, let your Lord arise. For only this time, call God to arise.
0: Let this Emmanuel be activated in your life so that the Lord you have will show up on your behalf. Hallelujah.
2: Amen. Praise the Lord.
0: I
2: want to speak about the gospel in Psalms 91. We are praying here.
0: The name Emmanuel came in me. Isaiah chapter 7.
2: Isaiah, Psalm.
0: Now the church has not realized that when Jesus came, he brought the government of God. He brought God himself. When Jesus came, he brought God on you. And those who have God have a difference.
2: Now we are going to demand for a difference. We are going to demand God. You spoke. In your word that doesn't come empty. When we believe in your word, Father, we pray that you be manifested. We believe for you working.
0: Take away njaulo.
2: Put a difference.
0: Take away njaulo.
2: Put a difference.
0: Jimuka sebo.
2: Arise. These words maybe the young ones don't understand
0: them.
2: But if you hear and mature in spirit, if you hear any born again, you need a difference. If you hear and you believe God,
0: you need
2: a
0: sign that this God is with you.
2: Why is it after praying? After you praying, why do you place yourself in a position where demons can attack you? When you arise to pray, even when you sleep, you can't turn your head. They all attack you. They squeeze you on the bed. When you cannot even have a good vision, when you cannot even change this hand, yet you're in prayer. There must be a shaking that goes beyond casting demons. When you're shaking,
0: says,
2: Lord, arise, be manifested. That Bible you're reading, the man, they said, Lord, be manifested. Moses said, I want to see you. He requested for a son and it was given to him. The Lord told him, I will move with you.
0: And I will show you a
2: symbol or a sign of my presence. And he fulfilled it.
0: That
2: time they saw the cloud that followed them. At night,
0: a pillar of fire.
2: A pillar of fire.
0: I don't know how it looked like.
2: Simani ngeli chijariye fana na. But a pillar, what they call a pillar.
0: Chimanga kunomti.
2: It's like you see this pole.
0: Edda Israeli binevya masanyara zinama futanga tebina wakujia.
2: Those days before the coming of kerosene.
0: Babela
2: and electricity.
0: Nechintu chabiranga kechikopo neno omuti gwa kwata.
2: They had handles that they could.
0: So inside they put some fuel.
2: Ngabateka mafuta munda.
0: Ngabateka mone ne pamba.
2: With cotton.
0: Nibakoleza.
2: And they light it.
0: Kati batambula ngabati.
2: Now they could walk like this.
0: Yejibaitanga empaji yomuliro.
2: That's what they call the pillar of fire.
0: Kati katonda jia kozesa mu mirembe jabo.
2: That's what God used in their generation.
0: Eyinaji najiteka waguru bwati.
2: He held it up in a space.
0: When
2: no one is supporting it.
0: Nengid.
2: But it was making light. Every night. They could see the pillar of fire. Every night. With their eyes. If we are to see God. You have to cover yourself with a third
0: bracket.
2: You get a long dream. Very confusing. You wake up in the morning when you have forgotten everything. There is a day I prayed to God to speak to me. When I went to sleep, I dreamt. In that dream, I was asleep dreaming. Me, myself, I was asleep. In the dream, I was asleep. And in the same dream, I dreamt a dream. Very confusing. Me, myself, I'm
0: asleep.
2: I dreamt my other person asleep. No, the other one asleep. This generation of ours.
0: Ekyo kyogye bunayira mayiro nga lukumi laba wozuka ku machanga ate okirabidde.
2: Now you wake up in the morning when you've forgotten everything. How many of you have ever dreamt when you're asleep and dream? I'm not alone.
0: Katonda wa.
2: My God.
0: You dream in a dream.
2: You dream sleeping and you dream in a dream.
0: Amazima genyini, bana ba Israeli tebaina na kukiriza.
2: For real, these Israelites lack faith. But they could see the pillar of fire. As with faith, with Jesus, with us. You sleep when demons are hanging you.
0: Sometimes
2: you hear voices saying, yes.
0: Yes.
2: Yes. Yes.
0: Yes. Yes. Yes.
2: It's you with Emmanuel.
0: 500
2: kilograms in your chest.
0: Yes.
2: Yes. You're just. Yes. When you can't. It happened to me when I could even see
0: the man.
2: I say, oh my, this thing. When I cannot even lift hand to the other side, it comes when you're understanding everything. It starts with Jesus. Things attacking us are very heavy. Let me tell you, God has to do something for us. He must uplift a level. Because in this generation, he is present. Himself, he is present.
0: Hallelujah.
2: Amen.
0: Where
2: is the vision?
0: Ask your neighbor,
2: when is the vision?
0: Some
2: of us, we speak about vision. You don't even understand what vision is. Vision. When you speak about vision, someone sees a movie of Nigeria and a ghost manifests. After speaking, it disappears. You even pray and say, if I'm there, the angel will come, putting on white. Even the words you speak, you have them. Then he says, my child, I know you.
0: Even
2: you know the vision. Even the words that an angel will speak, you know them. My son,
0: Let's
2: and gentlemen, the God we have today is for Kandoli Ndoli. Now we have a mentality. You wake up when you've made your mind a dream. Things of God are for real. Things of God, they are not for I think. Ladies and gentlemen, we need a living God. We need the God that is called Emmanuel to confirm that he is with us, to be manifested. You know what the Bible says? That many years in Israel doesn't have a living God. Many years. The enemies attacked them. Even poverty attacked them. But the Bible says they went into the covenant. They went into the covenant of seeking God. The great God. They all decided to seek God. And God was manifested. The Lord was manifested. Whenever you go into the covenant, it's not just a poem that we have a prayer of 3 days. There is a God that something does. He is manifested. Let's not be content in this first thing we have
0: been.
2: Make a fasting for a purpose. You go into a covenant with your life in searching for God.
0: Hallelujah.
2: Amen. These things of salvation swallow us. We need God to be manifested.
0: Emmanuel. God is with us.
2: If he is with you, what shows? Ask your neighbor, what evidence do you have that he's with you? Let me tell you, Peter had no money. Even John had no money. They spoke a word. Even today, it's still inside me. They told the lame man, we don't have gold and money and silver, But what we have,
0: Chitekeze, Emmanuel, mufe mwali.
2: Emmanuel is in us.
0: Emmanuel.
2: Emmanuel is within us. Silver and gold, we don't have. But look at us. What we have is what we give you. In the name of Jesus, arise and walk. They had Jesus. Ask your neighbor, what do you have? Even when you have money, you say you don't have. Okay, for real.
0: You
2: don't have. What do you have?
0: Boba Yesu mulina.
2: If you have Jesus,
0: bako chokola ne Yesu.
2: Do something with your Jesus. Now, Pastor, I need to sleep. And then I get a dream. Then the Holy Spirit says something. Dryness is a burden. Dryness. Dryness. Is a burden. In the name of Jesus, you shake. But when inside you, nothing. The demons say that is food. But I feel a challenge in me.
0: Where is this God?
2: Katonda we aliwa.
0: Where is this God that answers by fire? Where is the Emmanuel?
2: Emmanuel aliwa.
0: That Peter and John talked about. Where is Jesus?
2: Yesu aliwa.
0: Son of David.
2: Omwana wa Daudi.
0: Where
2: aliwa.
0: Is this God?
2: Katonda ono.
0: The first church believed that miracles worked. Where is God in our life?
2: Katonda aliwa mu bulamu
0: bwaffe. Where is Emmanuel?
2: Emmanuel aliwa.
0: Where?
2: Aliruiwa. Luichi.
0: Where?
2: Aliwa.
0: Why was he born?
2: Rachi azaliwa.
0: If he was born to manifest the glory of God,
2: where
0: is the glory?
2: The children of Israel were challenged. Their enemies asked them, where is your God? Where is he? The world is asking,

0: that opens the blind, that makes miracles, the rich God. Among all, what do we have?
1: Ladies
0: and gentlemen, I cannot answer this question for you, but I want you to look, to focus it on our fasting, your life in a time to come. Where is Jesus? The Bible says in Acts, the last verse in the 7th chapter.
1: Stephen,
0: when Stephen was about to die, he lifted his eyes and he saw Jesus standing on the right hand of the Father. And he said, those who were stoning him to death, that Father, forgive me, forgive them, for they know not what they're doing. He lifted his eyes and saw. Now you, when you lift your eyes,
1: I don't know what you see. But I believe you can see God. Hallelujah.
0: Amen.
1: You can see your God.
0: Seated.
1: Have you
0: seen the scriptures that I've been saying?
1: Can you see 57? When they had carried, when they cried out with a loud voice, stop. Then they cried out with a loud voice, stopped their ears and ran at him in with one accord. And they cast him out of the city and stoned him. And the witness laid down at their clothes. Laid down their clothes at the feet of a young man named Saul. And they stoned Stephen as he was calling on God, saying, Lord Jesus, receive my spirit. Then he knelt down and cried out with a loud voice, Lord, do not charge them with this sin. And he had said this, then he fell asleep. But verse 56. Verse 56. And said, look, I see the heavens opened, and the Son of Man standing at the right hand of God. Now this was a mere man, Stephen.
0: Ono yali musajja owabulijjo, Stephen. Now there was a group fighting against
1: God's
0: power. Its master was Saul.
1: But Saul ono.
0: And this Saul, it is confirmed that he is the one that commanded the attack of Stephen. You see Saul? He was a fighter who had accepted to fight everyone or kill everyone who had believed Jesus.
1: He's
0: the one who led the group that killed Stephen. But after his death, before he died, the Bible says he lifted his eyes and he saw Jesus standing. These who were

0: burning, they calls even
1: okubagamba nti ndaba Katonda ndaba ne Yesu mu kiseera kye kimu ate nga Yesu gwe baali bavuula ate omutaddeko anti ayimiridde ku mukono gwa Katonda ogwa
0: ddyo
1: ne bamulumba bayiga ne bamulumba bonna kirindi ne bamukwata
0: and stoned him. And he remained praying for them.
1: See
0: that, don't count them
1: because
0: they know not what they're doing. After he made a prayer,
1: receive my spirit.
0: He said, take control. There's some words that Jesus made at the cross.
1: The Bible says he breathed out his ghost.
0: Even this man, he was not just killed.
1: He prayed his spirit in the hand of God. Bible gamba, he didn't die, he fell asleep. He fell
0: yebaka
1: because nobody killed him. Wadebamba
0: kubanga tewali yam
1: neye
0: yamta though they bet him.
1: Walabo buyinza abasajja bakatonda we batambulirangamu.
0: There is authority men of God that walked in. Ladies and gentlemen, this authority when Jesus is with us, even us have to walk in it. It is ours too. That prayer that of this man,
1: it
0: made a big thing
1: at
0: a change of soul. The next chapter, Paul going to Damascus, immediately got solved. That's when God slapped him and blinded him.
1: Hallelujah.
0: Amen. Ladies and gentlemen, the times we're in, it's for God to be manifested. It's for the manifestation of God. If you need to see something, see it in the name of Jesus. Because if you've not yet seen it, then how will others see it? How will they know? Because you've also not known yet. They are not yet known. If the church has not yet known, how will the world know? Ask yourself. It's like your son or daughter bring homework to you at home when you also don't know. How will your son pass? If you have not yet gotten the answer yet, what shall we preach to them that we've
1: confirmed?
0: Peter says like this.
1: These things we preach, we have seen, we have touched, we have believed. We are the witness of the one that you killed. We walked with him. We sat with him. We ate with him. And now he is nowhere. We speak what we know.
0: Tuogera chetumanyi.
1: What am I enjoying already?
0: You see where the difference is?
1: Do we know what we speak?
0: Tumanyi bye tuogera.
1: Do we have experience of what we speak?
0: Tuino obumanyi bye tuogera.
1: Hallelujah.
0: Amen.
1: Mu bulamu bwaffe.
0: In our lives, and even in our history, we have to write a book.
1: But
0: though all things were not possible, our God was with us.
1: Hallelujah.
0: Amen.
1: But also maybe a five year Enoch.
0: When we read the history of Enoch,
1: we don't see
0: Tetulaba,
1: his big works.
0: The Bible doesn't
1: talk the Bible
0: about
1: that.
0: But the Bible says one thing.
1: He walked with God.
0: Yatambula ne Katonda.
1: Until he was no more.
0: Obtusa we abeda ngata chaliwo.
1: Echo choka.
0: Only that.
1: But you can
0: when it's written upon you.
1: Everybody never imagine what choka.
0: All yours have been changed.
1: Hallelujah.
0: Amen.
1: But sebo ne banyao.
0: Ladies and gentlemen. That's what God needs from us. To know Him. We walk with Him. He gets manifested in us. Work in us. The world won't deny us.
1: We shall be undeniable. We can never be rejected. Because what we have, the world longs.
0: It longs for it.
1: Hallelujah.
0: Amen.
1: Chilinga neighbor.
0: It's like your neighbor.
1: Tasobola kujja kompalana.
0: Cannot take hatred from you.
1: Baba manye chibidete achijawo. Oinzo kuwala na.
0: You may hate someone.
1: Omuntu ogendo kwazike chibidete.
0: That you will help the matchbox with.
1: Gobo wala na yabera taina chibidete.
0: The one you hate is that person without matchbox. But you have the light of God. The world needs it. You have to be yearned for in the name of Jesus. The world has to yearn for you. To long for you. Amen. You can stand on your feet.
1: I don't know what you are going to pray for.
0: I've talked about the Lord. But in all, make a prayer for God to
2: come.
3: Amen.
2: Njagala tusome ku sanduke y'endagaano.
3: I want us to read about the Ark of the Covenant. I just want us to go through. So that we understand what are these things. Amen. We have been reading through, and sometimes we get one thing. But today I just want us to go through everything. We know this Wema. In this generation, Wema ye chi. And how is it going to help us?
2: Abantu basobola okulaba. Hallelujah.
3: Amen.
2: Mukama fevazibu.
3: Amen.
2: Ekisokera ddala.
3: First of all,
2: tulina je tuita luno baluita rusisira.
3: This is a tent.
2: Mukama yebazibu.
3: Amen.
2: Kati bwe tulaba ekintu kino olaba zino ezili ku side kuno.
3: Do you see all those things around that fence?
2: Eno bagiyise ki? Eno yonna gye bayise bwe tuba twogeranga ekizimbe eno gye bayita temple.
3: This is the yekalu.
2: Mukama yebazibu.
3: Amen.
2: Kakati wano wakati.
3: In the middle of the yekalu.
2: Obanko eseru zungu zino ze bayita empya za yekalu.
3: Those are the courts of the temple.
2: Court oluggya lwaki? Oluggya lwa yekalu.
3: They are the courts of the temple.
2: Mukama yebazibu.
3: Amen.
2: So kakati we wano Daudi bwe yagamba nayingiranga mu mpya ze nokola ki?
3: This is what David says, I'll enter your courts.
2: Eno si yekalo.
3: That's not the temple.
2: This is the temple court.
3: Ezo ze mpya za yekalo.
2: Erango kuyingira mu mpya za yekalo eno.
3: And for somebody to enter the courts of the temple.
2: Zikwetagisa kubera nga wetegese.
3: You had to be ready.
2: When you
3: have given up your life to come and worship,
2: what they
3: called worshiping,
2: you are
3: not supposed to worship from outside the
2: temple.
3: You had to first enter. You had to enter with a sacrifice.
2: Chovera Bible egamba, I will not go to the house of God empty-handed.
3: Bible egamba sigendenga mu nyumba ya Mukama ngalusa.
2: But I will enter his courts.
3: Nena yingiranga ne mu mpiazi.
2: With thanksgiving in my heart. Now thanksgiving
3: okwebaza.
2: Nebo bate wajanga na ku nebo banga te wajanga na kuwayo sadaka.
3: Even if you didn't have a sacrifice.
2: Ne yengolina ekyokwebaza.
3: But you had something to give thanks for.
2: Sibo na wajanga mu yekalo.
3: It's not that everybody who went into the temple.
2: Nti bajanga kwenenya bibi.
3: That they came to repent.
2: Wabula bajanga nokwebaza.
3: But some people came to repent.
2: Era bajanga ne ekyokuwayo ekyokwebaza.
3: Some people came to say thanksgiving and they had an offering.
2: Hallelujah.
3: Amen.
2: Mukama yebazibu.
3: Amen.
2: Ensonge endala.
3: The other reason.
2: Omuntu yenna bwe yatuukanga wano.
3: Anybody who reached those courts.
2: Ngamba kabona.
3: A priest.
2: Walingawo wano eno kino kyoto.
3: There was an altar.
2: Wano we baweerangayo saddaka.
3: They used to offer sacrifices from there.
2: Okwokya ebiweebwayo.
3: They burned offerings.
2: Era ebiweebwayo ne biryoka byambuka mu mukka guno.
3: And they went up into as smoke.
2: Kakati zino emmeeza zino zolaba.
3: Now the tables that you are seeing.
2: These are the slaughter tables.
3: Ezo ze meeza kwe
2: basaliranga saddaka.
3: Amen.
2: Mukama feba zibu.
3: Amen.
2: Chovola ba Yesu.
3: That's why Jesus represents the sacrifice that was given unto our lives. And the cross is the table on which they slaughtered Jesus.
2: There
3: is no animal that they can't without displaying it like this. And it had shedding of blood.
2: Kakati ono Yesu olaba.
3: Do you see what was done there? These days the blood of animals was not accepted.
2: Aha.
3: No.
2: Omusayi gwa Yesu gwe gukola ki?
3: Only the blood of Jesus is accepted.
2: Gwe gukirizibwa.
3: Amen.
2: Kati bwe twavanga wano.
3: From that altar.
2: Eno brazen lava ya jabanga bawel.
3: We went to the bawel, echibafu.
2: Omwaberanga amazzi.
3: Which contained water.
2: Yasokanga nanaba.
3: They could wash themselves from there.
2: Najana wayo sadaka
3: nakola sadaka. They give the sacrifice.
2: Bwamaloku wayo sadaka.
3: After giving the sacrifice.
2: Atera nanaba.
3: They went to that basin.
2: All
3: those things were done in the courts.
2: Hallelujah.
3: Amen.
2: Kakati bwe yavanga wano.
3: After washing.
2: Agenda okuyingira.
3: By the time he enters,
2: there
3: was always a chief priest for a year. The chief priest for
2: a year.
3: After doing all those things in the courts,
2: yagenda nga mchevaita yekalo. Kati eno gy'olaba eno ye yekale.
3: He used to enter the temple. That is the temple.
2: All those
3: ones are temple courts.
2: Abaana ba Isirayiri.
3: The children of Israel.
2: Njagala omanye ekintu kino kimu.
3: I want you to know this.
2: Ebyawandiikibwa njja bikuwa.
3: I read the scriptures.
2: Baakomanga wano.
3: They used to stop into the courts.
2: Njagala okujjukiza.
3: I want to remind you this.
2: First Chronicles.
3: Eby'omirembe ekisooka.
2: Kantusomeko katono ekyo.
3: Let me read about that.
2: First Chronicles, Second Chronicles chapter 5.
3: Eby'omirembe ekyokubiri.
2: Verses number 10.
3: Eby'omirembe ekyokubiri.
2: Eno weema.
3: That tabernacle, they could remove it.
2: Kakati Katonda.
3: And God,
2: okuyita mudwe,
3: through his servant,
2: Sulumani, mutabani wa Daud,
3: through his servant Solomon,
2: Katonda zimbibwa yebaita yekalo.
3: They build a temple for God.
2: Mukama yebazibwa.
3: Amen.
2: Bazimba ki?
3: They built the temple.
2: Bazimba yekalo. Kati zinengo yezivawo.
3: Now they remove the clothes.
2: Onwalero.
3: Today.
2: Wenjogelera wano mu 2 Chronicles 5:10.
3: As I speak now in 2 Chronicles 5:10.
2: Bazimba bugwe.
3: They built a wall.
2: Obabugwe mbadde mujja musomako.
3: I think I've been reading about walls.
2: Yaleta Nekemaya.
3: The wall was called Nehemiah. Ezra.
2: In fact, ye Nekemaya yajja kulongosa bisenge bya yekalo.
3: Nehemiah came to
2: Ezra yajja kuzimba bugwe yachi.
3: Ezra came to build the walls of the Yekal.
2: Mubisere byenjawulo.
3: In different seasons.
2: Kakati zino tent zivawo ne wasigalawo ekisenge kyebazimba.
3: They removed the tent and
2: because
3: the
2: now
3: wall
2: this was mobile
3: there.
2: Bajikozesanga eno mudungu nga batambula.
3: The tabernacle was mobile bali bajijjawo.
2: Ere kire kyasituka ne bagamba muzimbulule byonna tugende.
3: You removed the tent and we move.
2: It was a mobile temple.
3: Even the temple could move.
2: Hallelujah.
3: They reached a time when Israel had been established and Jerusalem was the capital city. David prays because I sleep in a very good house. But
2: nenkube ekolachi asaba ekisa Katonda amukkiriza okuzimba naye okuyita mwana we Sulumani.
3: God allows him to build a temple.
2: Sulumani azimba.
3: Solomon builds the temple.
2: Era mwabatera okusaba 2 Chronicles chapter 7. 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
3: That is Solomon's prayer when he was praying.
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2: Mukama
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2: 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first part in which was the lampstand the table and the showbread sibe tusemieko which is called the sanctuary and behind the second veil the part of the tabernacle which is called the holiest of all are we together the holiest of all which had the golden censer and the ark of the covenant overlaid on all the sides with in which were the golden pot that had manna, iron rod that budded, and the tablets of the covenant, and the above it were the Bino tujja kubyogerako ku nnaku luli. There were five elements. We shall talk about them. But number five, above it were. Now we are talking about the Ark of the Covenant. Now this was a box. 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There's no the temple covering and the curtains. Number 9 says the outer covering of the badger's skin. 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That is number 1. These were all temple coverings. 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It came to pass as Jesus was praying in a certain place when he ceased that one of the disciples said to him, Lord, teach us to pray as John taught his disciples. You see? When it came to Luke, It was a request by the disciples. But Matthew, how he narrates the way Jesus taught us how to pray, he simply started, when you pray, say these words, "Our Father in heaven." Now, where this prayer comes from, according to Luke, it was a request. Lord, teach us how to pray. Because when the disciples saw Jesus praying, they didn't know how to pray the way he was praying. Bamulabanga asaba nenga ensaba gya asaba si ya bulijjo, si ya kusabira mmere, si ya kwenenya, si ya kuyita mu lunaku. So now it came to pass as he was praying in a certain place, when he had ceased, that one of his disciples said to him, "Lord, teach us." We don't know who exactly the disciple was, but there were these disciples that followed him. There was always a Peter, there was always a John, there was always who? Who? Bamekabi yagenda nabo mu Mathayo 17. Somo ko 17 wasoka twalabe. Matthew
4: 17 kutandikirawo. 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
2: 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Ani asooka?
4: Petero
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4: Yakobo
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4: ne Yokaana
2: and John. So I think one of the disciples that asked Jesus to teach how to pray was among these. Very common. If it was not Peter, then John. Peter was first at speech. 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
2: 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You see, you cannot interrupt the working of the Holy Spirit. 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That was an intended desire for the prayers that you made. They work and they worked and they will work according to the purpose designed by God. But this prayer you are making today is equally needed and important to keep you that day, to bring you to the desired destiny. 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
0: 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For my flesh is food indeed, and my blood is drink indeed. He who eats my flesh and drinks my blood abides in me, and I in him. As the living Father sent me, and I live because of my Father, so he who feeds on me will live because of me. This is the bread which comes down from heaven, not as your father ate the manna and died. He who eats this bread will live forever. Hallelujah.
1: Amen.
0: There's something very important I want to talk about here.
1: Waliwo ekintu ekikusifu wano kyenjagala okwogerako.
0: Our Lord Jesus Christ informs the disciples and the followers.
1: Yesu Kristo ngabulira abayigirizwa
0: n'abamugoberera. He presents himself to them and tells them,
1: ajaje bali n'abagamba,
0: that whoever eats my flesh
1: nti oyo alya omubiri gwange
0: and drinks my blood
1: era n'anywa omusaayi gwange
0: has eternal life,
1: abeera n'obulamu obutagwawo.
0: It's a bit challenging, but true.
1: Kisomooza naye ate kituufu.
0: The only life that we need from God,
1: obulamu bwokka bwe twetaaga eri Katonda,
0: is found in two things.
1: Buli mu bintu bibiri.
0: The bread,
1: omugaati,
0: or the flesh of Jesus Christ,
1: oba omubiri gwa Yesu Kristo,
0: and the blood,
1: n'omusaayi.
0: So when we talk about the flesh of Jesus Christ,
1: kati we twogera ku mubiri gwa Kristo Yesu,
0: we mean two things.
1: Tutegeeza ebintu bibiri.
0: The word,
1: ekigambo,
0: and the physical bread,
1: n'omugaati gwennyini ogulabibwako,
0: as Satan presented in the house of God.
1: Ogwo sitaani gwe yaleeta mu nyumba ya Mukama.
0: Ne Yesu bwe yali awa abayigirizwa be,
1: that is why when Jesus was giving his disciples,
0: yamenya mubiri gwe,
1: broke his body,
0: naye ng'ate alina omugaati,
1: but he had bread.
0: Kale kitegeeza Kristo mwene yaliwo,
1: so that means Christ himself was around,
0: naye ng'alina n'omugaati,
1: but he also presented bread.
0: Kati omubiri gwe,
1: so his body,
0: kye kigambo kye tuwulira,
1: it is the word that we hearken,
0: omugaati,
1: bread,
0: kye kintu kyonna kyoleeta ku meeza,
1: it is anything that you bring at the table,
0: ya Mukama waffe okusembera,
1: of Christ for holy communion.
0: Hallelujah.
1: Amen.
0: Fe mumbere neriwo,
1: so this time
0: tulina omugaati gwe tuleese okumenya,
1: we have bread that we come to break,
0: guli mu form oba yaki oba gundi oba,
1: it is form of biscuit or,
0: naye nga n'omubiri gwa Kristo tulinagwo,
1: but you also have the body of Christ.
0: Tulina ekigambo kya Mukama,
1: we have the word of God.
0: Kubira Yesu engalo ezamu,
1: clap to Jesus.
0: Atuganyiza okusembera. You see, okusembera ku meeza kintu kirala nnyo.
1: Holy communion is a very different thing.

0: pulezidenti
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1: if is to feast and nawe, then he says I choose you and the
0: other one come I want you to
1: the state house
0: tugenda kulya wamu
1: we are going to dine together
0: okimenti oyinza n'obuteebaka
1: you might not even sleep
0: akuletera amawulire nze gamba ono mufere
1: the messenger you will say this one is false
0: nze nabagamba nafunako invitation yogenda mu state house
1: I told you I got an invitation of going to the state house
0: nga sirina ku program nali nevugira kamotoka kange UAK bice
1: I wasn't on the program I was riding my motor car
0: omwaka gwali gwa 2010
1: around 2010
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1: I was around kasubi
0: yali mulalo
1: A man stopped me. You see me,
0: appointment.
1: But we have an appointment with the Please help us and take us. I said, now these ones are thieves. What are you saying? You see also the documents
0: Nemba gamba bweba state house
1: If it is state house
0: the munsa sura waluwaga ngenda batu balira bwere
1: Don't give me any coin
0: Kasana nge nyingira
1: If I also enter
0: Sawa kaungezi ungezi
1: In the evening
0: Nenzi yesi mnenku ya mchawe ni mgamba Dero ngenda kukoma ole it
1: I called my wife I'm coming back late There are some people I'm
0: Tugena taking state house
1: We are going to the state house
0: program kulukalala siriko
1: on the program I'm not among them
0: sirina munyalu kubanga to bali bagendeyo banyalwanda
1: they were banyaranda
0: gabagala kusinkanani
1: they were meeting the president
0: nembaga nisi ngasimanye lunyalwanda sina naga gwebileke fetugenda kukavalinga
1: for us you are going to cover
0: wetugenda kuogera kigambo net
1: you're not going to say any word
0: tugende
1: let us go
0: mbagamba cha tugende
1: let us go
0: I said you
1: add fuel.
0: These people were
1: not false.
0: We enter the
1: state
0: house. The
1: cameras
0: were just changing.
1: When you enter, don't look around.
0: You
1: be straight where you're
0: going.
1: We entered at 10 or 11. The appointment was around midnight.
0: Omukulembeze yayingira saawa nga mwenda ogw'ekiro.
1: He came like at three.
0: Omuntu tu definitely awo tuke kyekiddako bano.
1: But we were just there.
0: Kyekiddako bogendako omana kulabiriza ogendako mu binabiro bya state house byanjawulo.
1: The bathrooms are different.
0: Byanjawulo muke ebintu byeri.
1: They are somehow different.
0: Yena soko okulabira bomala okunaaba waliwo obukazi engalo. I'd
1: never seen them. I washed my
0: head.
1: And went to be dried.
0: But all phones, you were
1: supposed to leave them at the entrance.
0: I would
1: have taken pictures. Praise the Lord.
0: But we were just
1: going to speak
0: to someone
1: who goes to the toilet, who gets
0: hungry.
1: But you are already in panic and you put money.

0: kino Yesu kyeyatukolera
1: what Jesus did to us
0: n'atukkiriza ffe okusembera ku mmeeza ya Mukama waffe
1: allowed us to feast at the table of our Lord Jesus
0: emmeeza ya Mukama waffe
1: our Lord's table
0: katukkirizibwa
1: we are accepted
0: hallelujah
1: amen
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1: when we have thanksgiving
0: okwetowaza mitima
1: humiliate him
0: no kukiriza
1: humility and faith
0: nti omusajja yatufiirira
1: getting to know that he died for us
0: omusajja yatugula
1: he bought us
0: ate yatunaza musaayi
1: and he washed us with his blood
0: era n'emiggo gye
1: and his stripes
0: gye gituwonya
1: we are healed
0: agambe nabuli alya ku mubiri gwange
1: and everyone that tests my body
0: nanywa ku musaayi gwange
1: and takes my blood
0: aliba mulamu
1: he will live
0: tagenda kufa
1: will never die
0: togenda kufa
1: you will not die
0: gwe ogenda kuba ne Yesu emyaka gyonna
1: you're going to be with Jesus all the years
0: in this context chitegeza okubera ne Yesu emyaka
1: dying means that being with Jesus all the days
0: never na bakuzishe
1: even if you're buried
0: Kristo Yesu agenda kuba na
1: Christ will be with you
0: Sunday wedding
2: so last Sunday
0: main service twaiga
2: we learned on the way how to make a covenant
0: nabagamba mutandikwa
2: I told you in the beginning
0: tikatonda ikatonda atayagala bagenyi
2: lord is the lord who does not want visitors
0: bobola ikatonda yagala abana
2: is the lord who desires to have children
0: era bible yagamba mu yokane sule monyirwa 12
2: the bible says in john 1:12
0: nabonaba musembeza yawo yabawo buyinzo okufuka abaki
2: as many received him gave them the power to become
0: abafula bagenyi omugenyi taba mwana wa munju
2: a visitor is not a child in the house
0: omugenya jayo katono na chaluka
2: a visitor only comes and goes away
0: ne katonda yagala abana
2: lord desires to have children
0: ayagala obusika
2: you want to have inheritance
0: ayagala okutwa obwakabaka bwe
2: you want to have his kingdom
0: bavula ba yesu batwigirizo okusaba
2: that's why as jesus teaches us to pray
0: ayogere bigambo nagamba nti bamba musaba musabe kitaffe ali mu gulu
2: as we say our father who is in heaven
0: kitegeza abagamba kitaffe baba bana
2: it implies those who say our father the children
0: therefore our god is a god of a covenant
2: katonda wafe katonda wendagano
0: takuzalangako
2: he has never passed you
0: Mama wainzo kubanga sina mukiriza
2: even your mother may not be a believer but by the time you welcome him
0: afuka tatawo
2: he becomes your father
0: hallelujah
2: hallelujah
0: eyo ndagane mala
2: this is a covenant which is enough
0: go kubera omwane wa katonda
2: for you to be a child
0: endagane bere mala
2: it is enough
0: kale katusabe
2: Let's pray. We thank God for it today. We believe indeed that you are here. Your word is here. You are here to help us. You are here to deliver us. You are here to speak to us. You are here to establish us. We open up our hearts as we welcome the Spirit of God to come and speak to us. Build our lives. Establish our lives. Make us conquer. Make us what I want. In Christ Jesus was here.
0: Amen.
2: Hallelujah.
0: Amen. Hallelujah.
2: Hallelujah. You say a covenant.
0: Now, a covenant is the last stage in the stages of knowing God.
2: Endagano byeddali sembayo mu mbeera y'okumanya Katonda.
0: From the beginning, I had preached a message here.
2: Okuva mu luberebere mbadde ngambulira wano.
0: That a first stage to a Christian is a follower.
2: Eddali lisokeryo omukristaayo.
0: When Jesus came to his disciples,
2: yes, we are here by grace.
0: He didn't make them disciples.
2: Tiyabafula bayigiriza.
0: At the first time,
2: omunundo gwasoka.
0: He found Peter fishing.
2: Yasinka na Petero ngavuba.
0: In Matthew chapter 4.
2: Mu Matayo sura yokuna.
0: And he called him to Peter and James.
2: Petero ne Yakobo.
0: He found them fishing.
2: Yabasinkana nga bavuba.
0: But what he told them,
2: Nechi yabagamba,
0: he said, come follow me.
2: Yabagamba muje mungoberere.
0: Then I will make you
2: n'abafuula
0: fishers of men.
2: Abavubi b'abantu.
0: They were not fishers of men.
2: Bali tebavuba bantu.
0: But as they continued following Jesus,
2: ne bakoma okugoberera Yesu,
0: they became more fishers
2: ne beyongera okufuuka abavubi
0: than when they started.
2: Hallelujah.
0: Hallelujah. So Jesus told them,
2: Yesu yabagamba,
0: come follow me.
2: Muje
0: mungoberere. So the first stage
2: is dale risoka
0: to a Christian is following.
2: Kwe kugoberera.
0: You follow Jesus.
2: Ogoberera
0: and
2: Yesu.
0: I also explained the meaning of the word follow.
2: Era nanyonyo ne kigambo
0: cyo kugoberera. And who a follower is.
2: Era omugoberezi yani.
0: You follow what you don't know.
2: Ogoberera ky'otamanyi.
0: You follow because you have a leader.
2: Ogoberera kubanga oyina omukuru.
0: But then the second stage,
2: naye
0: I said Jesus turns us into disciples.
2: Yesu ajana atufula abayigiriza.
0: Hallelujah.
2: Hallelujah.
0: A disciple
2: omuyigiriza
0: is a person now who understands the master's will.
2: Yomuntu ategero kwa galako
0: mpulemesi. Who can do even in the master's absence.
2: Asolo kubera omu.
0: Who can execute what has been told him to execute.
2: Asolo kolo omulimo gumulagidwo kola.
0: He's independent.
2: Abera u.
0: But he knows what the master's will is.
2: Ne ategero kwa galako mpulemesi.
0: In other words, a disciple is a friend. He knows, he has gathered every information. That's why John 15 verse 15 says, I don't call you servants, but I call you friends. Because you have now known the secrets of my Father. So these are disciples now. Hallelujah.
2: Amina.
0: Praise the Lord.
2: Praise Jesus.
0: Praise the Lord.
2: Amen.
0: Now the problem is converting from a follower to a disciple. Some
2: of us
0: are saying, follow, I will follow Jesus everywhere. We are still following, but following is for a certain period of time. But as you grow more and more in Christ, you materialize into a disciple. You become different from when you started. And this time you can speak and say, I am a Christian. Hallelujah.
2: Hallelujah.
0: I don't care what comes to me. I have Jesus with me.
2: Nina Christ wa
0: and I cannot deny him.
2: Sisobola kumwegana.
0: Now at this stage,
2: kudala lino,
0: Peter had not yet known
2: Petero yaita naba chimanya
0: that he could stand on his two feet
2: yasobola kuimirira ku bigere
0: bye and confess Christ even amidst or among people.
2: Nalangirira Kristo masakati gaba.
0: The very reason why this girl said, you look like one of the people that follow Jesus.
2: He said,
0: no, I don't know him. True, he didn't know Jesus. Because he was even afraid of dying. But when he knew Christ, he could stand. Even he died for Christ. Hallelujah.
2: Hallelujah.
0: These were stages.
2: Now, you know, jali mitendera.
0: Even when they chased out demons, they didn't know.
2: Tebamanya.
0: Why Jesus had to die for them to enter a covenant, for them to begin work. Nobody knew Jesus.
2: Tewali yamanya Yesu.
0: Somehow they could get revelations about him. One time Peter confesses, you are Christ, Son of God. And Jesus tells him, flesh and blood has not revealed this to you, but my Father that is in heaven. So that was simply God revealing to Peter who Jesus was. Now, there is a difference between revelation and knowledge. Because not every time that you get a revelation or a vision that you know. Hallelujah.
2: Hallelujah.
0: Knowledge comes with consistent following, so that you gain this increase in wisdom and fellowship, so that you become somebody. Hallelujah.
2: Hallelujah. Praise be to the Lord. How many of us here have gotten a dream but you have not yet understood it?
0: There are many things.
2: What we mean to be in Jinyo?
0: You
2: were then and required a verse. But it has not even
0: happened. Yes.
2: After some time you say now, yes.
0: This is what God was speaking. Hallelujah.
2: Hallelujah.
0: Praise the Lord.
2: Yebazibwe Yesu.
0: Jesus was born and the heaven was open.
2: Yes.
0: And angels began singing that Christ is born. But now the time of Jesus had not materialized for the world to know and accept him. Very few people accepted him. Not until he was fully baptized. And now the heaven opens. And said, this is my. There is always time to materialize.
2: Okulabisibwa.
0: Okufuka. The problem today, we don't wait for this time. You always ask yourself, when will it come? How will it happen? There is always time. Now God is waiting for you to come from one stage to another stage. Hallelujah.
2: Hallelujah.
0: Let me go back to the subject. The Bible says, when we follow Christ, we become disciples. That's what Jesus said. Go and preach the gospel to all the world, making disciples of all nations.
2: Now,
0: a disciple is made. A disciple is made. Making of a disciple. It's not a one day thing. Hallelujah.
2: Hallelujah. Praise be to the Lord.
0: I'm seeing so many new faces. I had to go back a bit just to lay foundation of the message I'm going to preach. The last stage in Christian life is covenant. Tell your neighbor covenant. Now with the covenant, it is an agreement between two parties.
2: So, kwe kusalawo kubera masakati g'abantu ababiri.
0: Hallelujah.
2: Hallelujah.
0: You are buying a plot.
2: Wegulira ettaka.
0: Someone is selling.
2: Omuntu omu atunda.
0: What brings transfer of ownership from one party to another?
2: Ekireeta okukyusa obwannyini okutuuka eri omulala.
0: It's a covenant.
2: Eyitibwa ndagaano.
0: What brings a man who has grown from a village somewhere and a woman who has grown from somewhere together to live together,
2: omusajja okuva eri mu kyalo n'omukyala okujja okusinkana awamu,
0: the covenant
2: eyitibwa ndagaano.
0: There must be an agreement,
2: walina okubeerawo endagaano,
0: properly signed,
2: nga oteddeko n'omukono.
0: Now this covenant,
2: so endagaano eno
0: is made between two mature individuals.
2: Ekolewa masakati g'abantu babiri abeetegeerera.
0: It is even witnessed by people,
2: era wabaawo n'abajulizi.
0: Without being forced.
2: Ngatoka kidwa.
0: Hallelujah.
2: Hallelujah.
0: That's what Jesus says.
2: Yes, ngawachi Yesu agamba.
0: Whoever is ashamed of me before men, before men,
2: akwatibwe ensonyi masikati
0: g'abantu abangi. I have no choice. I'll be ashamed of him when I come to my Father in heaven.
2: Era nange we najja eri kitange mu ggulu nange ndi mukwatibwe ensonyi.
0: Hallelujah.
2: Hallelujah.
0: Why?
2: Rachi.
0: There's no covenant between us.
2: Tewaliwo ndagaano masikati gaffe.
0: Why should I commit myself to him when he's not open to me before people? The same thing when you are ashamed of your wife or your husband, it brings a very big disturbance. Hallelujah.
2: Hallelujah.
0: Why?
2: There
0: is a covenant.
2: What are you?
0: Now, things of a covenant
2: are
0: binding things. Your people will be my people. Where you go, he will go. Your God will be my God. That's why I tell people, watch out who you are about to make a covenant with. You get a sorcerer, you become a sorcerer. A drunko. Very many chances of you drinking.
2: Wabawe Because you will come and then you will, at least you will smell the vomit of the results. That's why we make covenants before we come to Christ. But when we come to Christ, we remember there is a covenant we are in. And you can't jump out of it. So if you are not yet there, be careful. That's why the Bible says,
3: yes, so the Bible
2: be careful. Do not be yoked with unbelievers. Hallelujah.
3: Hallelujah.
2: Don't you know that whoever unites with a hypocrite or with immoral person sexually is also he also becomes immoral? So the Bible puts a clear separator.
3: Bible take out.
2: Hallelujah.
3: Amen.
2: What do we have to do today? If you found yourself in a covenant, if it is marriage, pray to God that He will cleanse and strengthens your marriage. We don't encourage people to jump out. Now that I'm born again, my fiance or my husband is a so and so. Stay.
3: Pray.
2: Do the responsibility of a good spouse. Because you're already in a covenant. Sealed with children. And you don't want, you cannot jump out of it. Hallelujah.
3: Hallelujah. Praise be to the Lord.
2: But these are the spiritual ties or covenants. Those ones you can break them. Break them. So many people are under bondage because of the covenants of the families.
3: Your
2: great grand said, all my children will worship under this tree. I'm marrying every daughter of ours under this covenant. They will all not marry. But they will all give birth at the courtyards. That is a covenant those people make. Even the one who
3: has
2: gone to marry
3: just produces and comes back. So let me give you a simple example. I
2: want
3: to show you a covenant. At our place, our aunties, so they were never married. Whoever could get married could go and produce one child. So now goes away. Stays the
2: door.
3: As one of my sisters was saved, before she was saved, she had gotten She had given birth to one child. Now, the child made 18 years,
2: 17
3: years. Was married. Had one child. Now, there are some misunderstandings. Told us, I am departing. So now, as believers, we sat together. We told her, now look at the life of aunties. So they were married and gave birth to one child. You have gotten one child. 17 years. Now you want to depart. Now you were saved.
2: Said,
3: I couldn't know this. At the age of
2: 18,
3: now then she gave birth to the second child. She was breaking the yoke. There are certain things that are in our families, yet the covenants were made a long time ago.
2: Do
0: Chovola busanga family zibiramu abasezi n'abaana abasera kubanga ne bajjajja bakola ki?
3: Is grace that helps us that we can break those yokes.
0: Hallelujah.
3: Hallelujah.
0: I would like to
3: I can just show you how we can get out of this
0: conference.
3: You can overcome all because Christ broke.
0: Hallelujah.
3: Amen.
0: No yingira mu Kristo, no manya amazima, no sumururwa kubanga oli waddembe
3: mu linya ya Yesu. Get to know the truth, then you got out.
0: Waliwe ndagano zetwazaliwa. By the way, buli family yonna eri mwendagano.
3: So every family has gotten a bully covenant.
0: Ojakulabanga waliwo routine. There is a lifestyle. What? There is a kind of behavior way that a certain family takes.
3: Waliwe neisa every family jetwala
0: waliwo family nga omchala tazala msajjo.
3: So there is a family when the lady
0: mchala mu family eyo azala mbasajja basoka mama.
3: The lady gets children in three men.
0: Mugino kuba akafanya mama wo
3: asisi
0: yazale wababumba azane wa Federico.
3: Your daughters
0: of
3: Zebede. By the time you get to realize, you've got
0: 10
3: your brothers. You are not the one who began it. You can get to know it. You break it. Even though you find it already there, you can fight it. That it cannot fall your children. By the time you acknowledge
0: it,
3: you get to know that now, even though
0: this is a problem,
3: I and my children will not do the same. Because I've acknowledged, I've gotten to know the truth. Some people, you are in covenant, you don't know it. You are labeling out with the family. Why? At your place, no one settles in marriage. No one. Every time you try
0: a
3: lot,
0: there
3: are people in marriage but they cannot sit there even one week. There is a wedding, they separated in the honeymoon. There is any other. For them they made a wedding. So they plan to
0: America.
3: As they were heading to America, now the wife said, I've reached where I desired to go. At the airport. So the husband had to come back to Uganda to improvise the way how to get married again.
0: Be very careful.
3: The other people in the old clan, you are the one who is going to come out first. If the Lord does not help you, at our place, I was the first in men. So now these things come along as you have first gotten to know Christ. Our fathers, our grandfathers.
0: So
3: these people were tycoons, but you're going to make a wedding. So I saw men departing
0: ekyama.
3: Some people, they know that this secret.
0: Lwaki?
3: Why?
0: Benzi. Tasobola kuwasa mukyala ati.
3: The adulterers.
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0: Waliwo weri ayina abaana
3: bana. So there's having a wife, having a child. Kage
0: kundi ayina musamu.
3: At the other place having
0: seen children. Ani gwanako.
3: Now whom will he make a wedding
0: so
3: to?
0: So musiba bizi.
3: Not one, not two. But once the Lord works,
0: He's
3: going to begin with you.
0: Kubanga gososo kumanya machi.
3: You are the one who has gotten to know the truth.
0: Sitani abantu kumanya mazima.
3: The devil fights a lot for the
0: people. Utengera mazima.
3: By the time you get to know the truth,
0: okutula ichikoligo.
3: You break the yoke.
0: No way, which is,
3: and you are given the grace.
0: People
3: begin to see God at your place.
0: In the name of Jesus.
3: I speak, you are about to break the
0: covenant.
3: You are
0: going to
3: make a foundation that is going to break each and everything at your family. You have gotten Jesus. You have Jesus. Psalms 124.
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1: No matter what has been following.
0: Boyingira mu Yesu.
1: By the time you enter Jesus.
0: Eno mutego nga gukutuka.
1: Now the snake is broken. Must get to know the truth.
0: Gememe yewona.
1: Now the soul is
0: ngowangula.
1: Overcome.
0: Sitani amanya.
1: The devil gets to know.
0: Ono tasoboka.
1: This one is not.
0: Ono wanjawulo.
1: This one is a different person.
0: Ona ina chapter mpya.
1: This one has gotten a new chapter. Why?
0: Mugambe ayingide mu ndagano.
1: Tell him he has entered into the covenant. You cannot talk about the covenant and you don't talk about Jesus.
0: Yesu is a new beginning in our lives.
1: Jesus yatandika
0: obulamu bwaffe. Once
1: we become in Christ, we become a new creature. Ladies and gentlemen, there's a covenant that comes along with Jesus.
0: Jeremiah 31:31. Jeremiah 31:31.
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1: So there is a new covenant.
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1: Let me tell you.
0: Bwe wagenda okujja wano ku nsi.
1: By the time you were born on the universe.
0: Ng'endagaano baazikola dda.
1: Covenants were already made.
0: Era abamu ku mmwe muli wano.
1: Some of you are here.
0: Mwagenda okuzaalibwa.
1: By the time you were birthed.
0: Nga basenga baakimadde obulira bwammwe baabutwala.
1: Your aunties had done some
0: nga
1: sorts of witchcraft. So they had taken them in the so they had spoken all. By the time you could grow up, you could take your child to be given a name. They established your child in that covenant. So they have taken your child. So they take that child somewhere. The aunt gives the child the name. The clan name. Which name?
0: Sendi Kwanawa.
1: Now that's the name.
0: What is your name?
1: Dinyari Kwani.
0: Sendi Kwanawa.
1: Sendi Kwanawa. So they have made it. You have been dressed things that you don't understand. What is your other name? I am Birikade Sekade. Now that's the name your aunt has given to you. You are Birikade
0: Sekade.
1: Sekade.
0: Mwana muto. Mutumye kilo za manya ziringa ziringa zimusibye.
1: Young boy.
0: Now we know why you don't have to go to summer.
1: You get out and begin to study.
0: Hallelujah.
1: Hallelujah. Praise be to the Lord.
0: Na yebo jamu Christ.
1: Once you come in Christ,
0: ofuka kitonde kijja.
1: You become a new creature. When the past has gone away,
0: now let me tell you,
1: all the past that came through all the
0: clan
1: things, all the in Christ they are blocked. In the name of our Lord Jesus. This is the reason as well as the
0: psalmist. Nememeza feziwo mude.
1: Amen.
0: Chikubire mungale echo
1: mulinya lya Yesu. Give the Lord my hand clap.
0: Bwomanya amazima.
1: When you get to know the truth.
0: Gakuwa amanye mugwe.
1: You are empowered.
0: Nolyoko wangu libadde biwangu le wamu.
1: You overcome all things that have
0: overcome. Katikamkubire kuoli wanokola ntandi kwampye wamwe.
1: You are here to make a new beginning
0: at Oli wanensiye wamwe tegere nti gwe wayingira mu ndagano.
1: The one we get to know that you entered into the covenant.
0: Jijemisimu jigoberera bajjajja mwe bichi gwe wamwe techija afuga.
1: All the demons that are following your grandees, they will not come to you. In the name of Lord Jesus. Ladies and gentlemen, we are here to confirm the covenant. We are here to establish the covenant. As we say, the blood of Jesus was shed, and we are delivered. We mean it. Now the blood was not
0: shed.
1: He was not strapped in vain. He was strapped that way made it healed. He died at the cross. He rose again. That you can live. This is the covenant I'm talking about.
0: Hallelujah.
1: Hallelujah. Praise be to the Lord. What you don't know, you cannot be delivered out of it. Some of you don't know that at your place, there's someone who yoked you and made a covenant. You were always there. At your place, money, you lack it. Even though you get money, now you acquire it. You cannot do anything out of it. So there are certain people here, even though you save, you cannot make up 1 million. As you are about habit, truly you don't get to know where problems come from. Now the son of your brother,
0: dying.
1: We have got to see that you are the one who can help us.
0: Now we know about gamba.
1: You imagine
0: us saying,
1: truly, I have the money and I can't help. You pick all the money and give it away. So there's a brother who said, you don't finish up all the problems at your place. Every time you come to me, you have gotten your monthly salary. Now there is a problem. As you have just done this, you have saved your money to have this amount. Once you focus and look out in your life, you have not even gotten covenants, they scatter. They made them long time ago. They made them long time ago. So they declare poverty to you. They said, no, those people, just wait them. Know where they can go. No, they don't have any journey. Something big can build a house. In the struggle, someone was sharing the testimony with me. Came to me yesterday in the office. Told me, do you know? So by the day we constructed our house, in 2015, we entered. We spent 2 years. So my husband was fired. Even mine, we
3: were
1: broken. I could support my family. Whoever could come to me
3: would
1: just bring portion beans. Now time came, portion. I ate it 1.5 years minus changing diet. I could cook beans for 3 days. I and my children, we ate it. Once I discovered even someone coming from abroad comes with 10 kilograms of portion and 5 kilograms of beans, even though he's coming from village. Now he comes along with portion beans. Praise be to the Lord.
3: Gobado mayika unga byali mu lockdown nedda si lockdown wali wabalalanga stani abalokinga da.
1: So there are some people when we are
3: chigambo lockdown chigambo kya busibe bwenyini chigambo kya magombe kusiba bantu.
1: Lockdown is what coming from hell.
3: Chitegeza kusiba kenjegere.
1: It means you have been tied to chains
3: down, you are locked down
1: and you are put down, you are placed down. Even though you try a lot,
3: you are locked.
1: Osibidwa, okoligidwa.
3: Kategori yao, umanyi tulimuloko dao iwani.
1: We are in lockdown.
3: Umanyi banange, omuntu ali mu lockdown.
1: We are in lockdown. You don't have anywhere you're going.
3: Njagalo kakasa Yesu yajja lockdown yo
1: najikutula. I want to assure you, Jesus broke the lockdown.
3: Elaka tuli kusula mpya.
1: Now you are on a new chapter.
3: Hallelujah.
1: Hallelujah.
3: Alu mvubuka yaze.
1: So there is a young man that came to me. He was working at our place there. He came with a car and I asked him, whose car is that one? We conversed there. In the lockdown, this guy had gotten the breakthrough. Now these two things are different. Now the snare was broken by Jesus.
3: There
1: is nothing good. As you are right now, the Lord has given you
3: a favor
1: so that you can have a pass through in the name of Jesus. You cannot swear the Lord of your grandfathers. Why do we witness the Lord
3: Katonda
1: of Israel? The Lord of Abraham, Isaac,
3: Katonde
1: and Jacob.
3: He
1: is the Lord, the creator of the heaven and the universe. You are in demons. All my fathers denied my wedding. Now one father came. He had a name. He told me, I'll come, I'll be there. I told him, thank you, Lord.
3: Once he came
1: to give a speech, you know,
3: erinnya lyange,
1: my name,
3: kansokere ku tata ku bajjajjange.
1: Let me begin from my grandfathers. After he spoke all the
3: great
1: fathers, my true name is
3: Ponciano.
1: I'm Bazeketa Ponciano. I said, praise be to the Lord. He has come to see what the Lord can do. I've told you my wedding was the first wedding. Do you know what happened? A wave came, a storm came. When things are to be broken, don't think that it's just a mere thing. We were at Festino there in Mukono. A storm came. It lifted up the tent. Come to the wedding.
3: Dinner at tables, maybe. Chibazita, but. Can I get a bag? And then I get you know, Kuturakao.
1: These big chairs. When we had to say it, they failed to tell me. It was really disgusting. Now, the place that which was set, all the chairs fell down. People called us and told us, you stay there where you are. We shall call you. We stayed in Rida there at Seda. It took another hour until when they told us, you can come. Now, there's decorators. They said, we had to decorate again. We had to decorate all the flowers. We are taken away. We had to get other tents. Bless them. I come to tell you, now the snare has been broken. Your soul has been healed in the name of Jesus. Why? Do you know why you are going to have goodies? The reason is Jesus broke that snare.
3: Hallelujah.
1: Hallelujah.
3: Oh, we know Julie.
1: You have gotten.
3: You have gotten the testimony.
1: You will testify. You will be the first one to do it at your place.
3: Hallelujah.
1: Hallelujah.
3: Fituli wanu kambabuli. Fituli wanu ku implementing. We are implementers. We are here to implement a new covenant. A new chapter is beginning with you.
1: If you don't believe it, you will begin with your children.
3: Hallelujah.
1: Hallelujah.
3: We are here for a new generation.
1: Now,
3: this generation comes with a covenant. We are supposed to be covered first in the blood, and then the rest will follow us.
1: We are here to build the kingdom. Let me tell you, you are going to eat your portion today. Eat it. This is the. You are eating it for the last time. Pay your landlord because he is about to witness for you. He will witness for you.
3: Hallelujah.
1: Hallelujah.
3: You will stand
1: and say, it's the name of the Lord to be glorified. Not us, but where you have gotten us from.
3: Kubango yingide mu ndagaano,
1: because you have entered into the covenant. Abange tetulina bintu bingi nnyo. We don't have gotten a lot. Tulina wendagaano ya Yesu. We have gotten the covenant of Jesus.
3: Mukama yebazi.
1: Praise be to the Lord.
3: Mukama ajogera aliko lendagaano.
1: God speaks that I will make a covenant. Kati
3: bisera byandikola byatuuka dda. Yakola endagaano naawe.
1: The covenant is already made with you.
3: Sisobola kuogera ku ndagaano za. Second service, ngenda kuogera te ndagaano.
1: Now in the main service, I will talk about deeply the covenant.
3: It's
1: like I was preparing to enter into the covenant.
3: We are
1: going to talk about truly the covenant.
3: Bino byosoma mu Bible, New Agreement, Old Testament, New Testament.
1: Ndagaano mpya.
3: Why?
1: Rachi.
3: The kingdom of heaven.
1: Obwakabaka bw'eggulu.
3: Is a new covenant I'm talking about.
1: Ndagaano mpya gye njogerako.
3: Hallelujah.
1: Hallelujah.
3: Mukama yebazi.
1: Praise be to the Lord.
3: Now all
1: each and everything that they did.
3: Olimupia.
1: Now today you are in the
3: ajayo.
1: You cannot fit there.
3: Mukama yebazi.
1: Praise be to the Lord. Whatever they did, you are a new person.
3: You are new.
1: Olimupia. By the fact that you were baptized, you accepted Jesus.
3: They
1: will look for you. You will not be seen nowhere. They will say, hey. Let me tell you, you're born again. Why do they go with wine? You have to come with wine. For us, we believe Jesus, we are a new creature.
3: Hallelujah.
1: Hallelujah. And let me tell you.
3: Mkwanjura.
1: So in the introduction, people say, they even call demons. So they even pour down. Now those are covenants.
3: Kati they invoke that spirit kumikolojo. Hakatuli murokununewu.
1: If I find you taking wine, alcohol, I just call for you police. I tell you, you were born again. They call certain things.
3: Can you read it? Can you read it? Can you
1: drink for these people?
3: Mucha Ria was in Araba Kumutua Kutech Domoracha Tone to Chiramba Kumumanach in Yanich Korachi. Ninga Mutunu knew what? Nanuichi Domoracha Tone to Nich.
1: A 20 liter Tonto.
3: Liter?
1: 20 liter.
3: Ningo Lubuto was our deleted set. 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
1: This covenant has come to break each and everything.
3: Zaburi agambie.
1: Psalms have told us.
3: Kubango mutego gombi kukose kutia.
1: Because the snare of the wicked.
3: Omutego kukutuka na Yesu.
1: It is broken by with Jesus.
3: Ova muchintu.
1: You get out of something.
3: Tuali na wana mkubatizi wangwa munga basisema.
1: Some people could bend.
3: Ngabe kutuka.
1: Things were broken. After baptism.
3: Sera kuliza mizimu nga jogira.
1: I don't normally hear demons. I don't ask them, where are you coming from? Someone said, you have given me out. Truly, you have given me out.
3: So
1: you were married something, it knows that it is broken there and then, and you attain a new life.
0: Hallelujah.
1: Hallelujah.
0: Ladies
1: and gentlemen,
0: we don't
1: normally come to church.
0: No.
1: Tell your neighbor, you don't normally just fellowship. You are in any other
0: covenant.
1: Some people just come to Sunday. Tell them, we don't just normally come to church.
0: No, church is our new thing. It's our lifestyle.
1: You know,
0: this part, we are part of what is going on. It's life. You don't simply fulfill an obligation of going. No. It is part of us. This is who we are. This is what we believe. We are the people of a new covenant. We are in Jesus.
1: Stand up on your feet and say, we are in
0: Jesus.
1: We are in Jesus. We are new.
4: Yes, bow your head.
1: And we are the children of God. I want you to close.
4: If you're not closing, I'm seeing you. Me, I'm not closing. I want you to close and meditate about the goodness of the Lord, about the existence of the Lord. Lord, we thank you. You are a real God.
5: Oli katondo wa namadala.
4: You are a real God.
5: Oli katondo wa dala.
4: You are real in our lives.
5: Oli wa dala mu bulamu bwaffe.
4: You are real in our families.
5: Oli wa dala mu maka gaffe.
4: Father, you are real.
5: Tata oli wa dala.
4: And because you are real,
5: Lawrence Songanti oli wa dala.
4: You can do all things.
5: Osobola okukola ebintu byonna.
4: We thank you, Lord.
5: Tukwebaza mukama.
4: At this moment, when we are going to be sharing your word,
5: mukasera kanonga tugenda kugaba n'ekigambo kyo.
4: We ask of you,
5: tukusaba mukama,
4: that you manifest your reality in our lives.
5: Nkiwerage mu kubeera woko mu bulamu bwaffe.
4: By faith, we receive your word.
5: And
4: our lives will never be the same
5: again.
4: In Jesus'
5: name.
4: Amen.
5: Amen.
4: So give the Lord a hand. Today, we are going to learn something. We are going to learn about something about the love of God. You know, the love of God is so big. There's one time I attended the service here, and some two beautiful girls were singing. The love of God is deeper than an ocean. Do you remember that song? Do you know the song? Can you sing the chorus for me? Eh?

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0: Okay, pause. 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
0: It's not the song. This one is good, but it's not. The song was, God is love is... Hey, you come. God is going to use you mightily internationally in the name of Jesus. God is la na na na na na na na na. 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

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So God's love is like an ocean. So deeper. Actually, it is deeper than the ocean. That when you fall into God's love, you fall so deeper, you can never reach its bottom. You just fall. You want to reach the bottom, but you can't reach. So today, what we are learning is what can separate us from the love of God. Ask your neighbor. Tell them, what is that thing that can separate you from this love of God? You know, the love of God is so sweet. When you fall into the sweetness of the love of God, it is so sweet. The sweetness doesn't come to an end.

0: How many of you have ever tested the sweetness of the love of
1: God?
0: It is so sweet. It is so sweet that all of us here, we were sinners. Who was not a sinner? If you are not a sinner, just raise your hand. I am going to give you 1 million here. If you have never sinned, all of us, we are sinners. But because of the love of God, Jesus has taken away our sin on the cross. Because of the love of God, even when we fall away and come back to Him, His hand is always open. His mercy is always open. Let us read the scripture today. We are reading the book of Romans chapter 8 and verses 35 down to verses 38-7. Here the Bible says, listen very well, who shall separate us from the love of God? Let me read again. Who shall separate us from the love of God, from the love of Christ? Shall tribulation, distress, or persecution, or famine, or nakedness, or peli, or sword? As it is written, for your sake we are killed all the day long. We are counted as sheep for slaughter. Yet in all things we are more than conquerors. Through Him who loved us. Do you know the reason why we conquer? Because of His love. Do you know the reason why you're going to be a winner? Because of His love. Now, verses number 38. He says, for I am persuaded that neither death, no life, no angels, no principalities, no powers, no things present, no things to come, no height, no depth, no any other created thing. No any other created thing shall be able to separate us from the love of God which is in Jesus Christ. Somebody clap for Jesus. I want us to use this illustration. Let's remove this. I want two powerful boys to remove this.
1: Kalisa,
0: run. Kalisa, run. Can you see all of you? Can we borrow the pastor's table? I want you to sit down.
1: See.
0: We are going to borrow the pastor's table. Pastor, we are very sorry for the inconvenience. Okay. Kalisa, where are you? Okay. Now put the bucket here.
1: Bucket jiteke wagulu.
0: This is now.
1: Kakano.
0: What is this?
1: Echo chechi.
0: Linoji.
1: That is an egg.
0: Ate linoji sifumbe bisi.
1: And that egg is not boiled.
0: Ochitegera.
1: Do you understand it?
0: Ochitegera.
1: Do you understand it?
0: Kati ono yegwe.
1: Now the egg is you.
0: Gamba yenzenze.
1: Just say I am the egg. Praise be to the Lord. Some people, we are like eggs. When they hit you a little, when you fall down, you break. You break.
0: When the teacher comes to you and tells you your mistake, you feel annoyed. You feel offended. And sometimes you feel like even God is far away. You feel that the love of God is far away from you. Praise the Lord. Some of us, we are so, how do we call it? Delicate. Fragile.
1: Praise be to the Lord.
0: Sometimes we feel like the love of God is far.
1: When we go through challenges,
0: this is the bucket. In the bucket, there is water. The water is the love of God. Hallelujah.
1: Amen.
0: And between the bucket and us,
1: kati wakati wa bucket nafe,
0: waliwo ekiziza.
1: There is a blockage.
0: Ekikola ki? Ekiziza.
1: There is a blockage.
0: Omukwano gwa Katonda weguli.
1: The love of God is present.
0: Omukwano gwa Katonda mungi gutokota.
1: The love of God is sufficient.
0: Chukira kuna nyomugambe gutokota.
1: Tell your neighbor it is boiling. But most of us don't know it. Because there are a lot of blockages. You feel like the Lord hates you. That's why even when you
0: say
1: worship, you just say just and you feel you are fed up. Because a lot of blockages are there. Praise be to the Lord. Blockages like number one is sin.
0: Echibi.
1: Whenever there is sin in your life, even though you want to enter into the love of Jesus, you feel when the sin is blocking you. How many of you have ever felt that? When you did something wrong, you feel the love of God is not present. Praise be to the Lord. What else can block you? What? Lack of faith. Praise be to the Lord.
0: Oh, mwana ne mwana imba. God's love is like an ocean deeper. Kati kubanga gweto kiriza.
1: Because you don't have faith, you don't believe.
0: Oh, ulianga obuta kiri, ulianga evita kula makuru.
1: You feel when they're not making. You feel there is a blockage.
0: Chukira kuna nyamugambe.
1: Turn to your neighbor and tell them.
0: The message today.
1: Obubaka olwalero.
0: Is very simple. Remove every barrier, every obstacle, so that you can enjoy the love of God.
1: Remove the lack of faith. Some of you, what has failed you from entering the love of God?
0: Mululu, lugezi gezi, kajanja, busungu, malala.
1: They bought for you a new shoe. Now you are so proud. You understand that? Whenever you want to fall in his love, you feel when he's very far.
0: Praise the Lord.
1: Songa bono gwa walala watali mukwano gwa Katonda. And when you feel anywhere elsewhere there is not the love of God, you are going to break.
0: Na ye,
1: but
0: when we
1: remove the barriers, when we remove the blockages, when we fall, we fall in his love. And when we fall in his love, we don't break. Tell your neighbor, take away the barriers.
0: Hallelujah.
1: Amen.
0: One more time.
1: Omulundi omulala. Yes, the barriers are present. The sin is present. Whenever you want to go in his love, sin blocks you. The Bible talks about the prodigal son. Do you know him? When he sinned, he went to a far country. When he no longer enjoyed the love of the father. And started enjoying the love of the pigs. The swines. Whenever he could eat the food of the swines, they could grunt. When he got tired of that, and he said, let me remove the barriers. When he fall in the love of the Father. Praise be to the Lord.
0: When we fall in the love of God,
1: we do not break. Do you see this egg? It cannot break. Because the love of God is sufficient. Even though you have a lot of barriers, and those are the many
0: sins, Lord, I am sorry.
1: When you remove them and you say, Mukama nsonyiwa,
0: you fall into God's love. How many of you want to fall into the love of God today? Lift up your hand. Say, Lord Jesus, I have so many barriers in my heart that have been hindering me to fall into your love. Lord, I remove the barrier. I remove the barrier. I remove the barrier. 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
0: fire. 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
1: That thing blocking you.
0: Wekitaveewo.
1: If it does not go away.
0: Wogwa.
1: When you fall.
0: Ogwa mugeyena.
1: You are going to fall in hell.
0: Oyatika.
1: You break.
0: Ofa.
1: You die.
0: Tobola bomuntu bwafa akola ki?
1: That's why when somebody dies.
0: Gamba mulinya lya
1: Yesu. Say in the name of Jesus.
0: Buli ekinziiza.
1: Whatever is blocking me.
0: Okubeera mu mukwano gwe.
1: Be in his love.
0: Fire!
1: Fire!
0: Kikube fire!
1: Fire!
0: Olugambo!
1: Fire!
0: Amalala!
1: Fire!
0: Omululu!
1: Fire!
2: Engale mpanfu.
1: Fire.
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1: Fire.
2: Okwe makula.
1: Fire.
2: Akamanyiro.
1: Fire.
2: Obutasonyiwa.
1: Fire.
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1: Fire.
2: Okukopa. 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
2: Olugambo.
0: 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Praise the Lord.
1: Yebazibwe Mukama.
0: Praise the Lord.
1: Yebazibwe.
2: Gamba byonna byonna.
1: Everything.
2: Fire, fire, fire, fire, fire, fire.
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1: Now wait.
0: Katikatu. Waliwo n'ebirala nga byo.
1: There are some others, but when.
0: Tobirinako buki.
1: You don't have any.
0: Buyinza.
1: Authority upon them.
0: Birwadde bikugwira.
1: There are sicknesses that attack you.
0: Ozukuka noyamba nojamwe esati.
1: You wake up and remove your shirt.
0: Webas nuweti kaka faliso.
1: Then you carry your mattress.
0: Ngabokanu deriso vote.
1: As you open your eyes widely.
0: Metro ni yakukwata na gambo mwana alaga wone chilo sawa mwenda.
1: The metro says, where are you going at 3?
0: Bolota.
1: When you dream.
0: Oloto omufu.
1: You dream ya that
0: ya fedda.
1: Your granny that died not
0: time ago. Katerie bitule meso omukubera mukwano gwani.
1: Now those things do not allow us to be in the love Ani of God. Who dreams about the dead?
0: Abafue.
1: When you dream about the dead,
0: what are you saying?
1: You dream about your dead auntie, your dead grandfather.
0: Katinayo to get a big cup of fire between Miss Okubera Mukwano Gwani.
1: They limit us. Gambe, baby, never be Kolachi.
0: Oh, make it a make it a man, your chocolate.
1: You chew your teeth. Then you even wet the bed. And you feel the love of God has diminished. We are going
2: to
1: say in the name of Jesus. Whatever is blocking
2: me. Everyone's
1: looking for
2: me.
1: Coming from our side.
2: Everyone's
1: coming up.
2: Everyone's
1: dream about
2: fire. Bikube fire ngo serious fire gambe myoja abafu emyoja endwadde obutosoma bulungi okwera bilalabira agantu agantuka agalwadde ga asima ekifuba nokola kolola gambe chitambo Chukube fire.
1: Fire.
0: Chicho chigenze. 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
1: Have you seen it going?
0: Wano mkwano gwa Yesu weguli.
1: The love of God is here.
0: Edabo badongo sabango li serious. Chimazo kuvako.
1: If I tell you we're seriously praying.
0: Gamba chigenze mulinyalia Yesu.
1: Just say it has gone in the name of Jesus.
0: So when we remove the barrier, we fall into the love of God. And when we fall into the love of God, it is so deeper. It is awesome. It is good. We begin to enjoy the life in God. I am stopping here. God bless you. Let's welcome the pastor to speak a blessing over you in Jesus' name.
3: Can we give a thunderous clap to Pastor Moses? Okay, can we also clap to God? Hallelujah.
1: Amen.
3: God's love is like. What do you start with?

0: Can I just stand up, everybody? Raise up your hands and say,
1: Dear Lord,
0: I thank you for your love.
1: I thank you for your love.
0: I thank you for your grace.
1: I thank you for your grace. I
0: thank you for your mercy.
1: I thank you for your mercy.
0: For I am saved.
1: I am saved.
0: By the grace of God.
1: By the grace of God.
0: Raise your hands high and say, Dear Lord.
1: Dear Lord.
0: I thank you.
1: I thank you.
0: For loving me.
1: For loving me.
0: And you sent Jesus Christ.
1: Died for me.
0: And this life that I live,
1: and this life that I live
0: in the flesh, I live in the faith of the Son of God,
1: who loved me
0: and gave himself for me.
1: Thank you, Jesus,
0: for loving me,
1: that you gave your life.
0: That I may be alive.
1: Thank you, Lord.
0: In Jesus' name. 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
3: This week we are going to have one day.
2: Olw'okusiiba lwankya Mande.
3: Tomorrow we are going to fast.
2: In
3: evening we shall be here in prayer.
2: In
3: the name of our Lord Jesus.
2: I want
3: to talk about the kingdom of God.
2: Hallelujah.
3: Hallelujah. Praise be to the Lord. I imposed questions. I asked a brethren, what are the confirmations you have that you are going to heaven? Where do you get the power to say that once Jesus comes back, I'm going to
2: heaven? You?
3: How do you realize that you have gotten your place in heaven?
2: Mu bantu bonna mu nsi yonna lwaki naawe ogamba naawe mu ggulu mulimu ekifo kyo.
3: Amidst of all the people in the world, you say you have gotten yourself a place.
2: Ebyawandiikibwa abantu balina ebyokuddamu byali bya njawulo.
3: People had different kinds of replies.
2: Mukama yebazibwe.
3: Praise be to the Lord.
2: Tetusobola kudda mabega.
3: We cannot go back.
2: Kubanga byonna bye twogera biri mu byawandiikibwa. 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
3: I have two issues that I talked about.
2: Kati njagala kwongera ku.
3: I want to put much focus on one issue.
2: Omuzungu agamba to abide.
3: Okugonda.
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Number two. 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
So, and all the people unto the land which I do give to them, even to the children of Israel, every place the sole of your foot shall stumble upon, that have I given unto you, as I said to Moses. 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This is a spiritual assignment. Hallelujah. 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Why? God will cause you to be the light and you shine over the place. And you dominate even in the highest heavens. 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

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We welcome you Lord, we welcome you Lord, we welcome you Lord, we welcome you Lord. 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

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Heal us, O God. 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

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We call unto you, Lord. Hear us as we pray, Lord. Refresh, revive us, restore. Bring us closer, Lord. Bring us close. Bring us close to your presence, Lord. 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

0: In the time of Jeremiah, there came out many false prophets. Whatever he could speak out, so they could dilute it.
1: Hallelujah.
0: Amen. So when Lord saw it, he was afraid. He was afraid. The Lord.
1: The Lord can never be afraid. Mukama tasobola kutya. Mukama yebazile.
0: Amen.
1: So the Lord was annoyed.
0: Mukama watu natya.
1: Hallelujah. So when the Lord became annoyed, he rose a mighty nation. This is what I want you to understand. In the days of the existence of the nation of Israel, God let enemies prevail.
0: Katonda naganya abalabo okubeerawo.
1: He never destroyed all their enemies.
0: Teyazikiriza abalabe baabwe bonna.
1: There was a very close nation called Syria.
0: Waliwo eggwanga lye bayita Syria.
1: Syria would rise in the days when Israel was not in good terms with God.
0: Syria yagolokokanga Israel teyali mu mbeera nnungi ne Katonda.
1: And every time God wanted to discipline Israel,
0: buli kiseera Katonda we yayagalanga okuzikiriza Israel,
1: he would arise Syria,
0: yagolokosa Syria,
1: and the king of Syria,
0: ne kabaka wa Syria,
1: to come and persecute the nation of Israel,
0: okujja okuyiganya eggwanga lya Israel.
1: Hallelujah.
0: Amen.
1: But this time,
0: ne mukaseera kano,
1: God chosen the nation called Babylon.
0: Katonda nagolokose eggwanga lye bayita Babylon.
1: He made it stronger.
0: Nalifuula lya amaanyi.
1: Hallelujah.
0: Amen.
1: He made it stronger.
0: Nalifuula lya amaanyi.
1: And put it in position to come and capture Israel.
0: Naliteekawo okujja okutwala Israel.
1: So, in the days of Jeremiah,
0: mu biro bya Yeremiah,
1: Babylon rose up.
0: Babylon bweto negolokoka.
1: According to the word of God,
0: ngatusinzira ku kigambo kya Katonda.
1: Babylon came and captured Israel.
0: Babylon yajja netwala Israel buwambe.
1: Fought them and overpowered them.
0: Yabalwanise era bwetu nebawangula.
1: Killed a number of them.
0: Netta abantu abasinga
1: bungi. And took so many as captives.
0: Netwala abangi okusinga kubera nga abasibe.
1: Hallelujah.
0: Amen.
1: Mukama yebasibe.
0: Praise be to the Lord.
1: Kati njagala ulire wano.
0: I want you to hear this.
1: Musule yana mwebiri.
0: In 42.
1: Katonda leto obubaka.
0: God brings a message unto the children of Israel. But they are in captive.
1: Hallelujah.
0: Amen. In the captive. So they were in the captive. It means even the captive, God remained taking care of the children of Israel. Did not allow them to die. Even though they did not hear him. So in their first time, he sent them for the second message. Amen. The Bible says,
1: if you still abide in this land,
0: if you still abide in this land, which nation?
1: Babylon.
0: Babylon.
1: Hallelujah.
0: Amen. When you become established in this land, in the captive land, I shall keep you from there.
1: Hallelujah.
0: Amen. He was trying to tell them, even though you are in that land, don't pave ways that you may escape. Don't pave way for yourselves to go away. But once you are established in that land, I shall build you.
1: Hallelujah.
0: Amen.
1: Njakola chi?
0: shall build you.
1: Njia kubazimba.
0: I shall build you.
1: Eyo muluganda egamba otya? Onyirwe 10. Bwe muli kiriza okubeera mu nsi eyo ndibakola ki? 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So sirikola ki? Sirikola ki? Siribabia.
0: I will not tear you.
1: Hallelujah.
0: Amen.
1: Yesu ayogera n'agamba bwati.
0: Jesus says,
1: muli bansi,
0: you are of the
1: muli munsi,
0: you are in the world.
1: Agamba muli bansi muli munsi.
0: You are in the world.
1: Bale maye muli bansi. Muli munsi.
0: You are in the world.
1: Na yete muli bachi.
0: But you don't belong to the world.
1: Kati bwe munakirizo kubera munsi eyo.
0: Once you believe to be in that land.
1: Ndiba zimba.
0: I shall build you.
1: So siriba abia.
0: Then I shall not tear you.
1: Hallelujah.
0: Amen. It means it is so possible to be in the world when you are with the Lord. So possible to be in the captive land. Surrounded. Surrounded in the... So this land that we are in,
1: this is a foreign land. This is not the land of our destiny. It is not a promised land. But it is a land where God has kept us for a while before He returns for us. Hallelujah.
0: Amen.
1: Kisobokera ddala.
0: It is so possible.
1: Okubera mu nsi eno.
0: To be in this land.
1: Mukama nakuzimba.
0: Then the Lord builds you.
1: Kisobokera ddala.
0: So possible.
1: Okubera mu nsi y'obuwambe.
0: To be in a captive land.
1: Mukama natakwabya.
0: And the Lord does not tear you.
1: Ate kisoboka.
0: And it's so possible.
1: Mukama kwabya.
0: For the Lord to tear you.
1: Ngoli mu nsi eyo.
0: When in that land.
1: Hallelujah.
0: Amen.
1: Mukama yebazibwe.
0: Praise be to the Lord.
1: Abalabe ba Israeli.
0: So then the enemies of Israel.
1: Katonda yabawa amanyo kuwangula ba Israeli.
0: God gives them power to overcome Israel.
1: Basebo ne banyabo.
0: Ladies and gentlemen.
1: Ebimwe bituwangula.
0: Some things that overcome us.
1: Tebijalwa kuba Katonda tali naffe.
0: They don't come because God is not with us.
1: Ne mukama abiganya okujja.
0: Lord allows them to come.
1: Olobuka kanyavu bw'emitima gyaffe.
0: For the strength of our hearts.
1: Sibuli kizibu.
0: Not every problem.
1: Chiveri Satan.
0: That comes from the devil that attacks us.
1: Katonda tashobora kumalako balabi.
0: God can never take all your enemies. You'll become so weak. You'll become so lazy. And you will slumber. Praise be to the Lord. That's why Jesus says, I have given you authority to trample. He gives you power to overcome. It means the battle is still on. But He has given you the power. Are all your enemies dead?
1: Eh?
0: It is on one place which has no enemies.
1: Chifo checho. Eh? Guru. Yogera sebo nyo. Muguru. Katoli muguru, obatoli muguru sawe.
0: Are you in heaven or you are not in heaven?
1: Techibuzo.
0: The question.
1: Oli muguru, obatoli muguru.
0: Are you in heaven?
1: Oliwa. Hatiate tugambie guru yetali balave. Mukama yibazi.
0: Praise be to the Lord.
1: Oli muguru oba oli munsi.
0: Are you in heaven or you are in the world?
1: Oli munsi. Toli muguru.
0: Praise be to the Lord. Ladies and gentlemen, so we are in heaven.
1: tuli munsi naye tetuli baki.
0: We are in the world but not of the world.
1: Tuli baki. Kachitegeza bwechiti.
0: It means like this.
1: Tuli mubezi munsi.
0: We are just in the world.
1: Nenga tuli batuze baguru.
0: But we are of the heaven.
1: Hallelujah.
0: Amen.
1: Amakuru tuina je tuva.
0: It means we are coming from somewhere.
1: Okubera munsi.
0: To be in the world.
1: Nayenge guru.
0: But the heaven,
1: lili mumitima jafe.
0: It is in our hearts. Upon our lives.
1: Mukama yebasiwe.
0: Praise be to the Lord.
1: Gwokubera ngoli mu Buganda.
0: For you to be in Buganda.
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1: Ono musajja okwogera oluzungu.
0: For this man to speak English.
1: Tachitegeza nti muzungu.
0: Does not mean that he is an Englishman.
1: Era nali naye wano juzi wiki ewedde.
0: I was with him once last week.
1: Nagamba fe waffe tuli emmese.
0: And told me that we eat rats at our place.
1: Tujirya ddala bulungi nnyo.
0: We eat it.
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0: So you can never take that from me.
1: Ekyo kyali.
0: He is like that.
1: Mukama yebazibwe.
0: Praise be to the Lord.
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0: Praise be to the Lord.
1: That means
0: kino kitegeeza
1: we come from somewhere.
0: Tuvako we gituva.
1: Hallelujah.
0: Amen.
1: So because we have identities,
0: olokuba tuina ekitunyonyola,
1: there are some things we don't do.
0: Waliwo ebintu natebye tutakola.
1: So they look good before other people.
0: Birabikanga birungi mu maaso g'abalala.
1: We are representatives.
0: Fe tuli babaka bakiise.
1: Hallelujah.
0: Amen.
1: Mukama yebazibwe.
0: Praise be to the Lord.
1: So tugamba munse yo.
0: He tells us in that land
1: we muna kirizo okubera imu.
0: Once you allow to stay there.
1: Temuli bayo.
0: You don't belong to that land.
1: Nemu kirizo okubera yo.
0: But allow to be there.
1: Eyo jengendo basimbira.
0: From there I shall build you.
1: Hallelujah.
0: Amen.
1: Mukama yebazibwe.
0: Amen.
1: Basebo ne banyabo.
0: Ladies and gentlemen.
1: Wadene nsisi yafe.
0: Even though this nation is not ours.
1: Kisubize kyo kutusimbira munse.
0: We are having the promises of planting us.
1: Echitegeza.
0: It implies.
1: Tulinayo omugabo.
0: We are having our portion.
1: Hallelujah.
0: Amen.
1: Singa tukirizo okubera yo. Ulira. Singa tukirizo okubera yo.
0: Once we believe to be there.
1: Nenga tusigala tuuliriza mukama waffe.
0: And remain obeying our Lord.
1: Singo okubera yo si ensonga.
0: Being there it's not the reason.
1: Nayo okubera yo ne tusigala nga tukyakola ki?
0: But to be there when we can.
1: Awo kawe wali enjawulo.
0: So that is the difference.
1: Praise
0: be to the Lord.
1: Being
0: there, it's not the issue. To be in the world, it's not the issue. But once you believe and remain listening to the Lord, so in this land that's given you,
1: it's
0: going to build you.
1: Hallelujah.
0: Amen.
1: I will build you and not pull you down. I will plant you and not pluck you up.
0: Amen.
1: For I repent of the evil that I have done unto you.
0: Nejusa.
1: Hallelujah. Akorati agamba cha. Nejusa. Owiwe nakola chi? Mukama yebazibu.
0: Praise be to the Lord.
1: Omanyi lwachi katonda ejusa. Bible ga ikatonda atejusa.
0: The Bible says.
1: Ikatonda takola chi?
0: Atejusa.
1: Bwayogera akolati?
0: Once he speaks, fulfills.
1: Ebintu bibiri byakola. Talimba.
0: He never lies. And he never regrets. Upon what he has spoken. But what makes him to regret?
1: It's
0: that the word he has spoken out, people hear it. Then he takes away the reproach he had put on them. Then he says, you have been obedient, then I regret what I put on you. His word makes him to take away what he had done first. Because he has seen the recipients.
1: And the receptiveness of the hearts of the sons of Israel. It made
0: him to regret. Then he took away what he had spoken to them first.
1: Hallelujah.
0: Amen. Ladies and gentlemen, even though in the law, Lord kills, but if once he comes along with the contrite spirits, the Bible says he does not allow them. It's like a sacrifice that it becomes holy before him. And feel like he takes away all he had done.
1: Hallelujah.
0: Amen.
1: Mukama yebazibwe.
0: Praise be to the Lord.
1: So, ensonga eno kanjimunzike bwenti.
0: Let me wind up this issue like this.
1: Tuli bansi.
0: We are in the world.
1: Tuli munsi.
0: We are in the world.
1: Neche tuli bansi.
0: But we don't belong to the world.
1: Mukama yebazibwe.
0: Praise be to the Lord.
1: Tuli mu bwakabaka bwenyini.
0: We are in the real kingdom.
1: Nenga tutekebwa mu bwakabaka obulala.
0: But put in another kingdom.
1: Hallelujah.
0: Amen.
1: Nakugamba nti eggulu lyokka.
0: I told you only heaven.
1: Kyekifo kyokka kitalimu baki.
0: It is the only place
1: balabi
0: without enemies.
1: Hallelujah.
0: Amen.
1: Eggulu lyokka.
0: Onro Haven.
1: Chechife chitali mu balabe.
0: It is the place without enemies.
1: Kakati omoyo mutukuvu atula mu fe.
0: The Holy Spirit comes and resides in us.
1: Yakakasobwa kabaka bwakatonda mu fe.
0: And she was the kingdom of God in us.
1: Kubanga mbwa kabaka.
0: Because in the kingdom.
1: Bible egamba butukirivu sanyu na mirembe moyo mutukuvu. Hallelujah.
0: Amen. Once the Holy Spirit is in us, brings all the ingredients of the kingdom in our lives. It implies in our lives,
1: Bible inge tugambe tutambulirenga mu moyo.
0: When the Bible tells us to walk in the Spirit,
1: tubere mu moyo mutukufu.
0: That we be in the Holy Spirit.
1: Kachitegeza bwe tubera mu moyo.
0: It means once we in the Spirit,
1: awangula abalabe bafebo na.
0: It overcomes all our enemies.
1: Mubuli said je bajira.
0: So in that land that they carry,
1: abalabe mukama tabajao.
0: Lord will never take away the enemies. But once we abide in the Spirit, and she was the kingdom in us, thus we become victorious in Christ Jesus. That's what Paul says like this. God gives us victory.
1: Agamba, we thank God for he gives us victory on every side.
0: Twebaza mukama kubanga atuwa obuwanguzi ku buli luuyi.
1: Aina bwagamba nti tuwangudde nnyo n'okukirawo mwani.
0: Says we are more than victorious.
1: Hallelujah.
0: Amen.
1: Mukama febazibwe.
0: Praise be to the Lord.
1: So mu mwoyo mutukuvu tubeera abawanguzi.
0: In the Holy Spirit we are conquerors.
1: Neno mu mubiri ebweruwo mwoyo mutukuvu tetusobola.
0: But in the flesh we cannot.
1: Hallelujah.
0: Amen.
1: There
0: comes the difference.
1: It's
0: only in that place that we conquer.
1: Because
0: we are conquerors. In the name of our Lord Jesus. Ladies and gentlemen, God continued to bring the message to the children of Israel. Even though they were in Babylon. Even though you are in the worst situation, God has a word towards your life. Has the words of victory.
1: He
0: says, remain established on the truth. Remain walking the Lord. No matter where you are walking from. No matter what you are saying, no matter what is surrounding you, no matter you have less, remain clinging on the Lord. Lord is going to build from there. He's going to plant you. He will not pluck you out. Your enemies will continue to climb. But keep yourself in him. You are going to become conquerors.
1: Hallelujah.
0: Amen. He speaks these words. He speaks them in Babylon. Praise be to our Lord.
1: Be not afraid of the king of Babylon, of whom you are afraid. Be not afraid of him, says the Lord. For I am with you to save you and to deliver you from his hand.
0: Praise be to the Lord. So in the same book, you'll find the children of Israel went to fight. You find in the whole nation they killed on one person.
1: Kabaka.
0: The king.
1: In fact, na wali mu base kabaka wetwa somaruli.
0: Even where we read last time the king.
1: Esura ya 21. Bagende okulwana.
0: So they went to fight.
1: Munsi yonna.
0: In the whole nation.
1: Batamu kabaka chi.
0: They killed only one.
1: Eh? Eri nyali yani.
0: They killed only him.
1: Kabaka yeka.
0: Only the king.
1: Kubanga kabaka yaleta ngechivume
0: The king could bring the reproach unto the all house of the Israel.
1: And God
0: could use the king to take away the reproach from all nation. God used King
1: Josiah.
0: And peace came into the whole land. Then King Amon came. He was the first to be there. So then the nation went into the captive. Amen.
1: So Katonda,
0: whenever the Lord could rise, the enemies of Israel, so they could go to the king.
1: Hallelujah.
0: Amen.
1: Nebuchadnezzar
0: called the king of Israel. And he left the children of Israel. So they gave in it. So they took long. I want to assure you. So they even bear children in that land.
1: Hallelujah.
0: Amen.
1: Banobo nabe tusomako ba Daniel.
0: All these people Daniel we read about.
1: Bali bana bazaliwa mu buwambe.
0: So they were children born in Babazalira
1: Babiloni.
0: So they were born in Nenga Babylon.
1: Nenga bana babachi. Baba Israeli.
0: But they were children of Israel.
1: Ba Shadrach, Meshach and Abednego.
0: Shadrach, Meshach, and
1: Abednego.
0: So they were born in this captive that you read about. But Lord kept them from there. They were so wise. So they feared God. And God excelled them in the captive. Do you think the book of Daniel, we read it in Israel? Daniel came in the captive. And he's shown up in the captive.
1: Hallelujah.
0: Amen.
1: So
0: the men we read in the Bible.
1: Barusi.
0: Loose.
1: All
0: them come into the captive.
1: Bamodokai.
0: Mordokai.
1: Bonabali baji.
0: So this king, he did not belong to Israel. So they were in the captivity. Ladies and gentlemen, even in the captivity, he remains the Lord.
1: Hallelujah.
0: Amen. He keeps you there. And it's like you are not a captive. But Daniel, in chapter 9, as he was looking in the books of the history of Israel, he felt all of the promise. After 70 years, I shall deliver you from the Babylon. He said, Lord, this is the time. He went into fasting. He went into
1: intercession.
0: He went into repenting. He repented for all the sins of Israel. The Bible says he went deeper. Prayed the 9, 10, chapter 11, come chapter 12. The angel came to him.
1: Told
0: him, even though you have not slept, I request you, on the first day, I brought your. But the prince, of Pels, praise be to the Lord. They are men with promises even though they are
1: captive.
0: They remain reading the book.
1: bano sagala tubawukaneko naffe ensi gye tulimu si yaffe.
0: Even though even us the world that we are in does not belong to us.
1: Ekyo tusobola obeera wa mwoyo nnyo okukkiriza statement ye.
0: You are supposed to be so spiritual to believe that statement. How did you enter into that world? How did you come in it? That you enter into another world when you don't belong to that world. How do you enter into that land? That you become a foreigner when you don't belong to it. So you were born from this world. How can they say that you don't belong there?
1: So compare to Muzinda Rogun. Maybe they
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2: every mission is to bear the fruits
1: of the kingdom
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1: Katonda yakulowooza ako.
2: God thought about
1: you. Nakulonda.
2: He chose you.
1: Nakuteekawo.
2: And he put you in place.
1: Era maliza akugamba mugende mu nsi yonna.
2: He went to tell you, go into the whole world.
1: Hallelujah.
2: Amen.
1: Mubatize abantu bonna okuyingira mu ki?
2: Baptize all the people to enter.
1: Mission je tuyina enkulu.
2: The great mission we have.
1: Yakugenda kukyusa abantu.
2: To go and transform people to bring them into the kingdom.
1: Hallelujah.
2: Amen.
1: So your
2: act, your life, it's there.
1: So what did you have to do? What did you have to do? What did you have to do? What did you have to do? What did you have to do?
2: Amen.
1: Kakati ogamba nti wava mu ggulu.
2: You say you come from the heaven.
1: Ate mu mbeera yemu.
2: In the same situation.
1: Wava side ze mukono.
2: You came from mukono.
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1: ensonga eyo tujja kujogerako lumu wano tujja kugikola ki
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1: naye kukuwako hinti ntono nnyo
2: to give you a hint
1: Yesu ayitibwa mutabani wa Daudi
2: Jesus is called the son of David
1: kubanga olunyiriri Daudi lumwajjira
2: because the line where David comes
1: olunyiriri lwa Mariamu
2: that is the line of Mary
1: mama wani
2: the mother of Jesus
1: kati mama ono yawamba nnyo kubanga walina olunyiriri mwava Daudi Katonda alina ebisuubizo byayogera ku nyumba yaani
2: God has the promises talks about the house of David
1: ku nyumba ya Daudi
2: the house of David
1: kati nyumba ya Yosefu eno
2: so then the house of Joseph
1: teyalina nnyo kiryawo
2: it was not all that considered
1: hallelujah
2: Hallelujah.
1: That means God is a God of identity. He identifies with people.
2: Katonda alaga abantu abanyonyola.
1: Yeah? Abanyonyola. Mukama yebazwe.
2: Praise be to the Lord.
1: So, Yesu okubera nti mutabani wa Daudi.
2: Jesus to be the son of David.
1: Tekyamugaana kubeera ng'ate mutabani wa Katonda eyatonda eggulu n'ensi.

0: It never took him not to be the son of the God
1: who created him.
0: For us to have our heavenly Father, it does not mean that you don't have your biological father.
1: That is a dual citizenship. That is where the concept is all about. Hallelujah.
0: Amen. Praise be to the Lord. But ladies and gentlemen,
1: Bible gamba tuli bansi nete tuli baki temuli tuli munsi nete tuli baki.
0: The Bible says
1: goka kasotia tuli wansi naye tuli munsi ukakavuka fobujja wa
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2: 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I believe that one. With the faith, I believe I have citizenship in heaven.
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0: Praise be to the Lord.
1: Basebone banyabo.
0: Ladies and gentlemen,
1: okubera munsi,
0: to be in the world, it means that we are coming from somewhere.
1: Hallelujah.
0: Amen. We are the only people, only we in the whole world, that came from somewhere, when you cannot talk more about or remember, but we are going from there. Where we came from, it's where we are heading. But the Bible says, already we are there. Only us, through faith, those in the kingdom, but we have never seen them with our naked eyes. You are getting that issue. Only you that believes you are in the kingdom, you just feel it, but you have never seen it. So that's where the Bible says we are given the secrets. And the world is ready to call us the foolish.
1: Because we are believing without seeing. That is faith. Let me
0: wind up with this
1: first.
0: The Bible says like this.
1: If you still abide in this land,
0: then I will
1: build you. Watch it, Bible. If you still abide,
0: why is it that the Bible says it comes by saying once you believe to be in this land? So this is the secret. Believe and just stay there. But don't become, I'm going to build you
1: on a condition that you still identify with me. Don't follow the gods of that land. Don't do as the people in the land. So you were in Babylon. You are Israelites. Therefore, behave. Remain. And stay connected to me. Even when you are in that fallen land. When you are
0: once you believe to be in that land, I'm
1: going
0: to build you.
1: Hallelujah.
0: Hallelujah.
1: In other words, be in that land, but be so peculiar. Be what?
0: Peculiar.
1: Do not identify with anything in it. So
0: I'm going to keep you. I'm going to build you. I'm going to plant you.
1: So sigenda basigukurura.
0: Yet I will not plank you. Ladies and gentlemen,
1: agenda okwesigukurura munseno.
0: Someone who will pluck himself from this land
1: si Katonda
0: is not God.
1: Kubanga tayogera ne yejusa.
0: He never speaks and regrets. One speaks never lie.
1: Hallelujah.
0: Amen. Praise be to our Lord. Praise to be our Lord. Let me wind up with this issue.
1: And I will show, verse 12. Okay, be not afraid of the king of Babylon. What? Temutia kabaka we Babylon. O yogwe mutia, of whom you are afraid. But be not afraid of him. Hallelujah.
0: Amen. So in this world, there are kings that rule. In this world, there are kings that rule. Give me kings that rule in this world. We have the king, the mammon. Leadership. Amen. In this world, there is the king of secular. That's why Jesus says like this. In this world that you are in, you can never serve two masters. You can never serve mammon.
1: Hallelujah.
0: So don't fear that king of
1: money.
0: I tell you, don't fear him. Do not fear him. I'm going to be together with you.
1: Be not afraid of the king of Babylon, of whom you are afraid. Be not afraid of him, says the Lord. For I am with you to save you and to deliver you from his. Hallelujah.
0: Amen. I'm going to be with you. To save you from his hands.
1: Omoyo mutukuvu agamba tewa Yesu ayogera atya. Siri kolachi. Siri baleka.
0: I shall never leave you.
1: Era ngenda basindikira omubeza kolachi.
0: I'm going to
1: sigenda balekanga bamulekwa.
0: I'm not going to leave you like orphans.
1: Olira manyiga fe wegali.
0: Do you see where our power is?
1: Our
0: power is in believing the words that Jesus said. I shall never leave you until the end of this world. Even though there are very many kings of the world, I'm not going to leave you. Many things that can afraid you.
1: munsi mulimu kabaka bamuyita bwavu.
0: So there is king called poverty.
1: Ne kabaka omulala bamuyita bugagga.
0: And there is other king of wealth.
1: Ababasinza bangi.
0: Many people worship them.
1: Ne tuyina ekisuubizo.
0: But we are having a promise.
1: So they are not going
0: to afraid us.
1: We are
0: going to overcome them in the name of
1: Hallelujah. Jesus. But if you say, we will not dwell in the land, neither obey the voice of the Lord your God. We will not do what? We will not dwell in the land, neither obey the voice of the Lord your God. Saying, no, but we will go into the land of Egypt, where we shall see no war, nor hear the sound of the trumpet, nor have hunger or bread there, we will dread. Bigambo benji nyo wano.
0: Very many words here.
1: Benji nyo.
0: Very many.
1: Echitufu wano, nabi wamu kama yali achayo gela.
0: So the prophet of the Lord was still speaking.
1: Musule yana mwesa torusoka.
0: 43:1. Whatever he said, so
1: they,
0: what is the Lord going to do? He has poured all his heart.
1: Hallelujah.
0: Amen. For us, we shall go to Israel. And the word of the Lord is,
1: do not go by the way you came.
0: How did you come to enter into the church? You came to repent the sins. You came to receive the everlasting life. Now we can never go to Egypt. It's where you came from. So that's how our songs could work out. Those songs, they are no longer working nowadays.
1: Hallelujah.
0: Amen.
1: Emisiri tewadika.
0: It's not good to go back to Egypt.
1: Era Katonda bagamba temudda yaje mwava. Mubere wano.
0: God tells them, don't go back, remain here.
1: Mukama febazwe.
0: Praise be to the Lord.
1: Mukama yebazwe.
0: Praise be to the Lord.
1: Lwachi.
0: Why?
1: Yere yagala basimba.
0: He wanted to plant them.
1: Yere yagala kufuna chifo, point of contact.
0: He wanted to get a point of contact
1: so that he can deal with
0: asobulukula wamu nabo.
1: Hallelujah.
0: Amen.
1: Basebo ne banyabo.
0: Ladies and gentlemen,
1: ngabo nayogera ke mabega.
0: As I said one time back,
1: Katonda nga natani kokola nawe.
0: When the Lord is to work with you,
1: asoka kusimba.
0: He first plants you.
1: Katonda takola na bantu bali aganaga.
0: He never works with people who are aganaga.
1: Katonda yagala kusimba.
0: He wants to plant you. He wants to establish you that he can deal with you. That's the old sermon. Even David said these words. He took me from the mud clay and planted me on the rock. He put a song on my heart. A song of worship.
1: Hallelujah.
0: Amen.
1: Katonda.
0: Our Lord wants to establish us in this world that we are. Where he goes to come and meet us, coming for the second time. He will never take those who are not strong. He will take those who take care of the positions.
1: Hallelujah.
0: Amen. He's going to take those coming from the medically.
3: Only
4: that person
3: that is worthy to come and have Holy
4: Communion
3: is the one that confessed Jesus as
4: his personal Savior. welcome the
3: akiriza omusayi gwa Yesu
4: who accepts the blood of Jesus
3: tigwatunaza
4: that it wiped us
3: ebigambo ebyo byenjogedde oba tobirinako musango
4: if you don't have anything
3: ogenda kujja wano peking ngoli muntu mukulu walokoka
4: when you're mature and you got saved but if you have a problem with the relationship with Jesus the Bible says that judgment will be upon you if you feel you don't have any condemnation in you when you have a very relationship with God come and dine at the Lord's table but there are two things you're supposed to do after getting the bread and the wine
3: I want you to begin internalizing the grace of God for your life and I also want to encourage you if you are sick take it with faith that it will cleanse your body you have an incurable disease circumstances that has gone beyond your control that you have incurable
4: diseases you have AIDS you have diabetes you have cancer you have ulcers believe God that it is done at the cross when inside you have a circumstance that is not
3: possible,
4: the grace that is going to change the report the flesh of Jesus it is in Jesus it is done because of the cross
3: he
4: said it is done
3: so take it with faith knowing that it is cleansing your body and your spirit both your body and your spirit you are getting free and you are getting your joy in the name of Jesus and the healing both in the heart and in the soul and in the flesh is waiting for you now. Let us pray. Heavenly Father, in the name of Jesus, we want to thank you for your flesh. We thank you for your flesh. Because your flesh was a ransom for our bodies. And you gave your life to save us. You were a good shepherd. You lived and you died. You were persecuted. And you died and rose again. That we may rise again. Father, today, we remember what you did on the cross. We remember what you did on the cross. And we want to proclaim today that your grace and your presence will bring down the healing. Healing in the flesh and in the spirit. That our souls will be set free. Every chain will be broken. Every sickness will depart. Every infirmity that the doctors have declared not to have to be healed will be healed. We declare the glory of God and the hand of God because we are in the presence of God. Father, we thank you for Jesus Christ. We thank you, Lord, for the grace from above. And we proclaim the presence of the Holy Spirit. That whosoever partakes of this will receive the supernatural encounter. And our lives will never be the same again. In the name of Jesus. I release the angels. Concerning each one of us to begin circulating and bringing ministration in the midst to touch everyone in this place with the power of the Holy Spirit in the name of Jesus in the name of Jesus every covenant is broken in the name of Jesus let there be healing right now release the healing from above. I release healing from above. I release healing from above. Healing in our bodies. Healing in our spirits. Healing in our hearts. In the name of Jesus, I declare miracles, financial breakthrough. In the name of Jesus, all to the glory of God. In Jesus' mighty name. Amen. Amen.
5: Amen.
3: Amen.
5: I welcome everyone. You come and partake of bread. And also get a cup. Don't take it. We are going to do it together. These people, you come here and then the other ones come there. Take a cup and a bread. Come at the Lord's table. After getting it, keep quiet inside you. Meditate upon Jesus Christ. Meditate upon the Lord is able. Before you do anything, take it as a covenant that is deeper in you, God. Those ones that are not matured, everyone who believes Christ,
3: Bible egamba kulunaku luli Yesu waffe nga tannaba kulibwa mu lukwe.
5: Before our Jesus being betrayed,
3: yakwata omugaati gwe.
5: He held his bread.
3: Nabagamba.
5: And told them,
3: guno gwe mubiri gwange.
5: This is my body.
3: Ogwamenyebwa ku lwammwe.
5: That was broken before you, for you.
3: Era nagamba nti nabuli anaakulya.
5: And whoever partakes it. Father, I want to remember your body that you broke for us. We believe, God, you're with us. Your body was not broken in vain. It was not perished in vain. It was bruised for us to be alive. We believe God. Every hindrance in our life is going to be able because of this bread. Because it is your body that was broken for us. We eat it through your name.
3: No more. No more. Amen.
5: Amen.
3: Fenani tuli menyo, ni tuli omugati.

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0: n'akwata ekikombe.
1: He held a cup.
0: N'ayogera nti guno gwe musaayi gwange.
1: And say, this is my blood.
0: Ogw'endagaano empya.
1: That of a new covenant.
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1: That was shed for you.
0: Era buli bwe mugunywanga.
1: Whenever you take it,
0: munzijukira.
1: Remember me.
0: Tata tukujukira.
1: Father, we remember you.
0: Sana ja leero.
1: This afternoon.
0: Igwe yafa n'ozuukira.
1: It is you who died and rose again.
0: Igwe yatwagala.
1: It is you who loved us.
0: Igwe yiwa omusaayi gwo ku lwaffe.
1: You shed your blood for us.
0: Tuli wano Mukama.
1: We are here, Lord.
0: Tukkiriza kye wakola.
1: We believe what you did.
0: Kikola ku lwaffe.
1: Did it for us. And it is a new covenant. Let it cleanse our hearts. Let it cleanse our lives. Let it be established in our lives. As we worship you, let your glory be revealed. Let everything break. Let the incurable diseases cure. Let peace reign.
0: Kubanga woli tewali kirema.
1: Because wherever you are,
0: you are God
1: Almighty. Yegwe Katonda w'amaanyi.
0: Era nga tugunywa.
1: Brothers, we take it.
0: Tujjukira ku Yesu.
1: We remember you, Jesus.
0: Kuyita mu linnya lya Kitaffe.
1: Through Christ.
0: N'omwana. 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
0: 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You are a goodness and mercy shall follow me all the days of my life, and I shall dwell in the house of the Lord now and forevermore. You are a goodness and mercy shall follow us all the days of our lives, and we shall dwell in the house of the Lord now and forevermore. 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
2: To be a woman,
0: kyakugwanira kyakuwandiikibwako.
2: It is written of you, it is scripture.
0: Nga n'abasajja,
2: like the men,
0: oba abaami,
2: all the men, it is scripture. You can never pretend to be what you are supposed to be. You have to know who you are and appreciate
0: God.
2: Then you begin to prepare your life serving God of who you are.
0: Hallelujah.
2: Amen. I want to talk about one woman. This woman is the mother of Christ. I want to talk about her character and what is the requirement for her to be what she is. These are the two words that were found in this woman. The angel of the Lord was speaking to her.
0: Blessed are you, Mary,
2: said, "Oweredwa omukisa gwe Maria,
0: and highly favored of the Lord."
2: Era ofunye okuganja kungi okuva eri Mukama.
0: Can I repeat those words? The angel said, "Blessed are you,
2: oli wa mukisa nnyo, oweredwa omukisa nnyo,
0: and highly favored."
2: Era ofunye okuganja.
0: If you critically analyze, if you're a good Bible reader,
2: bobanga oli musomi wa Bible omukenkufu,
0: there are very few people in the Bible that God tagged with such a salutation. Let us read there. I just want to read one scripture and then give some few references. In the very few minutes, I'll be done. We are Luke chapter number 1, verse number 27. Let me read there because of time. The angel Gabriel speaks like this.
2: Malaika Gabrieli ayogera bwati.
0: The angel says,
2: Malaika Gambati,
0: 27, to a virgin betrothed to a man whose name was Joseph, of the house of David, and the virgin's name was Mary. And having come
2: Maria
0: in, the angel said to her, "Rejoice, highly favored one of the Lord. The Lord is with you. Blessed are you among women." But when she saw him, she was troubled at this saying, and considered what man of greetings this was. Then the angel said to her,
2: Malaika n'amugamba nti,
0: "Do not be afraid, Mary.
2: Totya gwe Mariamu.
0: For you have found favor with God."
2: Kubanga ofunye okuganja masoge.
0: Now this is another quality I want to add on to what I'm going to share with you.
2: Kino njagala kuchigata ku byenjagala okugabana na.
0: He said that you have found favor with God.
2: N'amugamba ofunye okuganja eri Mukama.
0: Now allow me to tell you.
2: Katikiriza nkugambe na kino.
0: These three were known from a blue.
2: Bine ebisatu tebyagwa bugwi.
0: They were prepared.
2: Byali bitegekeddwa.
0: For her because she deserved them.
2: Kubanga yali abigwanira.
0: Like Elijah.
2: Nge Elia.
0: We all know Elijah, the son of Elijah.
2: Fenatumanyi Elia.
0: First Kings chapter number 17.
2: Baseka baka kumi na musanvu.
0: You don't read there, you'll go there in your free time.
2: Oja kudayo we somere waka.
0: And we all know.
2: Era muchimanyi.
0: A man called a priest or a king called Melchizedek.
2: Kabona eyaitibwanga Melchizedek.
0: Now this was a king of Salem.
2: Katono yali kabaka we Salem.
0: Whose roots were not traced in the Bible.
2: Emirandira jete tujitegedde nnyo tebagiraga mu Bible. Bible yonna.
0: They know genealogy talking about Melchizedek.
2: Ke wali wolu nyiriri olukulaga Melchizedek.
0: When you read Elijah.
2: Nebo Somalia.
0: There is no trace of a father and mother in the Bible. But even then, they were very strong people and God used them mightly. The same way Jesus would appear in the same manner. Hallelujah.
2: Amen.
0: Jesus would appear in the same category and the same manner and would do ministry successfully. But God was looking at a quality from a woman that would bring forth Jesus Christ.
2: Do we know all this? Now the birth of Jesus had no man.
0: Mukama yebazibwe. Tekwaliko musajja.
2: It had no intercourse.
0: Naye Katonda kyali anoonya okulokola ensi eno nakyo.
2: But what God was looking for to save the world. Kyalina
0: kubanga kirina enkwaso n'omukyala.
2: It had to have contact with the woman.
0: Wano kunso musajja takiina mu mukono.
2: Now a woman has no hand in it.
0: Okubeerawo kwa Yusufu.
2: Now the existence of Joseph.
0: Mu bulamu bwa Mariamu.
2: In the life of Mary. Was just to help Mary. You are pregnant. Go to Egypt. After Egypt, go to Nazareth.
0: Kakwate na Yesu Kristo.
2: He had no connection with Christ. Even when Jesus died.
0: Yusufu toina womulaba ne mukubona bona mube 12 naye Mariamu akolachi.
2: In the suffering among the 12 you can never find Joseph.
0: Kumusalaba Yesu asitude mama we ye uyo.
2: On the cross the mother is always available. Early in the morning, in the resurrection Sunday, the mother is around. Even in the upper room, Mary was amongst them. It is a woman's meeting, Maria. I want to show you the kind of woman that makes a difference before God.
0: Hallelujah.
2: Amen.
0: Mukama
2: yebazibwe. Amen.
0: Katonda ina abakyala abamukomako.
2: There are women that God is touched with.
0: Nga nebo bosabye.
2: Even when you pray or not pray,
0: omutima gwa Katonda gukusanyukira.
2: The heart of God is glad to you. Amen.
0: Ensonga gyenjogerako ya butuukirivu.
2: The reason is righteousness.
0: Ya butuukirivu.
2: Righteousness.
0: Abakyala,
2: the women
0: Katonda bayagala omulembe guno,
2: that God loves in this generation, they are the women who are perfect. Not a blessing without a foundation. A blessing has gotten to have a calling. I want us to know this
0: Mary,
2: what did she have for God to send an angel and even to produce a Savior? She was a perfect woman and she was a woman who feared God. She told the angel, "I don't know any man in my life." Not because she never wanted a man, because she was due to marry. She had a character in her of obeying God.
0: Hallelujah.
2: Amen.
0: Now when you talk about obedience,
2: we're talking about kugonda,
0: for greater heights. We talk about being obedient to God.
2: Kugondera katonda.
0: Bino bietu bona bona na abami na abasha na abasaja.
2: Suffering with the women and the men.
0: Just butamanya kugondera katonda
2: is ignorance
0: when
2: to obey.
0: When you obey before the Lord,
2: kugondera katonda,
0: you will find it easier to obey your husband.
2: Oja chizulanga changu nyogondera.
0: Because you will have acquired all knowledge and skills how to obey and please the Lord.
2: Kubango jakubo chitege dengeri jo kugondera katonda.
0: You love the Lord your God.
2: Uyagara katonda.
0: And your neighbor you not hate.
2: Ate
0: you obedient to God.
2: Ogondera katonda.
0: And your husband you will obey.
2: Ate no mwami ojagonda.
0: That's what I wanted to say.
2: Chenkugamba.
0: People who are finding it hard to obey before God.
2: Aba chizulo kugondera katonda.
0: Their relationships are so mechanical.
2: Enkolagana yabwe ya kukanika.
0: Praise the Lord.
2: Amen.
0: Mukama yebaziwe. Mukama yebaziwe.
2: Amen.
0: Simanyo babyenjogera bini mwa makuru. Hallelujah. Hallelujah. Ulile songeno. Maria, sibalia Maria munoza chirimu walabu. Maria, Maria ndoza rwe Luganda. Hallelujah. Maria chiyakola.
2: What Mary did.
0: Yafune nsonga eyo kutambuli ya maso kakatonanga mtukufu.
2: She found a reason to walk before God.
0: Omuchala mpuliriza.
2: A woman here, decide to walk with the Lord. Decide to serve the Lord. Decide to know the will of God. We have so many of them, but a few who know the will of God.
0: Praise the Lord.
2: Amen.
0: Now, the closer you keep in a relationship with God, it's simply melting your heart towards the love of God. This is one thing I want to tell you. Be a heavenly minded woman. Be a godly pleaser. Decide to please the Lord with all your life. Have knowledge that Jesus is coming back to take us all. And be waiting and expectant for the return of Jesus Christ. And number three, serve the Lord with faithfulness. Hallelujah.
2: Amen.
0: Amen.
2: Praise the Lord.
0: Being faithful to the Lord.
2: There's
0: a verse we normally go through at home. That is Psalms chapter number 2 and verse 11.
2: Zaburi
0: it says, serve the Lord with fear. And
2: I
0: obey with. Praise the Lord.
2: Amen.
0: Serve the Lord with fear.
2: Wereza mukama no kutia
0: and obey with trembling.
2: Era mugonde no kukankana.
0: Mukama febazwe. Mukama yebazwe.
2: Amen.
0: Bye bigambe ebyo.
2: These are the few ones.
0: Omuchale yawebo mukisa.
2: The woman who was blessed.
0: Biyali.
2: That she contained. It was not an automatic blessing to Mary. There are things that God expects of you and the things he wants to do. Even today there are women. God desires to work in you. But the purpose of righteousness has not existed yet. Because so many things God desires us to produce that are going to help the church, the family, Yet you are the binder.
0: Hallelujah.
2: Amen.
0: So ensonga yokutegeera Katonda kyakuyitidde.
2: Now the reason of understanding the call of God upon you. And to be a woman who will be beneficial, benevolent before God and the people is for you to be prepared. Being righteous before God. Being walking with God in truth and spirit. Serving the Lord with all your heart. And the rest leave to God. We know there is no area where you find Mary praying in the garden interceding. It was given to her because she permitted her life to be holy before God. I'm leaving you with a scripture.
0: Genesis 15
2: and verses number 6.
0: Bible yetu gambye.
2: The Bible says,
0: Ibrahim,
2: Abraham,
0: yakiriza,
2: believed, and it was counted righteous.
0: Yakiriza aki.
2: What did he believe?
0: Yakiriza dobozi lya Mukama.
2: The voice of the Lord.
0: Yakiriza okugondera Katonda.
2: He believed to obey to God.
0: Yakiriza okwayo bulambwe maso ga Katonda.
2: Even to surrender his life to God.
0: Naterekera muna akamu.
2: And he never withhold any time.
0: And he believed in the Lord.
2: Yakiriza Mukama.
0: And it was counted to him for righteousness. Be a
2: woman who believes in God. Hearing the voice of God. A person who hears the voice of God will always separate.
0: Concept.
2: He's always consecrated from all the vulgar language. I almost said
0: this.
2: If God makes 100 women that are transformed, these transformed women can make a church and a nation perfect. Because when a woman is transformed, the children will be transformed. We are going to have peace. Life is going to work. And we can have joy in the house.
0: Hallelujah.
2: But if a woman is berserk, a man's life can go
0: ramshackle.
2: Now the rest of the children.
0: Mukama febazi. E kanisa egenda kutabanguka ye kutulemu lwa kubanga luwo mchala akozate.
2: The church is going to go
0: bazaar. Tabula, na tabula, na
2: if a woman
0: no, mama, I have done.
2: Nachitio.
0: Ngaina we yekukumye mukwaya ayagala okuleta buli kimwe kikola ki.
2: Wanting to bring every
0: cause.
2: I pray that you be a woman who has understood his
0: call.
2: Among the confused, the confusers, you are not there. Among
0: them.
2: After confusing themselves, they go and confuse the rest. How does he call you? God has brought our peace, freedom.
0: Olwewe gakoze gatya
2: gatabuse.
0: Hallelujah. 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
2: If any woman will get to know God,
0: togenda mubuli anjiri yako kakana na kubondera baba.
2: You never tell them the gospel. Humble yourself before the husband.
0: Ajabu chitegera butegeze nti Kristo gwe mutwe.
2: They will understand Christ is the head.
0: Omwami
2: and the husband
0: no mchala. Hallelujah. Mukama yebazibwe.
2: Praise the Lord.
0: Mukama yebazibwe.
2: Praise the Lord.
0: Kamba we bigambo bibiri bino malirize.
2: In a nutshell,
0: blessedness means being empowered.
2: Okubera no mukisa kitegeeza okuwebwa amaanyi.
0: When you have fear for God,
2: bwoba n'okutya eri Katonda,
0: the Lord blesses you.
2: Katonda akuwa omukisa.
0: And he empowers you.
2: Era akuwa amaanyi.
0: To remain humble. And the other thing also, when the Lord favors you,
2: Katonda bakuwa okuganja.
0: Favor means you are pleasing.
2: Kitegeeza osanyusa.
0: Not only before God.
2: Si mu maaso ga Mukama wokka.
0: But before people.
2: Naye n'abantu.
0: Sometimes you don't even to go that long way of fasting.
2: Oluusi tewetaaga na kubatwala mu kusiiba kwa nnaku kyenda.
0: You just need to know God.
2: Wetaaga kumanya Katonda.
0: And he will bestow favor on you.
2: N'akuteekako okuganja.
0: Hallelujah.
2: Amen.
0: And you'll be encouraging.
2: Kati nno n'obeera ngozaamu
0: amaanyi. That means you'll be all, you, people will yearn for you because you have encouragement.
2: Kitegeeza abantu bakuyayanira kubanga buli w'olabika baddamu amaanyi.
0: Hallelujah.
2: Amen.
0: Be heavenly minded.
2: Beera n'endowooza nga ya muggulu.
0: Be humble. Jesus was heavenly.
2: Beera mukakkamu. Yesu yali waggulu.
0: And the Bible says he was humble.
2: Bible egamba yeetowaza.
0: And obedient.
2: Atenga mugonvu.
0: Kama vampiro mkisa.
2: God bless you for now.
0: How are we today? There's a portion of scripture I want us to share that we started on last Sunday. Last Sunday, where did we share? Who can remind us? There is a gentleman we talked about last Sunday. Who remembers? Yes. Yeah. Ah, ni Matayo. It was Zacchaeus, not Zacharias. Zacchaeus. So what are they about two things concerning this man called Zacchaeus? Mulugana gwe bayita ani? Eh? Zacharia. What was so special about this man? Yes? Zakayo chichichi yalina. Ekisoka, aha. Yali mumpi. Ekyokubiri. He was a tax collector. Ekyokusatu. Yali mugagga. Ekyokuna. Yali azamanya abantu. Yali ng'akola ki? Yesu yamugamba bigambo ki? Tokiraba. Tokiraba. Okay, katusomewo. Which verse chapter was it? From chapter 19. Luke chapter 19. I want us to follow because I want us to wrap up with Zacchaeus. Then Jesus entered and passed through Jericho. Jericho was a city in Israel. Now behold, there was a man named Zacchaeus. Number one, he was a chief tax collector. Ekitegeeza yali omu ku bakulira abawooza oba abakuŋŋaanya b'emisolo. 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He was a chief tax collector and he was rich. Everybody say he was rich. Okay? As much as he was rich, he sought to see Jesus.

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What Zacchaeus did, number four. So he ran ahead and climbed up a sycamore tree to see him, for he was going to pass that way. But when Jesus came to that place, he looked up and saw him, and he said to him, Zacchaeus, make haste to come down, for today I must enter your house. So he made haste and came down and received him joyfully. But when the people saw it, the crowd saw it, they all complained, saying, he has gone to the guest of a man who is a sinner. Now the fact is, Zakayo yali mwononyi. 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Bagenda bazuukuka kati. Now, I want us to get these things from Zacchaeus. What lessons do we learn from this man? He knew he could not see Jesus, because there were so many people around him. What he did, inayogera mutima gwe naye kakati, kanziruke maaso eri Yesu gy'agenda okuyita, nze ninnyo omuti. 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
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"Then Jesus says, 'Today salvation has done what? 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